0: yen timi am picky, but your numbers and I had two drama will beat me a picky, I'm afraid. 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
0: 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And me software or woody aso Reverend Otis Ntaidu, Reverend Father Otis Ntaidu, or St. John the Baptist Anglican Church. Papa wo boy Juma, young coupon in shira. Now, fi, me sister, and then was St. Paul, a friend Juliana France, young coupon in shira pa. Now, me ma me comfort a day. Any adofo assembly almost in post in Yana, Unyankupo, Unshramo. Nafi Michia Squaffon Supa. Na Abrepofo, any ye ask this in him might, and a pre Santa se ne was of Unyana Francis do any Ishmael Orchard, a Mosho, Yami Unshramo. Na Minia Penini. That case, Peter Mchi, on the same share abrepo. Yankopon, own Shramunina, na on Yamotesi. Aha, any day you do my dear no AC. The Yankopon Yaduma, and I watch a semi. The same time, the same place. 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

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By your grace. And to be a young one, sir, or your lawyer, you need anointing. Favor be a young one, sir. Generous mommy. The anointing will give you the authority to break the chains of the enemy and release God's freedom into your life. When the anointing is working in your life, they cannot yoke you. They can't yoke you. They may want to, but they will not succeed against you. As I said, was on a pine cunya into a better sort of cunya and a better so. There's a cunya and a better pie. A best say. A bibubu, Chinyan coupon, Nyan coupon was ra. I may see a wing yamau, so you kiss you, Nino. Shido scadise, Vradasa. Near a yema yena, a year kiss of one, and he said, Am I in to me, dear? Am I in to me, dear? Am ye the bubun consong, consong, consong, consong, na ye sanu nyan coupon, amofe dear, and the two yena brabum. Somebody can catch us when you are coupon pewa hofe di and a bonsam pewum putre. When you are coupon ye or jifo, bonsam ye and sheswo any or the near man nyeche and so the kunya ya dear near my basa basa. When you are coupon ye or the ahome jeer and the 2 years so. A radimu bin din hussy Abrahamica say. And was slipping to be so and show if we are this way, Biara Aya, dear swow, if you be brini, Abisi and Ne, Nama Ukumubu, Nakupon was ra, immuni, sa this one if you would so. Ne don't who's here, don't who's here, don't who's here, don't who's here, don't who's here, my friend was here, and they are two tiso. Na emuni adiswe biara aye di asoa emfie bebre ni abesi ene afri wo so ujidi anwa ka amen kese pa. Listen to me, church. How you can connect this oil, how you can activate this anointing in your life. Rise and shine. So far, I've given you three keys. The first one is hunger and thirst for it. Man was some common new. Man, you're coming home common deal. 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So me can we ya di biya me di rapet na me yap him na em se me thanke biu. Then so mami come him. So that is the first one: hunger and thirst for it. Number two is have deep fellowship with God. Deepen your relationship with God. Winning your uncle Pon and Tamar Yonko Fanomemuno. 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And a pim calling him. Pim ye de calling him. Dosuko. Dosuko. I am yours. Number three. Faith and obedience to God. Jidie and his sutie. I am a Yonko Pon. Emma and Wasano, Ejima, Eddie, Emma. Held in your hands, I am decorated. The anointing flows where there is faith and expectation. When your faith is intact, you are going to provoke the anointing in your life. And Wasano Manosha.

0: etne efa babia your friend GDA ene enhwe animu ewo babia GDA ene enhwe animu ewo babia GDA ni de enhwe animu GDA ni enhwe animu ewo
1: rest on me
0: the anointing flows where it flows where there is faith and expectation. This is very, very important. Baby, a GDA ni sheni mu ono. And we sana ye juma fufufu. E ye juma fufufu. E ye juma fufufu. GDA wo ho. And sheni mu ho. And we sana ye juma fufufu.
1: You gave me.
0: And ena baby a GDA. Eni ho. Na sheni mu suni ono. And we sana baby de. The anointing may be there, but it cannot flow.
1: Wrap me in a robe of righteousness.
0: And so if you want the anointing to flow in your life, if you want to connect the anointing always, you must have faith and expectation. The term connecting faith and obedience. No, when we talk of faith, we are talking of obedience, because faith is obeying the word of God. You can't GDA, GDA your city. You can't GDA. I'm saying a city. What is faith? Obeying the word of God, acting the word of God, working the word of God, walking in the word of God, acting the word, applying the word of God. It is called faith. And this time I'm connecting the two, faith and obedience. Now, baby, a GDA is one. There is expectation. Eh? Listen, you cannot experience what you don't expect. Your expectation is your experience. This is very, very important. Take me to Mark chapter 5. Mark 5, the verse. We can read from 25, but for the sake of time, let's read from 28 to about 34. Okay. For she said, all right, take me by. Let me do it quickly. 25. And a certain woman which had an issue of blood 12 years. And has suffered many things of many physicians, and has spent all that she had, and was nothing bettered, but rather grew worse. When she had heard of Jesus, came in a press behind and touched his garment. For she said, before touching the hem of Jesus' garment, this is what the woman said. For she said, if I may touch but his clothes, I shall be whole. And straight away, the fountain of her blood was dried up, and she felt in her body that she was healed of that plague. And Jesus immediately, knowing in himself that virtue had gone out of him, turned him about in the press and said, Manosha, who touched my clothes? Who touched me? And his disciples said unto him, thou seest the multitude thronging thee, and sayest thou, who touched me? And he looked round about to see her that had done this thing. But a woman, fearing and trembling, knowing what was done in her, came and fell down before him and told him all the truth. And he said unto her, Jesus said unto the woman, Daughter, thy faith hath made thee whole. Go in peace and be whole of thy plague. And he said unto her, Daughter, thy faith, not my power, not my anointing, your faith, thy faith hath made thee whole. Go in peace and be whole of thy plague. This is why faith is very, very important if you want to connect to the anointing. Also, about with GDI Joe. Yes, one can say, me what's Rajo? Yes, one can say, me too, me Ajo. Or say, me with GDI Ajo. I didn't see a casa, and he said, and was Sano Tao. And was Sano now funnel. A funnel Nazareth for grad or Mudo Omania every. Was Sano Namosa, Omen and Namosa, Omania. It was see, when to me, you can remove it. Badosha, or see. When to me, Michim say, in Nazareth, Bible say, when to me, and yet. And yes, one person, but when to me, he could not. Not he didn't, he couldn't. You can't say he couldn't. I just say he tried. Or person, or yes, never. I didn't hear. Because they were full of unbelief. Omuti se bo. Omuti se bo, the current will remember. Once you will be with your name, maybe you're with him the current firm. Do you have the current firm? Do you have any? You will hear Bibia, who beat him the current affirm, beat him the power affirm. I'm an aye, and you will be also the power firm. Any say, would GDA aye active? Aye easy to connect the oil. It's easy to connect the oil. Hey, I'm a camel, dear. No, your miracles be bra, meet me, Janazo Aka. But I said, yeah, I'm a camel, Mabel, and a current with a shenin sem no kind. Now, are you ready to receive? And now, are you ready? This is faith and expectation in action. And to that day, I'm gonna receive here. Listen, if you want the anointing to flow in your direction. Your faith and expectation must be intact. And when I'm saying, "Men, many a couple fear that me media grow." If I now need problem, if I now want to share, "Men, many a couple fear," I say, "We need the entire wabao." You gave me beauty. We say, "We need the entire." No, I say, "We need the Musa." You come with faith and expectation. You come with faith and expectation. Ebasa, we don't wait for Jina Bebia. Emre sen wo sra no ye de. Eye juma ma o.

When your faith is active, the anointing will manifest in your life. When your faith is active, you connect the oil for your positive turnaround.

And expectation attracts the anointing. They do what? They attract the anointing. To connect the anointing, you need faith and obedience. God bless you. I'll continue in the afternoon on Midva. Wisdom laid in ornaments of grace. Manoshalaza, you must be born again now. Come to Jesus now. Come to Jesus now. And your life will never ever be the same again. Life without Jesus is no life. Life without Jesus is walking in darkness. Life without Jesus is meaningless. Life is meaningless except you live that life for Christ. Abrabo papa ye bonu kiso yesu mu be kanfu ura yesu and ama ubi ene anope bebia ubi aji yesu kiso di na obeje wunkwa amu abeye unyankopon ba. Accept Jesus now and you shall be saved to become a child of God. If you want to give your life to Jesus Christ of Nazareth today, please pray this simple prayer after me. Say, Heavenly Father, thank you for the opportunity given to me today to be born again. Forgive me of all my sins and wash me clean with the blood of Jesus Christ. Today, I accept the Lord Jesus Christ as my Savior and Lord. Thank you, Father, for saving me and making me your child. In Jesus' name, amen, amen, and amen. Welcome to the family of God. You are born again now. I'm happy for you. I can see the angels of God rejoicing for your sake. Let me hear your testimony through this number. 059-618-1561. 059-618-1561. God bless you. Shadosh Kadazo Sapraza. My Father and my God, I thank you for a brand new week in your presence. And for what the anointing does in my life. In Jesus' name. Udenyankupon asise. Na ocho fufro. We be saakwana mao. 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And I be udiane wosra. 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Ewa ubrem. 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

0: 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In Jesus' name, we have prayed. Bado Shalaza, by the authority of Jesus Christ.
1: By the authority of Jesus Christ.
0: As I pray now.
1: As I pray now.
0: I apply the blood of Jesus Christ afresh.
1: I apply the blood of Jesus Christ afresh.
0: To wash and cover my world afresh.
1: To wash and cover my world afresh.
0: And speak to eradicate.
1: And speak to eradicate.
0: Every root of hardship in my life.
1: Every root of hardship in my life.
0: In Jesus' name. Mano shalaza gadaze. By the authority of Jesus Christ.
1: By the authority of Jesus Christ.
0: As I pray now.
1: As I pray now.
0: I apply. The blood of Jesus Christ afresh.
1: I apply the blood of Jesus Christ afresh.
0: To wash and cover my world afresh.
1: To wash and cover my world afresh.
0: And speak to eradicate every root of hardship in my life.
1: And speak to eradicate every root of hardship in my life.
0: In Jesus' name. Precious one, that's your prayer. You want to engage Mano Shalaza. Ah, the blood of Jesus Christ of Nazareth right now to wash your world afresh, to cover your world afresh, and to speak Legosha to eradicate every root of hardship in your life. In Jesus' name. Yes, you kiss Mujano with the Ejuma and they are not paying. Say Emujano. And 2 years ago, just a dear be a found. We are seen a woman, near me woman, you know. Yes, Muja, and two. Yes, Muja, and your encatasso, and fama, we are seen a woman. Jego Shalaba, a beau, yes, Muja and Casa, na e Casano, na Mutre. Ahuchre, a dear dear be, Ahuchre, a hini be, a wobrema, na. Akase tuasie anase akasa eji edie frio ewo Yesu Kristo Nazareth nino edimo. That is your prayer. By the authority of Jesus Christ, as I pray now, I apply the blood of Jesus Christ of Nazareth afresh to wash and cover my world afresh, and speak to eradicate every root of hardship in my life. In Jesus' name, come on. Come on!

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I cover myself, my family, my household, and everything about me with the blood of Jesus to provide complete defense. To provide complete defense against all harm and evil. Complete defense. Ahobambo gadosha a edimo emfama wa brabo ni febia emfemfri e gadosha musuo eno how biaremu. That is your prayer. Jadosha gadaga. By the authority of Jesus Christ, as I pray now, I cover myself, I cover my family, I cover my household, gadosha, and everything about me with the blood of Jesus Christ of Nazareth, to provide complete defense against all harm and evil. In Jesus' name, come on!

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emotion, Mohab, emotion, emotion, and evil, emotion, emotion. 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By the authority of Jesus Christ, I engage the blood of Jesus to provide a line of separation between me and evil powers. In Jesus' name, Lego Shalaza. 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In Jesus' name, that is your prayer. 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Jagosha emetuune and money in them. I just say emma bon semi jimin cross the blood line. 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He cannot cross the blood line. Emujani ye juma te say chok bia ne wo ho bia ne da so ho dia. I'm going to have my advert a movie. I'm going to want to see that. I'm going to be a pet now. I'm going to find a market. Benin, I am Badosha. Benin, your chalk be a friend of magic chalk. I think Sibia, that's all crap. Magic chalk. 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Manosha, like insects, cockroaches, see through. 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So, we do Fiagra. Fabian, now they are sign line. All right, so you want the blood of Jesus to Manosha to provide a line of separation between you and evil powers. Jego Shalaza, Jego Shabado Saprasa, the Adibia Fahu Yesu Kristo Muja, Ego Sha, and for a line of separation, Lego Sha, between that thing and evil powers, in the name of Jesus. Come on! Shall I cut off?

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Jesus Christo muja ano. 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That is your prayer. 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
1: By the authority of Jesus Christ.
0: I shall pray now.
1: I shall pray now.
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0: Consuming fire of God.
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0: 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Your friend Afrebuchia be Gado Shalaba Le Gado Shahuchre Amani Hunu Kodenda Atiti Awiya and Sheswa Uya Jegosha and Nieti Sa Afrebuchia. 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
2: 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Break by fire and die by fire. 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

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A bias of go back group price, though. I pay a question, I canon, and you quada. We are driving me. Now pull up pump station. Now go top patrol, any desire. 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
3: By divine authority, I declare in Jesus' mighty name that we bring this show before you. We pray that let your spirit have preeminence over this show. In the name of Jesus, that this show will become and will have a voice and authority and dynamics over this nation, across the length and the breadth of this nation. We declare and I prophesy over the life of this gentleman and this host that his name will enter into every corridors of this nation, far length and beyond. That his name will become a household name. I submit everybody in this house into the blood of Jesus, from the crown of their head to the sole of their feet, from the leader for the production team, the general overseer, everybody on this panel. I declare in the name of Jesus, let your glory cover them, deliver them and preserve them from the projections of the enemy. Let your favor continue to abide with them. I pray that in the name of Jesus, any impending danger of the enemy against anybody on this platform, I declare it averted, abated and destroyed in Jesus' mighty name. And I declare that it will not stand, neither shall it come to pass. In Jesus' mighty name, we render the devices of the enemy useless. In Jesus' mighty name, I prophesy that from now henceforth, may God enlarge your coast. I stand as a prophet of God. Over the past 15 years, this voice has raised presidents, it has raised ambassadors, it has raised great people across the length and breadth of this nation. So I declare upon you that in the next 2-3 years to come, your name will enter everywhere. Your name shall become a household name. In Jesus' mighty name, the Lord shall watch over his word and perform upon your life, and you will increase and forever will you shine. In Jesus' mighty name. name. You shall not repeat the errors of your fathers, neither will you repeat the errors of your mothers. It is well with you. The altars from your father's background will not stop you. The altars from your mother's background will not stop you. That which no one has ever done before in the family, that you will do. I see greatness and I see you excelling. I see you on a white horse and you take over, because overtaking is allowed. I will unleash a new anointing and a divine acceleration upon you, that from now henceforth, sir, you will run like never before. In Jesus' mighty name. Hope you will be a Mr. Monsano Duma. Now watch your motor and talk. In Jesus' mighty name that I pray with thanksgiving. Neither will we experience such misfortunes again. The hand of the Lord will lift up this nation, and we pray for greater heights. We pray for more blessings, and we pray for economic stabilization. In Jesus' mighty name that we pray with thanksgiving. Amen.
4: Amen. Amen.

Kodankwa, Paul Amantem, Wosia di Kanfu, Ogidi Gidi, Utia from one Elwosu, Kodjo Prakodankwa, Wenim Nuechi, Obianiho, K. P. D. Kokokojo Prakodankwa, Boss Fuina Boss, Yetio Live on Kesben

Coupon baby, you can a brand new week. 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Oh, but I will yummy and sick. So I show so I bought who buying. One man, the baby, I sent you all. Now, so who come when you must all. I don't know. Danny Dangina. Oh, but I don't see what it is. It's on the set. Yeah, that can't show so you know. Now, do you have a hot dog? Brand new phone or no?

Accra. And I feel so here, Kesbain TV. So, and the Democrat and Muslim in Abbe Bro, catch up, come up and do at Nazanche, and the Nina Ebbe to us. But I mean, can't just say, and I'm all estate and construction limited. As a man can't just say, and Sassano Muguswa Eton, and into Ben and Tenuako Pibia Todia, and then I'm all estate and construction limited. And my brand, no, say, now no pay for Sikanaba, no go trust, I say, Mano, I wouldn't need baby of fee, wouldn't need a busio fee more. Nansono, what better that was over Cocotas, I say, Mano, dear, me Pachoa, man, find no end your kiss. 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Namao Estate and Construction Limited, Omoa Masama, Obey Ye Forest, or Honomina, a year office in the war. It is a KB crowd will be up as all the toss as Sibianaka who sees in the Kakrakrano, the Wenya Biano, Faco Twasian, and Amal Estate and Construction Limited, and Obedium Commando with Chasa Sinibiamount. Our number is

0: 0598-653-9999 down in a Mall Estate and Construction Limited, Indian Komo, number Buapa. All my tenants in TM Fire, the work rat animal ceremony number is 642 in the studios of Air Kesman 92.9 FM. About 7 exactly at the kickoff, Ebe Bro Kwame Miki and I'm face so Aye Tony Montana at the Aye kickoff in Webre, the first sports update on Aye Kesman matching. Michamo, Bibia Bokodia.
1: Ya Josu, yeah, papa.
0: Yes.
1: You are seven kwam na boate.
0: Ah. Oh. Yeah.
1: Yeah. Ko be kan ho asem.
0: David.
1: Why mo bododo?
0: Yeah.
1: Ko se. Yeah, ra ho sem pa. Ya sentiment en fonche yenim.
0: Amon che yenim.
1: Ya baba.
0: Ya
1: baba.
0: Baba. Let me see biabo ko dia.
2: Eh nya mi adom me ho ye pa.
0: Ya de ready as.
2: Eh odi na che di e dana se.
0: Amen. Ye sha se na fi en ko yenim we. De ne de sha se sisi a. Daily guide won.
1: Daily guide wah okay. A Ghanaian Times with the Mammy Fa Eli Kansas here.
0: Ghanaian Times.
1: Mammy Fa Ghanaian Times the Kansas here.
0: Yanko.
1: I'm also for Mikura the Ghanaian Times, the most authoritative newspaper. Na and then some won't party any kind Besi Lagoon Bafa Zone Hono. Yes, yeah, clear when you know. Over 20 stretches and in a year demolishing our Laboma ho. Jenna, our penny and John Dramani Mahama. What you see, the news say, Obesha Boa. Emma says, say, no, Bebia, a wa bachereso. Bebia, say, so ta, and nay, and rea, nay at a time for former than here, quite no way you are fire near dearing, I know. Obesha Clekle, where you are. And tis a serious who could be a more Bessie Lagu, a buffer zone, what are? Just say, and when you are dying, is this one authorized structures, you know, you're demolishing, you know, come, Abuame, Wadaho, come, pa, and you say, Cratafatos, you do me, you know. 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And we have Vice President, Excellency Professor Jaden Opoku Ajiman. Hey, you know, I'm the free Ghanaian Times. Let me introduce you.
2: And I'll pay me to tell Ben Fumo, Okuni Penny, the Penny, say, could you say, Bam, about time, and Cassa, Daily Graphic, the Bokratano, Kratan, the Ghana Man Penny, John Draman, Mamma Funia to Kratano, Echia, Chesanya, some Kitu Akrana, and Semna Cassa, Ewa, Kratafa, I toss me, sir. Oman Penny, John Draman, Mamma Cassa, Edia Tuja, say, and they said a banner free senior square band, Danny Frasiano, a bit machine ye natchena, a year come a commentino. They will say to me in your photo and we are funding a basic idea from Lady Abbo Senior High School, no brass and say, ye betty dear, oh, mine is sick and said ye, any baby, oh, yeah, Juma. We seek a putting out the edge one person or those are Sabape and a person if we see your school. No, it's any fun day no air for two a beboa. Then yes, Cadia told me and then you and I quite a better pem, Senator Dandan, you know, Quadani Sue, and a com deo, and a headmaster say, and a betty at you, and a Benny and Mayo, I will form out for Gary Middle, Sour Honey, no say to me if you want them. Now, you say, no Ghana, any World Bank, we are seniors, Kakrabia, Kasapa, Batana, Dim Komona, you have received $300 million, said the from home. Now, that $300 million, you know, I'm an butcher, say, you go see a film, you know, and you do no answer 2027, dear. Then a double track, you know, a year for one, dear, the Bekele, it be Trinity, it be year for Okra, Marseille, and Kodani, Nana, say, many near Kosqua, or we near Kwabum, obenya e don't she be brina 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Mawase. In the Ghana, your port, you know, a chess, Wabada, that when you need, yes, a sunny emem, Namfa structure, yea, expansion, a port, you know, yea, expanding the eternity. Ufre, a fimbre, yea, Terminatre, no besina, yea, she in CC Biancoso. And it's a woman here say, yes, you see what I'm a port, I said, bear import volume, no. But you're near my crab and down there also. Then should be a digunny, be a yard, cargo, any bitch, I say, and your monk, yes, say, a trium, said ye, and a year machine, you know, be a who do a car expansion, so I have a pen of a say expansion, no. It's a name penny for not yard to my main enche piano. It be fair, say, not your port, no. Yes, span enough is so ket up port, no, so, and penny for say, ya yen ye na buama, and a goose near me ramaganemono. It's when your baby a queen ye and simply and a fulbiaka and a daily graphic and a pay whatever.
0: Okay, my main for discover embrace is here now
1: for you
0: also. And then yeah, diesel to hit 19.07 Ghana cedis. Petrol ebeko eye 16.26% sorry Ghana cedis from Wednesday and discover
1: and you have for your so chance fit to kwada ko petrol ni diesel bo ebeko so ye betum
0: it is 19.07 Ghana cedis
1: and petrol
0: ebeko 16.26 Ghana cedis
1: a sharp increase of 4.2%.
0: okay,
1: no that the two as we won by 100 e bia unhe say it mu a abanda dana breso mo bo mo hene the bank no bo na bank no man pani ya kunwa na
0: Or two conservative times in year.
1: Yeah, no subsidized.
0: Was subsidized and two and two pay full friends and transport to me. Oh, okay. I don't know whether this time around it will be GMUDIA.
1: Yeah, it's still not
0: open maintaining because AI is too much.
1: Global crude oil in the
0: cost rope. Night away, we're very interesting. Meaning, how you going to catch it?
1: Yeah,
0: maybe I'm immediately banned and warning.
1: Right.
0: Government turns to China for help to end galamsey.
1: Gabai. Ko pem we free on mine China ho se be ya e fu ma gudie tu na mra kwa su garam sey no ye betimi tu ase
0: na how many tu garam sey no
1: na de na me yes sorry we no na me sey
0: very interesting
1: ah se minister no lance and e so ko program be or conference be where to head 28th conference be
0: of time Chinese for no mu tu garam sey
1: ye ko pem wo ho ho
0: ye pe eye omunkro fo aba be boa
1: why yen se be ye betimi tu aye de garam sey Dena.
0: You will say a sign be seen a year Chinese castle away in school.
1: Yeah, but I don't know there's a reason. I'm not going to be a
0: Daily
1: Guide.
0: What's the name?
1: And a boy. And we are Ghana's favorite newspaper. Near 10 years. I'm a penny going to money, mama. Resetting Ghana to an hour. You know, they're copying with Fiat to Upper West. I'm what you just say. China, ne Arabic Kasana, and then I'm a man chosen in Chasa, Yabano composed the Bisha with schools. I don't know. My penny said he's speaking on the authority as the president of the Republic of Ghana. Said the cabinet and you began to miss NC.
0: NC one.
1: Oh yeah.
0: Whilst he's in war talking about it to say NC no. Nana ka force so any Chinese for no.
1: At
0: the University of Cape Coast.
1: You see.
0: Oh my sister. A Ministry of Ghana Education. Dear Tum, say you see Adiano.
1: What's
0: no man penny so to why I say I don't know any into the Emma.
1: So now they should come and tell us who is who. Who is controlling the health of the helms of our
0: heads? Yeah, kwa ba, ebe di hun komo ye pa.
1: Dena, kanuna Dr. Ama.
0: Uh-huh.
1: Dr. Ama.
0: Uh-huh.
1: Or your Kane Deputy Housing Minister.
0: Uh-huh.
1: A member of Parliament for Kwesi Minting, Dr. Prince Hamid Ama. Wase, sa sabi o manpede kufodo, o manpede jo ama kwa kano. On rebu ye, because ni Minister for Education, how do they do so? Wan respas,
0: Dabio.
1: O kano, direct.
0: Video nungo ho.
1: Fili Gadochi.
0: Ajiatum.
1: Gauta Gadochi. Mama, see if you China ne Arabic Kasawa you suku sahudum.
0: Eighty Haruna no only cabinet.
1: What's it? Baba Penny and Jesus.
2: Later no Babak Beka say.
0: Why Babak?
2: Haruna do you make a story? What say? Compose and your share. So per se, would they account when they usually are the fine, name your Casa, who do be your mind get my word is your share. Narabic and French in the day.
1: And your share,
2: and your share.
1: By a debagoon, China,
2: and to what walk, but I will finish that Uber Sue, you have to say, French, and yeah,
0: and it's all on Quada Bay 60 or 70% of your students. Is your Chinese, and your share. And then this is something about
1: now my mind.
0: What kind of thing is this?
1: I don't know.
0: Especially when you say you want to start from kindergarten. Do you know what you are trying to do to you? Do you know what the Chinese is trying to do to you?
1: Colonization in disguise.
0: What are we talking about?
1: Modern.
2: Ono abe kwa China University na so obesu on live so obekọ se wo mu school be bere hanu no akosu abe se de betete ye manu abara
0: already Chinese food
2: abla abla abla e wa abla abla kwadwe yankasa so ma ye ni national language
1: abi right kasa kwa ye yaba no
2: bra kwadwe adin tina wo university san ho den na o ma emu ne ye kasa ba ko a ebe o se Ghana de we local language ye na ye kan
0: nayo
2: yes
0: and now I can and four others
1: am I number four French language na order da na yesuano.
0: Over 30 years in here yesuano French okromba. Menu oti hey.
2: Yenka
0: French. One benefit my friend just for 1 minute.
1: Ba kwa etime o school that's come to me. Ba menen kani kani kesamla le tu sample mo. Routier provision ton. Want to sample want to lie in the park do bondie. In the park. Una onte.
0: For 30 years, Mac over 30 years, he's seen here.
1: What's your day?
0: You're so annoying. All the Chinese
2: are better. Who say you prefer Chinese teachers in Ghana? I said your friend teachers.
0: And employment, it's an employment for them.
2: Yeah.
0: I'm a curriculum no. I'm a school no. They handbound no. Said then university no. My best is share a curriculum no. No more dear my
1: ear. Why?
2: School now. Until Ghana, I'll be cool. But I could do oh, we are about to go on to Ghana. And then for so many,
1: why are mental slavery? I'm a source for mental slavery.
0: You ever know where you come? I'm going to judge my neighbor's sister and I'm going to say, judgment that
1: I'm going to be lucky to be me. You're violating a mental slavery.
3: Genuine dental clinic, hey, so yeah, yes, you know, you might. Oh, my, you be a two to replacement. Set a seal to no a seal for a shell mouth. Yeah, please, you so I will see to no one shuffle fire with me at your bell. Baby kind, any part SA, any permanent, who put the permanent workasa, the extra AOC, the above about me be AOC, or Cassa, the above my words, you are out to be pronouncing you so AOC, and did you make your degree? Mr. Snee, too, a who begin and say, over Bania Shuffle for and so air or the amount, so do one and seno, about pussy, mean by pussy, and yard yet a shame grant. Then in a year, two and half of it, one among that, many a senator for and function wants to and farm out. I think so, we can also know a rumor. A wow, and a bone will keep in good shape. So we see two, no one will replace matter. So outside of the bone, everything up to Amadei, and as a bit me a bone, send the Ayaka canon. Amadei, many times, Master Hama entry. To an amount, say a similar to him, a shuffle for our home farmer. A similar bar, you know what I will do with me. There was sent back for a shower, obit me, you are here. Our home, one was answer. Now they back our bones and say, if I'm born, you say, you shall obit me, you need me family, in a sanity. A Yamawa, which we did, which is your cassa, which made you make your good beer, would you be a? You know who do mean, your flexible one, I have a bath last month. And after your acquired, and after your one year shower, which you and found some cabin, and also into me, and also a fixed prosthesis, and also to a moment and you made them tackle like that, the bear and so the amount. You know who do mean, your PFM, and I say, possibly fuse to metal, and I think your back on so I think implant, and meant to make you to an amount that gentleman. Similar to inquire the gentleman dental clinic, the bubble, near restore or smile on a back to send the night. Tell the gentleman dental clinic a cheap crying, yeah, I find cry, Ghana half a name in a gentleman dental clinic. Oh, hey, oh, I cry, gentleman dental clinic, two branches, oh, I cry. The first one will be right after the West Senior High School, who will be checked and come out to know. In 7 weeks, you will pay a gentleman dental clinic branch or bar, then the NBC office, and I say Italian pub, who will be able to share a room. I feel so atomic down, but look at the yarn about. We do a richer tie farmer. In 7 weeks, so pair, then my dental clinic banks back on so hard. We do a juma deal. I feel so at Santa Monica, Mumasi, or here at the Port Junction, total filling station, or a chip of pair, we do a new HG. on send it fast walker, when they air method school never at the poor junction, or maybe a mushe. I say, Master, while here, I told you high school junction, traffic light, Master, then you made them tackling bank, but also, oh, why you do you made the air? Before we also had them made them tackling the car, it was central police station, and Chemo Harper, the central market, and any good mushe. I did you made you up once I was central police station in Chamona. Tackle then so. Oh, hey, then you made them tackling a branch now. Pipe are not traffic lights. The disco dancing, or any kind of media, not GM bank or no. Sabos and corner, moon, a gentleman, then tackling your war, maybe a human being. After I was a gentleman, then tackling a Eco Bank storyboarding, not Eco Bank, or was, you know, a slow pair now, a gentleman that would be our flower. I told you when you could chill, oh, teach him on a swap, no man, gentleman, then tackling a oh, my Z Road, and come hotel, a two hour pair, any way I make. It will be a mission or teaching man. I think a same maintenance so your work, Tamale, gentlemen, and tackle the branch and our Tamale tissue. Any post office and not only be a mission, and I say adjacent the empty main office now will be a junior VA or honor. To Ghana, I find any other gentlemen branches and not acting Ghana and now, which one among by the show near Bwana or Syrian or Casa so happy at the amount. So healthy in Asia, your numbers in the grass and which my friend, gentlemen, and tackle me. I was half much of three, so 054-990-6588.
0: Of Dr. Ebejo, so inquiries will make you a bedroom, so near Bwow, now so say no castle, so a period amount. Gentlemen, it's time for
2: you to smile again. 58 minutes past our year 16 tossing and fear 7 near the sports no atwaso, Yanko. We should have found a pay me the custodian of Bokrasano to us some money and a pay. We say more narcotic drugs shipped from Ghana. We should have four share, as them shall say. The uncle for ye, no bonne pan, the tonenum, and would ye say the sequel so a maganemum. It's a very a year in the bonnia, ye dear free ni teeny hini free gana. Ned ye call a mire for soa, ya jeer, when ya quiet and fame with a ma. Ye do port and I say a yam change in a beer, and penny for to me a jeer. 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
0: 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Yan ko den ko fast force no. When we are done, that can be the best of some second stage. Sports is next.
4: Mama meme.
5: Balancing. Obe service ukano. 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Sewia. Stambik bank. at the SIPS Aba Women Industrial Commercial Bank of China Kambum at the SIPS Aba SIPS ni chesem obetran Ganham no ma send this sikanum at the akwa China abroad come a business partner and so am home na sikanum be send ewo Ghana citizenu na so the sikanum be ma business partner num ewo China for sikem we need dollar any problem bia we need street code any problem bia any to bomodin 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And now say any supermarket be able to biato when you be on time no afraid of number way so 0240 219191 0240 219191 of a number way so ya be jewo so ni any wedding komo in your mokwa woman adaroma and omo boy number obi pedain wa pedain wa se sabre uwa dain wa patase santase franchini bra otinu kwa dasum TUC and as a star junction no more fre a number 0551 920665 and you make my daroma and a nano pay ya the kick of Jimmy Dean ya de bremo ya besasim a de free South Africa a home and a South Africa suffer a batuano etimi basso Danny Jordan one etisum Well, they not just so about the fourth term and so on and print nine and a person who connected say this year and I say this time around him say or now then make us him tell about to see a bunny we am not just walk in fear doom you know 12 years and wait to me at nasum when he said daily a yasungu and a battle no a timmy basso Danny Jordan a winning while 157 votes and on yam as I gained 82 votes. That's a Danny Jordan was also come as suffer president for the fourth term and I was also a call. We are not in some of the to them. Was it some genius and Kabum Africa in yam? The titum was a FIFA and Sisha woman de air bano a bab boy papa and Sisha FIFA de ba a man for Cassettiano. What did you say about bum and my football? It to me a tumpon to no dear or support Infantino.
6: Any private the matter of all of the things that you saw and read around the FIFA president Gianni Infantino. We support Gianni Infantino. And you may say, no, why you support Gianni Infantino? Well, I'll tell you why. The issue is really of private investment, private equity in football business. Now, is there any private equity, private investment in any football structure? Do you know?
5: William Summer Danny Jordan, when no a suffer president though, what they are to the entrusum and the 20 female World Cup across Poland. Na matches no etime basu weekend in Nigeria. Woman a 20 team room, 18 quinim, and what New Caledonia sum, woman show 10-1, and almost show mum, and what a year under 20. Female World Cup by El Koso Dendendin and so on. Not just a Nigerian, a team a qualify for the next stage of the competition. And no any city of that's a Nigeria. Women's game is against England. Women under 20 team room and when it's here and so a told them Ghana, yes, when France and a boy, France as a Ghana under 20 team room, female under 20 team room, a can name a woman team and Timubako cram. Not as the only African country which I qualify for the next stage of the competition akwakwe Nigeria woman under 20 team abra woman in England and the Bisha Ghana you say 4-0 after the game in some way and a coach at the man at 20 team Charles Sampson what they etuja
7: perform bad. We came here with a mission. We knew that winning this game will give us the opportunity to go to the next stage. So we were pushing from the beginning for that. We even got a goal that was ruled out. And I believe if we had got the first goal, the game would have been a bit different. We were also into it. We were very organized, but lost concentration in the set pieces a bit. And that we got paid for it.
5: When you say my coach, Edemana 20 team, no, you're from a group stage. Charles Sampson, what did two jam, Oko Ghana Football Association, ambassador, Ede Emma, all the national teams, Eye Asamujan, Oko Piemo Poland, after Ghana, you're from a 20 World Cup, no, when you say Asamujan, Ede to Mbaba Wano, Enim.
8: Be a new visitor. So, just have faith in yourself. Keep on doing your training, keep your feet high, and I'm sure the future is bright because the way you performed from day one till now, nobody can say anything back, but we didn't get the results we wanted, but there will be more opportunities for you girls. Just trust me, trust yourself, trust yourself. We've heard a lot of stories about all of you.
5: After Ghana, Yentimian qualifying for the next stage of an 20 World Cup, and Samoa ambassador, the national teams in when they in Baba Way and Sudinkomo, Yentras World Cup Champions League game, Saudo, Etimi Eba, so Ghana, na interest, our Midima Sporting Club, Akinse Kosum, and so our Lumumbashi, on be Akinse no Ekosum, Shenesum, so first leg, no Eba, so our Ghana, no Midima, and your defeat, Abra. TP Ebeso Mkabakwa woman to me until we ten legum as I so koso Lumumbashi home and a second leg in so mediaman and your defeat TP as a kamiensa emma aye mediama timubaku natcha say I am 4-1 and anasamaka say 4-1 aggregate and a namsum emma mediaman nasa tipping etima qualify elko minim other games ebebasum in a run of 16 APR woman is Zamalek and ebebo emmarik and ne ayem Pyramids and Subesia, Star Sports Academy, and the RS Bekani, Ababo, where you run of 16, TP Mazemba, Womuyi, Aye, Bobo Kefen, Medema Fimuno, Womani Club African, Ebisham, where you cuff Champions League, run 16, some of the parents. After the game, Moise Katumbe, Wanum, and the president, Ade Emma, Aye, TP Mazembe, Oko Dressumo, and the Aye, management room, and the personal, Eco Celebrity, Aye, Victory, Womitiminia, or Medema so. Where you dressing more and of course, yeah, your personal and the technical team and officials, no, we celebrate simple, we to qualify and the next stage of the competition. Now, after the game, and you coach by him, tankum, what is some of the two them, what can say, there be goals in there, woma ene de che yem woma ene de che tipi mezem before en namsum ema tipi for wome timi akolefa no mon regret ye ewo eye matcha womu boye huda.
7: And the truth is, and we give the goals to our opponents, because when you look at the goals they we conceded, we give them all. And unfortunately, after 2-0, we have to play 9 against 11 for almost 10 minutes because of our players getting injury. But I think in all, it's a lesson for us, and I mean, we congratulate them for winning. No, I think it's, we saw the, how the first half went. Like I said before, we give the goals up. And unfortunately, we have a lot of players. This is the first time I'm playing in this high level. So the
5: Coach Ibrahim Tanko Nsemo de Tuja Abrabo ma firi mu our CAF Champions League nemo Confederation Cup so game ne timi ba so Wakra Sports Stadium Abraham Nations FC wo mo ene eye boboko e from eye 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Some of the games Ababa Sum El Confederation Cup no, and so the Royal Sports Women Black Bull and so Besiam Diara Fuam Women Yi Aye Bobo Kefenesis Fimono Women Aye Asko Kara and so Ena Ebesia where some of the games after the game no, draft school Lugarasich on a coach Edema Bobo Kwam Yefenesis FC winning somewhat what they at Tuja.
7: Problem says where we have to work. I'm not a magician, I'm just a coach. And then it's very time, in very short time, lots of players left the club, lots of players came, but now our five players, which should be our top signings, they couldn't play this game. Okay. And then we start to make, for example, Kosa as the left fullback must play center defender, then this one must play there. We are a bit disorganized, but anyway, ingredients, what we have on the table, we have to make a nice cake.
5: Dravko Lugarasic and your coach at the Manesis FC after the game, Nisamo di Tugan, Yanko, the Black Maidens of Ghana, and a 17 team, Wamuko, Waffle Zombie, and a 17 tournament, El Kosum, our Ivory Coast, Enram, and Mbabawe, Wama Domini from Ghana, and Domini Enso, Acha Ivory Coast, Abraham, Wamu El Kosakain, a Waffle Zombie, a tournament, El Babakosu, Ghana, matches, a Bobonium, your first game is a

0: Achopa and Su Ediachi. 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

0: 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Der Silbermann kostet Gold.
1: Bednarek and a winning Emmanuel 100. Emmanuel so the Jefferson Udin. On also for America, on also and a Emmanuel 100. On also Edin Kunim Oholomo. Now, we also I am 200. And also Corso Emma Bednarek into a winning 100. Sound so a winning 200 way a event, and all and so about so come up more. Yesia 945, Yanko Madrid Grand Prix, and all aye Formula One. Formula One, of course, so no Kimi Antonelli, on the Dean Queen, on one, and I call it the quite Italian Grand Prix, and one so our Madrid Grand Prix, on one a J, yeah, now a lot of superstars and a buyer Grand Prix, no way any moment, your crown as champion, Yanko, not Yenshi Racing.
2: Jen in the World Championship.
3: Beautiful work, Kimmy. Absolute masterpiece.
4: Good job, guys.
3: Well done, mate.
4: Yeah, lucky for the safety car. Yeah, feel a bit better.
1: Kimi Antonelli and Irene Madrid Grand Prix and remember the players no na omonya na crowd honmo almost obi obama Madrid biano na or Spanish Grand Prix Vinicius Junior obaye with the girlfriend 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
5: Well, it is 9:45. Your best answer, me said, a good one, some assassin, so babium. Yes, so Jimmy, so Sabre, and my cobbles and cobblesome, a wokuma, saying, kind so a beco joprek 9:45, said Joe and Subetanasi.

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8: Obetumu. 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
7: Pa.
8: 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And it's only one more protect your drone. Actually, your for a good two and one because I want. Edia ho toso abapa
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10: 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K, P, D, kojo preko dankwa, boss fu in our boss, YouTube live on Kesben. 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

your books. 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So wo JHS and afi so eye SHS nyina. Books no wo honom. Anu ntino. Yen yen in term ni yen ko pebi ma yen kwada no. Na wo pay JHS books ni bi pa their textbooks no. Omo wo JHS mathematics 7, 8, and 9 combined. Omo wo yen integrated science and also 7, 8, and 9 combined. And I feel some more creative arts, social studies, RMU or ho. And I feel super question and answers, so GHS 40 or ho, integrated science and ICT with phone application, mathematics or ho, English language or ho, social studies. And I feel so yeah, religious and moral education. Nina, one sabe can be SHS 40 and also ho, core mathematics. And I feel so integrated science, English language, biology. And I feel so yeah, government for SHS. Ninguém na...

our world, our people. And also, I will honor my KG for Ninja and Aficionals report. Yes, so what? Ninja, your best brain publications. And honor my SSL walk off. Our number is 050 720 0200. 050 720 0200. And I'm Fisa here 0241 520 946. 0241 520 946. Hey, yeah, I'm a head office in Old Punk Crown on Best Brain and Bed Road. A Hanuman, I want Sabakon, more branches in the day, baby. Bia, Oba Crown, when Sabaka be Tamale Takradi, Ho Sunya, Kofrodia, Sashi, you also a Honina.

challenges when it comes to turning property documents into profit. Yeah, there you were Japadi and Krata never yet Juman house when your profits. Eba eye collateral hun komodie pa so dia. Eye eclipse collateral management in assessor wo ko. Say ba land document perfection. Assessor wo ko eye eclipse collateral management. Now no mu ko din come on. Number bo pa. Say ye credit brokerage, ye prime brokerage ni nyina. Eclipse collateral management. And assessor wo ko. Who do honor mo? One painful bedding, come on, my shabby BBMO. I'm over him for more dental barrel, more than Moses Hospital. No, and answer West African SHS 1 Juan Casa. I'm an ambassador 0543 83 2466. Now, one here, your Eclipse Collateral Management. Including, come on, number Guapa. I see at Eclipse Collateral Management for property owners. We say, think safety and decent income. And then for businesses, we say think funding before projects. And no, and then your Eclipse Collateral Management. And this is no mukudi sound come on. The month of September, today being the 14th in the month of September. You need come on fire prostate home member. And then I make come for Batampa Process Center Pharma War. 40 years and above. We are in September, the month of September. Kona ko check it. Eya wo prostate no ankasa. Na be bo awo. Wo junso ne delay, wo junso frequently at night. Wo junso na moja tae chire. Wo junso na mba ho de necessary de ba na kwa wo form the app. Ese fata pan se ese se wo ko eya o Batampa Prostate Center. Na no mo ko din come on. No mo show ma pa Dr. Chen. Omo wo him for mo wo ye aden, omo wo eya kaswa. Fifi Brad last stop Kaswanya nyano kwano suwa e hanom no wo omo number sini 0553 800678 now near ye Process Center ending come on Obatampa Process Center still prostate problems your last stop are pam die Danny den yina. Make come for a year, brand new back open our war. Yes, and I say, on one, and I say, Fata says, I won't need this. I was all about a young Ontario Shimwa. Nina, a year, Chay Pump, some men can't just or Pam Ontario Yepa, Entire of Pamano, a Koye, Entire of Pamano, a Sony, Entire of Pamano, a Safata says, oh, Kojibi now was sent out to me, a brand new Ankasa. One now, how to say yes, one now, Wobano, Chay Pump. I say, man, can't you say your wedding attire? I say your office wear. Oh, quite sorry. And I say, ye be that way anymore. Now, part Arabia Pam. Now, fair, no, Unya will be a man in Pam, my water. The best tailor. And I may come for my water. Hey, ye, Chay Pam. Hey, Pam, my dear, solid. Say your political suit. And I'm fair, yeah. I bet Pam, come on, my want to say yes. Say, cool, ye. Chay Pam. Over here for what I wish she market a honor no war. The number is 0206 83 7738.

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Juma Sronko and Moye. 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

0: 1974. 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White Jack, what treat ya and yadi echo? Meha ho. 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A drop boy, a home by if you have hepatitis B and C, HIV, kidney infections, liver infections, ulcer, prostate enlargement, bad breath, menstrual pains, chronic cough, asthma. And after say your chest pains, arthritis, you know my insanity and I know you're not home rough rough for them. Nini na, and shout out to you, my name is 1374, T74. And as I say, we'll be now, we'll be now, we'll be now, we'll be now. How many numbers, you know? Hey, yes, 0246-073498. And I feel so 050-162-8931. 050-162-8931. Now we need a phone come on. I'm drone. I diagnostic industry. Fontina 74, T74.
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0: Better say a minute to AS 750 in the studios of AS Kesben 92.9 FM and I feel so AS Kesben TV. So, better say so the video no at AS Kesben TV. Michia Obibia, our shaman. And good morning to you as usual. My man himself, the man Simon. Better say. 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ena meda was so do video na to 92.9 FM 92.9 FM Accra, Kesben, Accra. 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You are circle. You ne aye Telisa office. No, and aye adjacent. And you know that day you know. Ube to me abahano fourth floor. A honom and aye wo now niyeng. E to me edi aye and sawo bebre. Saso and make a choice over Facebook. Aye Kesben 92.9 FM. 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Obi to me edi eye wo fidi no so no ato honom na afi no wo comment and afi so eye bibia pese wo she bia no fa ne nyina eto honom na making kind ne nyina so amaw e wo honom and nti no ke hunu se Facebook no be like no afi wa share na afi no wa comment no wa share page no so amam ye pa sa so and na wo www.kesbenonline.com e ho so won sabe kam ye pa na no so no wa log on to 92.9 FM a hoso wonsa 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September oko di enkomo one eye Ghana man ene eye upper west region for edi enkomo no one of the biggest issues that Danny Den you know, you do has to do with the educational sector, no, or really, or you who and commodity, no, ewo hono me kofa, eye ensembe benano ena aba. The akofa aba no has to do with eye educational system, especially eye from the kindergarten and afi so eye primary, eba eye ne nimu ono. When it comes to eye ye curriculum na ye de chere enkwada no adie no, eno hun komo ene ye bidi ewo fie ha ye pa. Oman penyin so asan akasa afa eye National Cathedral no home. Na in summer wakano and also ye rebe to job. We're gonna go back and then look at really the mientia emma cathedral no ye kasi ye besie and where eye the finances were supposed to come from. Ah ye di besi eye cathedral no. E hunko mo nyina ye bedino enne. But oman penyin akasa or say dear corner dear, not on no dear or a Christo nipa. But a year in Kumudi when it comes to Cathedral and Idiot, say your mind sick up, be see the air lie. Will be in a promise, and you'll be a personal promise. Or man penny that which you want a personal promise. Our yam radene de yam fa a year states, sika and quan could see or no dear. Nisusiemu and no, and untino, say, say, basic pa dia, as I say, a Christopher share a crown befaswa, or me to me, SC. In any case, we'll look into how and where and who took the decision to really equaku bubu a year state houses. I see a year the central part of this country, a year greater part of this Accra capital city. No, you could bubu what then you know, say, they see a year cathedral. We bring now on our say, honey, a congested. The traffic situation, that security area, a whole nina and a stadium war, conference center war, national theater war, can say Osha Aye, Ridge Hospital, Nina, that enclave muho nina no aye too busy. 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The question is, why pane tu minya sa kukudro ne kase yen sunya Chinese ewo eye Ghana memu hano? 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Ye wo eye German, ye wo Spanish, ye wo dia kenyina, but why the Chinese language? 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learn a Chinese kasa ewo ye primary level and afeso ye kindergarten level no yentie de okanfa ho e chere eye Ghana mine

0: policy has been approved by the cabinet that I check. So let's put that matter to rest once and for all. And I agree with what my brother said. We are surrounded by French-speaking countries. We are not even getting a handle on the teaching of French. Why would we go and introduce Chinese? Where are we even going to get Chinese teachers? Even French teachers are hard to find. Where are we going to get Chinese teachers? We have to send planes to China and fly them down to come and teach our children French. There is training of Arabic teachers, because in Rawlings' time, we noticed that the Muslim communities were not sending their children to school. And they were not sending their children to school because they were afraid that their children would be converted to some other religion. So Rawlings introduced English-Arabic schools. You all know about these English-Arabic schools. And so they allowed Arabic to be taught in those schools. And the only way you can teach the children the Arabic in the Muslim schools is to train Arabic teachers for them. And so after training of Arabic teachers, it has been going on to help to teach the children who are in the English-Arabic schools. But there's no new policy to introduce Arabic and Chinese in all public schools in Ghana. I'm saying it for the last time for emphasis. I'm president of Ghana. I chair
1: 58 minutes past the hour of 7. It's almost a minute to 8 o'clock. You see, I'm in no air can say. So clearly, Oman Penny, Edia Betu Jase, Onodie, Bibia Embeto Nenim, Ewo Eye Cabinet, for them to talk about it, for them to take a decision to say, Eye Sebi, Yebisuya, Eye Chinese Kasa, Ewo Eye Kindergarten, and now so say Sebi, Yebisuya, Ewo Primary, Eye Optional. That is where they are heading towards. And no one come on, and it might be this is here. But it's interesting, say, Oman Penny, Mr. Wanidie Mua, whilst you are telling Ghanaians, who catch Ghanaians, they say, Safata, SSA, Yetia, CSA, Bibia, Samba, To, Eye Permanent, Friends, a Cabinet, is an answer one would share Eye Cabinet, you know. Should not mayen ko mien ko duedu mu na ma panya ko duedu mu ye ko ye ko hwehwe mu an kasa me no e kasa yi. What it is on grounds is what we are telling you today, and you need to understand sebi wakasa wo yom mampanyi enu ntino ye be tie no asopem. But whilst you telling us say sadie no ANC enko enanimu no, in front of me is July 22nd, 2026, where a revised curriculum covering kindergarten to primary 6 was submitted to the Minister of Education. And I've quoted the date, July 22nd, 2026. It was handed over to the Minister of Education, Haruna Idrisu, by the Director General of NACA, Professor Samuel Ofori Bekwin, and they decided and the choir or the command is asking for anything. And we're talking about the newly revised curriculum for kindergarten and primary education. And in it, they are telling us that only Ghanaian language, English, Chinese, Arabic, French, religious and moral education, mathematics, physical education, and health, NFS to creative art, citizenship education, computing and science, and on the Greek, Nina Ebekwama primary education alone. So, whilst cabinet has not received anything, Ministry of Education has received that newly revised AYE curriculum for kindergarten and primary, talking about learning Chinese. Ito Mapenye, on the 12th of September, you are in Upper East telling us that in terms of cabinet, because you chair cabinet. Meanwhile, your minister has received a newly revised curriculum from NACA. Again, sitting in front of me, and Mama Eye Production at the amount. Ewahanum, National Council for Curriculum and Assessment, NACA, Ghana Standard Based Curriculum, Chinese Curriculum for Primary Schools, Draft 1. Mamin can forward the nature of Mampeyin. I say, on behalf of the Ministry of Education,
2: I am pleased to approve this curriculum for Chinese as the official standard for its teaching in kindergarten and basic schools throughout Ghana. The curriculum has been developed following a thorough review of the 2019 standard-based curriculum informed by the findings of the national evaluation exercise by the professional judgment of subject specialists whose experience of Ghanaian classroom runs deep. It reflects government's commitment to a curriculum that is valued, that values-driven, rooted firmly in Ghanaian culture and identity, and capable of equipping every learner with knowledge, skill, and disposition they need to thrive. This is what is here. Omanpenyi, I have it in front of me and I'm reading it. Naka, Rich, Naka has already drafted it. They have finished with it. This is the document sitting right in front of me here, Omanpenyi. So indeed, if it has not come to you in cabinet for approval, NACA has already looked and reviewed the 2019 standard-based curriculum. And yet the Chinese Ababe Kanwo. And yes, Petit Se in Kwada Kindergarten and the primary four in Shia Eye Chinese Kasano. Namibao. French no crana ye chia yen some 46, 45 years ago no crano. Some 30 years ago the French you cra by a crano. At the same. For us to go back to bring in Chinese language to learn. Hey, eti omana ye timune friend the Ghana no chesa mudye ye de de ni mwane se if you ni mu. A man for Niyama and a year fa any other two command yeshia. And yes, sir. Is that what it is for us? Sisi aminu ka say, and no, and I come home, I had a kakoma and kwadano to learn. Is that what it is? Sisi aminu ka say, yana. Now listen. I'm up again. Whilst you are talking about, say, embe do when him, nentino, own to me, and kase, yebabe shia, and all that, you know. I am telling you something else. NACA, the same NACA people, Akwa Akwa Kotina University, Ofeye Cape Coast, Osehifa, is it UCC? Atiho, Eche, Eye, a teacher for, combined with Chinese, to teach, learn how to teach Eye Chinese. Awo ye maemu hanom. Ito mapenyi, whilst you are telling us, now when you are sabi respectfully, I catch you say embedu ho and nuntino and yadia sabi e basuono. I am telling you today that the National Council for Curriculum and Assessment and the Confucius Institute of University of Cape Coast have held a training workshop to help equip basic school teachers with the knowledge and skills needed to implement the new Chinese language curriculum effectively.
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2: Min pese me kasa wada na one igwa bontine. Min pese me kasa. 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Se ye bet nasi. Na ya sign akachine ya wuse embe du hontino. Enyadi ya bebaswo. Nen suno. We are still seeing teachers being trained. Teachers are being trained to implement. And yet Chinese ikasano. Look what is on the board. TV no so. Mamu Facebook on Monko Shwe. This is the draft. Kesben Martin Yensaka. The draft policy. NACA for Edakoma Ministry of Education. And no ana who says yano. Read what is there. Does it tell us to say in Bedu Aye cabinet and see approval ana? I did not make can't share one. Does it mean that as I say Bedu cabinet and see approval ana? They have already approved it. And we have seen teachers going for training. Yo man penny. Dabio. se sana ufu se bi ya ibabe duwe ni man sa abadi ya and yet naka fo aye nwe jume vye naka aye nwe jume vye hey oman penyi they are calling the anointing and clearly if this is what it is pan dear Michelle, we have to look into it again because sa Chinese kasa nukra babi sunya crying in the first place kwa miyemu shime oman penyi this is culture. This is culture. This is imposition of culture. Language is key. Omanpenyi, language is key. Why would somebody have a whole university? Who see teachers who never plane about? Omanpenyi, who chrome handed out? Omanpenyi, who can say about offer plane? Niakwa offer Chinese to follow betray idea. Omu who chrome handed out? They are training your teachers. Eba, me no better sound common way here, pane. Ye go baby bia ye be suya de we want to learn why aye the African will not sit and learn their own, why Ghanaians will not sit and learn their own but rather employ other languages. Yes, start do you understand what it means? Oh, start if aye kindergarten primary. Samo se nyano kre na afi mu amoba na mbe ka kire yesa eye optional. What is optional? Mean jin tumu ne engine tumu ochna o mampanyi. Whether it is optional or not optional, the child should not in any way at primary and kindergarten to be seen learning somebody's language say optional. And it no do eye SHS so say we do primary o eye optional for children to go and learn it. No. They should have been optional for me to go and learn Dagate. It is optional for me to learn Hausa. It is optional for me to learn Izima. The world is changing. Won't you know when? And when I want to also cry, Tabitha, right? Okay, that's the name. Mineno Ajila, Andy and Komo. Na fe member back CCR boss bibi abako there
4: nyame
2: o ta ma me be de bi dia no fa cheme bibi abako there
4: nyame o dompa bibi abako
2: ye de radi ase
4: mo so mo hoye
2: e radi adom ye hu ye nkakrakra ye gusu ankasa ye di nkomo fa eye the issues that ye di hu nkomo na has to do with eye yankasa sebio ye nkwada na disua e ha ye pa education there it is key. And you know, say, do same, maybe say, Nase, a year, the foundation, no, yes, Sana Sana, Nase, ye, the BB frame, Nase, young, kindly, and tenon, and engineer year, and I had been a year, pa. You're the spokesperson when it comes to your policy committee on education for 2028 elections, and I might the new patriotic party. You didn't come on for you, and twice, I mean, when you heard first of all, the issue of we employing or getting a year curriculum, the new curriculum, and then putting in the Arabic, the Chinese for primary and kindergarten to start learning, even though they are telling us that it is optional. Oya Micho.
4: Okay. Next year, one we see for one more of a program no and upcoming. Mechidipa say, "Kasa we di se me means to be from young kasa me personal." Your friend is saying, "Emra." Abontin. But they are meeting me. I can say, so we are politician. And I say, Namia, what do not to me ever one simwa? I was a one kind who say, I dear obey piano, and crofono, the people or modiwa ba abanson, or mona, it was on your main focus. Ain't he say, Bibiania? It was say, Wony Womunia in Kitaho and San Away again, would the abba abontin so. And to me, did ye pass a consultation didn't go on? Or more and be so would be our moins who are someone and true would be Anna. Almost sorry, and almost started or more ye or more really out a sa compulsory your friends and foreign languages. And the backlash and for Edia Mormon, me did ye pass or one catano or mania or muntias, yes, say next time, say be sour wa. It is important to say omo ne nkrofono ebenya enkita ho enti the voice of the people or the majority will always carry the day in democracy enti no mimi didi ye pa se e ka mi nko a since you ask for my personal opinion dey okay fine ma me fa me dey mra e ka mi nko a se bibi se be si a it is important to say woni nkro fo e benya enkita ho and sana wa rule out o policy.
2: But again, the educational sector nankase muno ye wo problem kakra. Especially even from the basic and especially from kindergarten. Na ubete se ye foundation nankasa pun enye de danie pe kwa ye bejina so ne jina ye. Na naka mwa mu share eye curriculum so etumi eba back. E kacha se mo review ne mo muno mo de eye Chinese kasakan. But listen to this one. When this one was published, or say we if he a deputy in her deputy Naka Dr. Eric Kamwa and also he said the new Chinese language curriculum will prepare Ghanaian learners for an increasingly globalized world by equipping them with relevant language and cultural skills. Dr. Mwa noted that the training program would equip teachers with the knowledge, skill, and confidence needed to effectively deliver the curriculum. Clearly, it means that they've thought of it for some time. And now he has to take, action on our children. We know, I'm sure, say your parents, say your wofo, your crana, say your mama, your nubi, a woho. Now, ba ebeko kindergarten primary to start learning a foreign language in addition to another local language.
4: Asimwe wome. Yang kase local language is crampo no. Yashinya ni nina. Then bisa yangu sa question we. Yang kase local languages. Me free Upper East, Bolga Tanga to be specific. Ye kaguruni, uko Bolga sisiya. 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

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Oh yeah, Ghana.

at the early stages of, it will cause a redefinition of the Ghanaian identity.

which means that immediately we try to impose other foreign languages to define these cultural value concepts like Sankofa and Ekeka. We are also redefining our identity because

kasa no e bia omo enti enti no we one enama ese

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The channel said, maybe I had the one to talk.

0: our concentration should be that said okay, from basic school to senior high school 3, because I think that's the curriculum that you say Salem would be now a basic education.
1: Yeah.
0: From kindergarten, what's the same? And the Kassa

0: Very well. Very well. Man, Kwanza. So clearly, then it tells me that the use of cultural policy, Vice President Ekwola and GA, what is the use? Clearly, we have two superstars in the world when it comes to football, Ronaldo, Messi. I have never heard them speak English anywhere, anyhow. They speak their own dialect, and yet the whole world loves these people. I mean, in our country, we have 80 to 85% of our television stations, channeling foreign culture on us. That imposition that is coming on us little by little. Then we are now coming back to do a year school with another one and all that. Clearly, on my nankasa is sihono, are we a jina ye when it comes to a year sanyema we are now? Answer the major kwa wadama.
1: Policy, Ayala, until recent, has emphasized

0: on for us to be fine.
1: Wow.
0: If we say, and you might be praying, no, ah, that a shell so dear, ah, and yet the point is to say, say, as soon as you're guarding, you know, let me be actually be praying because, and then, you entire the empty, you know, and then, I'm a mindful for be praying, I say, I'm saying that, you know, is going everywhere. Can't

0: any gun anything at all, who moves those to a womb? If it's there, Bruno El to me can't cry. But Oshifuku, Ghana and Nimison to me can't conquer and cry. On Oshifuku, into wine a gun in me. Into a set, your messer and your money.
1: Okay.
0: I feel this appeal.
1: Yeah.
0: I think that in our educational system, no, whatever is about culture should be in

0: now a president has gone to another country and has experienced certain aspect of our culture, no? We need a legal backing to protect language education in our schools.
1: Okay.
0: Sadebeya, MBA to the discretion of a curriculum committee, Ghana Education Service, or any minister at a point.
1: Okay.
0: The law should guide us what to do at any given time about our language.
1: All right. Very well, yada sepa yene aye Dr. Richard Comifiu, or your cultural policy expert, and I feel so no, or your head of culture unit, our Ministry of Tourism, Art and Culture, in your no AD and common effa aye issues, yenina ye raise when it comes to a school curriculum, and I feel so dear Koswo, our president, so then I know at 2 minutes, 57 minutes for the of aye 8 young cop, now fee mini aye kingdom herbal industry for the uncommon, and we are Ziga Steak will be on. Nafi, and also that also brought to you by a Gentleman Dental Clinic. You see, idea a kingdom herbal industries in a normal ADM common. Onya, be able to
2: hear. Have you had a block of
1: nice, nice, nice, nice.
2: Yeah, Ujuan Suanya 200 years. Ah, I didn't know. And the 2 hours as half fashion, the middle swan. In the van share Ujra, friends, Captain Funina, and the Munamina Fiena Paye, and van share almost so I'm a big deal with your Marco.
1: Okay,
2: no, I can see, in fact, EBD, I was strong.
1: Okay,
2: and indeed, Dr. Mufasa, and can show us, show us up on Monsieur.
1: Never.
2: Na fit say Saturday Friday na ye me jine mo invite ye nyina
1: ye be kododo
2: I say be be be me ada e wo ye Great Kingdom Estate Corner Kingdom Estate be me be be me ada we wo fear order that but ye ma ye ni fear order ende e ba kwada wo say dey g2 two bedroom bia
1: yeah
2: dey apen kwala ye bi do makom mi akra ho
1: be come
2: on e ti me ko do jura na efe
1: mate
2: me ko do jura 200 years no jura. All right, me ko do anopay ye check 200 years. And that we try to eat. TSC echo. At least echo pass it to you. Easy. But I'm not sure I'm here to me 200 years. Michael Johnny, I can say, a banisano, a Great Kingdom Medical Hospital, sir. Jamiadum, what to me be a hospital, can see a warrior, a soho. Send a bear that you're none of them. Yamanom, your papa, no, you know, Benyapum, what day, mapentino, or your free health screening, and I support it with Janua, your Baba Bidino. 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A ye free to support Ujra Festival Noa, ye baby de Elho. Now, about so never say, ya DB say, and ye baby share Elho or Honomo. Wong I baby a free general consultation. So, but I met Dr. Bettinasse. Now, Obusa Busan and said, you are no Busan and Sons, you are no. If show we are dear in the moon, Nipper, dear Munina, if any general consultation, just all back. Now, Dr. Former Pan, Bettinasse, now, we are sadier. Obusu and any yen, ya, and the Nimica Circle, Fria, and I say a test when you so, who ya owe ye? What to talk self medication, what to no baby, baby, and you go to now possessa, about your yen free. Health screening, Tibran also maybe. Let Bibi air cost when in the swap, yet Timia Shena, yet 2 hours so at the amount. But your memory is more prostrate because the old Jonson, you know, who just said, Mapa, you know, who just said, this show as a mood, dear Chile, who do out just a crown and take you so I send a rubber, cut it a baby. Then you know, I a problem, bra, then your free health screening be and for mount. The tossing you know, I a man who said, you monophono, monophono. Ah, and see if you say, Cram, ya debi. A bit demo, and as a new for the crown, the problem to say, Ya dear be one now, and po, Senegopo, ya don't know your bema be warreno. Now, the bema to one was a wa, a crowd to be on no funny biana. Ninina, ye free, I have health screening, no, I will no for any amount. You say ye free ultra sound scan, Ninina, ye be any a support. I will say, a ultra brain, then now, or Chemachina 22nd of September 2026. And yes, I free health screening. No, and they support you. Ujra Festival. No, if you're in Uganda, phone you now. Yeah, no, I can say, oh, ba. Now, what the National Health Insurance Card? Now, you're rock for AMI. oba na adi aba na betu abo o bebere be concerns ye je national health insurance card e won di kan na oba na wodi aka ho na wodi aba brakojo ye wie eno saa no na ye ni nupa so 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You know, you know, be brina elho, a shaman in the bottom, you know, house of drugs. Be brina elho, my benya be a two, and up a biatron so, obeya be elho. The same as shama horn so, a wisdom pharmacy. Wisdom pharmacy, a shama hoa, the drop a bian so, obeya be elho. And only in Dupa, a day a garlic, a year capsules. So, your kingdom garlic capsules. 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Yeah, they are better. So, they are Bubu in an Obo Rabbeny Biato. The license chemical shop, Biabu Rabbeny Biato. Near a drawing near ye. Or more, my cassia bebe, ya wounds and no, why I can sell my poor bassa will met you, none too. 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and I say immune booster e sans so ye general well being product o sans ye the garlic kakra is the lemon kakra ye the work kakra any other ingredient bia Mint Minkantro, Center for Scientific Research into Plant Medicine, Ajia Tumusi, Yanom, many Pedrian Yama Papano, Mamiana Pay, and how go to Drubia Keke, to Drui. Oh, no, my Drubia and Pua, would have brought no big class on all the Drubisua, would have the canum say drono for 1 hour, Doctor Bakuni, a chickacra, who we ought to be no Madria on whom you TV is. Kingdom garlic capsules, and as a kingdom garlic bitters, no, and never wow, no de Pedriano, I come up. 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Kingdom Jensen Power Capsules. Kingdom Jensen Power Capsules. And I make out for the amount. Make out some of the crowd but your telephone number way, Fretier Funina, who are so about free health screening in the bino, number good TV or so. One would radio, and I may be about Edia Mamono. number ni 0559 729 109 0559 729 109, and I say 0508 55 44 14 0508 55 44 14. Now me so say Kingdom Jensen Power Capsules. Him a man one. Won't be perform me for late, you know. Performances are I aquafem. I'm all crown cast and I do not crown. When in ye, who spend it, and so fast one, a very low crown. Make a force a bembe and tobinum, a bebow. Or very man be so coco, a titino, a man nay, coco, and semi seven prudence, a 15 or two. Seb you with me pie cram abuns, I say. Moja be a banny, daddy, ninja, e to us here, Eddie amount. Very man worst problem. We see here we are. Ebiana a yukro an abem, and that's what could put the most the locky, and that's who they would do in your way, but still, no one said, Usisino, Abaform, Ama Usisino, and we are yapa, and who you are, can what to say, and drew we are a friend, and say, Kingdom Jensen Power Capsules, and Memanqua, and the Ento, a yapa papa, and my memanua, make us say, on performances, and coyino. 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Hey, a dra, Dr. Mufa, and about Jaswa, me so say, a woman, ye man, munyinara, a man, yinara, a man, yinara, a tobi. Now, me say, me a man who, my dear one dance here, me send ye tear, a man of where very tight, papa, or bow boo, and say, we are, what to say, and kaka cra, a dear chile, ninja, utobia, be san, canina, a dear free ornamo, one year infections. Ye will you mean me? And sorry, maybe I could show program yase. Yeah, you should the same washroom. And mine sometimes, you know, it's so easy, sir. Who bet me and your infections war? What could ye be at? A day and yen you woo. One ye be at? And your how? What the answer about third group? A bab wow, let me ease our infections in the free hormono. A tremendous capsules and a bab wow. And my hair very tight. A ye problem be at the free hormono at the mouth. Me so say a preventive will be one more. Say infections need to keep place at home. When the bear man is here, yeah, and then soon there was a call, Obano Hono, let me go for me, Obano. In heat and infections, what would you do? That's how I return it back. Minimal Gilby, or said daddy, but the night to warn after some minimum bear man is here. But yes, still, no, Emma, need any problem. Me so said to a tremendous capsules, and no, and a bear wall. Hey, no, baby, Emma, my pa, into Obano and Kingdom. Tremendous capsules, you know. Now, very much so, Kingdom Jensen Power Capsules. But it's not a Nijipa and a Befi. Make our own memory. 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Telephone number near 0559 729 109 0559 729 109, and I said 0508 55 44 14. And Panina, a Bua, but you may sorry, and I medical said to Muse, Great Kingdom Medical Hospital. One warrior free health screening, you know. Our hospital, one more, a crap him, a coupon. And Tian Ocean also said, Brother, we need an hour, and I said, you made the air cost. And about 8 o'clock, and Dr. Fonat Nasia, yeah, that supported society, didn't you? Tian Ocean also, Eddie, I'm a man.
1: Okay. Yeah, that's it. You need a great Kingdom Herbal Industries when you know my team come on 11 minutes past hour of 9 a.m. As an Aziga, I be taking a NEC to know Zika State brought to you by Gentleman Dental Clinic Limited, you know. Mensha sena fi ni sankomo na ziga fan so eye ne de no so ema ye but answer na no we dey enko judgment dental clinic for Humbra na fi e ba de beke bia no ye dey aso so ma
3: 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could be manas in two big and also a fixed prosthesis, and also two and a moment and you may then tackle like that. The day and so the amount. Your man who do me, your PFM, and I say, possibly fused to metal. And I think your back on so I FM implant and maintenance you to an amount by gentleman. So similar to implant the gentleman then tackle me, the dub wow, near restore or smile on a back to send the night. Tell her gentleman then tackle me a cheap one near your fine crab, gun half a name in a gentleman then tackle the hell. Oh hey, oh Accra. Then we then talk to two branches. Oh Accra. The first one we will go right after Nungwa Senior High School. We will check and come to know. The second piece of pay. Then we then talk to the branch. Oh wow. Then the NBC office. No, and I say Italian part. We will be check. Oh Nungwa. After so atomic down. We will come back about. We will check Taifa. No, the second piece of pay. Then we then talk to the branch. Oh wow. We will be in Juma Gio. After so at Santiman Terminal. We will say oh hey, at the Port Junction. Total police station, no, actually, okay, we do any HG. On semi pass okay, when they air metal school never at the Port Junction, no, and we did a new share. I say, Supermaster, while here, I told you high school junction, traffic light, Nassau, then made them tackling bank, but also, oh, why, you do a jumadi, oh. Kufuria, so head then made them tackling the car, it was central police station, no, and Chemo Hape, the central market, and any good new share. I did a jumadi, one sign was central police station in Chahona, Takra, then so. Oh, hey, then you then talk like your branch now. Pipe and not traffic lights. The disco junction, or any kind of media, not GM bank or no. Sabos and corner, moon, a gentleman then talk like your war, you do a human being. After I was a gentleman then talk like, oh, Eco Bank, storyboard, the man, storyboard, and Eco Bank, or was, you know, a slow pair now, a gentleman that would be our flower. I told you when you could chill, oh, teaching man or so, a monument, gentleman then talk like, oh, my Z Road, and come hotel, a two up, any AY Amid. Only a mission or Tishima. I face a similar thing so the war, Tamale, then men then tackle the branch and all Tamale Tishibu. Any post office, not only be a mission, and I say adjacent the empty main office now will be in Juma B. or Honor. To Ghana, half an enemy, the gentleman branches, not acting Ghana, and now, which one among by the show near Buana or Syrian or Casa so happy at the amount. So, hell, TV Nasia, your numbers in the grass, and which my friend, then men then tackle me. I was half much for you, so 054-990-6588. Of Dr. Ebe Joso, the inquiries will make you Ebe Joso near Bwao, now so say no castle, so equally the amount. Gentlemen, it's time for you to smile again.
1: 15 minutes past the hour of 9. Yen corner fi yen kuti this issue has to do with the cathedral. So I'm penny

0: friends in Man City. Who must have won Abasu?
1: Manchester United 2-0.
0: Abasu bought Eddie
2: Papa. And you know na Masaa. Man you say Masaa. Okay. Chelsea won Masaa. Then who was
0: it? Yo.
1: Aston Villa wins Masaa.
2: Omo the whole season omo win a match. Jira. Ntima ya ntebe na omo team dia.
0: Yen ko Arsenal.
1: And omo ada you know Michel Coventry is in TV sa.
2: Jira. The MP na all city Abasu bought. Yen amo na dia.
1: Bridge no so the omo fan draw dia.
2: But
1: can we have an excuse for Chelsea's the absence of Moses Caicedo and Enzo Fernandez in the middle?
0: A creative problem is why.
1: Chelsea to me replacing.
2: Yeah, that's true.
1: Because one, the centre back Nshadi is very good, and also share two players are from last season. Come Chelsea shield, Enzo Fernandez and Moses Caicedo. In the only in one sense, no, as I expose the backline more. Ena atrano esu ana esu akamya kweze vike bia na binu de ma fa every minute ene ha bi kaka
2: the man go agree, but on the other side mama you will have to go no. Why you cannot make excuse in the absence of Enzo? Mama I had to a go no.
1: The basis here
2: ya mama I had to go
1: against
2: shebe bia born eh just what the
1: we lack of defensive awareness o ko nyina say we show that we show that check now replay
2: good. Make a first one to cry.
1: Honor.
2: I was said goes to deal with that ball first.
1: Yes.
2: I was said goes to deal with that ball first. And as a born as about 18, and I had to know. General Nema Bafem Nankam of Chelsea, power defense, I had to know. And Nema Bafem.
1: Because maybe across the road, had to know. In the quarter, who chase Venu, he's only on the space, marking nobody. Serious defender, be able to the area awareness. Nobody said attack and Oban, and the end customers already. But Ujana, my ball, he calls him attack and a pinball. Any PR, they say, who challenge you, boy, you are. That's a pinball, he beat him.
2: Well, a Spanish coach or Peter Baxin and the PR, you know, I said, when I'm for a better tomorrow for coaching,
0: I said, midfield importance. Goalkeeper, that's special.
2: Only goalkeeper, better tama. Coach, the whole man, the time, the crana.
0: Then, Shadi. Because all the winning matches. Yonko.
2: Nigeria League, no more winning how many matches?
0: You're winning how many matches?
2: Two more winning.
0: You're
2: seven. Fulham. It's
1: really
0: okay. Minka said, okay. But then, yeah, my coach. Oh, sorry. You're the fifth. We'll be the 13th. On the number.
1: About three matches.
2: Was that
1: great? We need to draw one.
2: And they're bad.
1: Minka
0: said, we'll be the 13th for 4 points. Odidi enumzio eda.
2: Was that what they did?
0: Then
2: Arsenal.
0: Oh,
2: the man almost from Arsenal.
1: The best work of 4 matches.
0: Ah.
1: Oh, Nigeria League no one's
0: ever yet. Yes, plenty. Yeah, catch Chelsea.
1: Who the most best?
0: That was best.
1: 4 matches, no win.
0: Although he's rebuilt, probably
2: better. Man, you from Arsenal. Then what?
0: You know Basu.
2: Then why you match?
0: Because
1: not
0: any man you give me as a player. Tell me what was the result? Tell me what was
2: the result? Any man. So, Sunderland, so share from the look of their lineup. Any said of Musi Bagi in my own so clear say, now I'm going to show many antidote to Arsenal. Because I bought Thomas Meunier, I will talk. Now I bought Nelson Angulo, I will talk. Now bo Nuni Maduk Makueli or right back. Now bo Ronaldo Mandaba or left backer. The chairman said within the line, you must Odegaard will form ye ba. But baby as now who pani a solis and Bukayo Saka. It is all bo player. Defensively bet me has started defending. Or the opponent half. Now some left wing bet me a defending with the opponent half. And the chairman say, what taking good care of the threat are opponent in the deba. Now Uja Granel Jaga and the Noah Sadiki in midfield. Now more battle with the clan rise and Luis Maskell. Now say you Uja team missia clearly. Now Sunderland for nature so I'm not prepared very well. Because more Brian Brobia. Obetimi are taking good care of the two centre backs, Ezri Kosa and then Gabriel because of his physique and he hold up play. It is all share. Omuma Arsenal tough time and Arsenal phone team in round 18 was in. No matter the control, the dominance and no money. Second, I prefer to attract Berriana. Odi Boni Bira 18.

0: Eddie Amati, my friend, Asa. So quickly, now so almost the same normal pep player, obeying me, the breaking pass, obeying me, link the other strikers and the forwards they very well. Into one or you, Luis Maskelly, and or the Bruno Guimaraes, a buy, and said, look at the range of passing I setting up as down. First goal. Effekeke. Ultimate game, no more bonometry or margin. This Arsenal team clearly changed from last season. Now I'm defend them more. Now I'm a game, no, I'm well organized. No, this time I'm per se, I'm with me containing, I'm possess a ball them more. It's born you crumb and a year day. It's share them kind of made for the sir or mukra with a certain of the clarity. Even that Rice offers you more in terms of passing, in terms of say or cover spaces. Now on set up the Tony midfield. Open to say progress or the side here. So clearly who say Arsenal for look at the range of passing from Declan Rice, not the Amawid, and that turn from Bruno Guimaraes. Top class, top drawer, Trevor Bio the go no. It's me at ya. Keep an end to me and it's Arsenal any other first goal. Now I open up for Omu game now Omu airboard and said you again. She quite Arsenal for she saying a penalty no. Another breaking passes at Bruno Guimaraes has had set the tour Edema Bukayo Saka and a ball it's me at all. Said you Okunya penalty to me ball bonus. So clearly the quality of Arsenal team no, you know, midfielders we mean our man of Febby and I'm watching our man Enzo Fernandez Equay. So the quality of the Arsenal team on the field and from bench Ebano and on a difference no. The pass now the Bukayo Saka, you just love it. A similar pass or the Kai Havertz against Athletic Villa Kai Havertz boss say no. So pass na be na say you team Eddie Etumu. So Arsenal edge say league you know a fair and crossover, but again it is between them and Manchester City this time and edge say league you know almost junior look at the pass from Bruno G straight and Bukayo Saka the ball and Ronaldo Madiba. Cross sliding now. Ref, you know, edge penalty. Player any protest here, but the referee insisted, said it was a penalty. Bukayo Saka, it's me body. So, Arsenal edge, say, league, you know, Obi Aso Omobedia, said you want to match. We come picking the level, Obi Aso Omobedia, but Omo finding a way to secure the 3 AM match 1 points.
1: I agree with Van de Kem, both United and Chelsea are making Hull City look like a good team. And again, if Alonso will not switch to 4-3-2-1 formation and drop that Hato guy, Chelsea will continue to concede two or more goals in every game. I mean, there. End of.
0: You know, I hear Manchester United and Manchester City, yeah. Will go travel. Now, it was a game, yes, almost 30 game, not the intensity, you know, very high. Now, it's a demand, you know, also. But at the point, it became a boring game. Now, clearly, United team, the style of playing it too well. And then Manchester City, it was Elliot Anderson. And then Bruno, Enzo Fernandez, so calling him. And you know, I'm gaming now centered on Ryan Cherky and Arante FN, Antoine Semedo. And you know, with the SEO TV, see a red card now. Referee Michael Olibar, the man, AFL, Ford him. Clearly, said you're not meaning to say, yeah, you're not meaning to say Bruno Krabina, you look at me. Meaning to say, Rafika Labamulator, Baba, between what at the Guntia, Bruno Nichano, Bruno is born a second one. But I'm not saying, say, oh, my incident review. I'm not saying, say, sir, record in your record, a record, because the retaliation from a fell fold, you know, or the 9-8 year, a Bruno Fernandez is sitting. For me, it was a red card. But the name I want to say, Phil Foden, and I said Bruno Fernandes in Premier League, no go can one zana. Or no doubt what in the next year, Bruno.
1: A call unpunished.
0: A call unpunished. I'm in tears.
1: Okay.
0: If Rafika or if any of the referees are listening, no more be made anything different from the who yene dia. Because said you, Senka wanyele she dia ebi omeka se ebi a retaliation. But said you, Bruno can twice. The least. A yellow card or a caution, rather not meaning say first one, so two, and some would. So it was a red card, but in the meaning say at least also a caution. You know, after this, coach a friend Enzo Maresca, a substitution, mina, a demo be see So beka Man United ni Chelsea game bia. Mugo Chalobah ni Sanchez ba kukunya red card. Ekwa na oyi ko Palmer na Esteba o free that game. Obi anti substitution o ye na se. But then after the red card or your substitution bi. So Rancheki e the ball ba kukko Man United 18 boss na chi. And it was a ball and Obi anim se ball ni bitimi a che na anche. Straight away and the Elban in the eye by. And on the mind there you call right, Semenyo on the left. So the plan was simple. Or per wingers are mobile to me a back. A best supportive fullbacks, no. Matias Nunes and Dino just go be there. Because that pressure be back. But say you, Manchester United made food and then Ryan Timmy and crab ball said you'll be expected or mobile to me a crab. And clearly it was Elliot Anderson and Untuno be a bonity. He had an outstanding performance. Or cover space or clear the lines. Or pass it very well, or dominate play 10 against 11. Though Manchester United dominated there, but almost in a city confidence. I know, but they body up almost to me build it apart from defense. No, they are about to do my United 18 was 19. And then Obi Amu, Ellen Hollander, he played as a proper number nine and not just searching for goals, but at least a quite no see crippled him when you know they are trying to play. No, how I know see taking good care of Harry Maguire and then Alessandro Martinez. No. Martinez after the World Cup are sluggish. Uncle tackles Bill, on throwing a body on the ground to Bill. Me, who's any man from him, Bill? And Ellen Holland are taking good care. And Enzo Fernandez, Monso, El Sopo. So it was a game, United 10 against 11. No BS, person come be dominating or be creative chances. But I am who Manchester United, sir. And you know, go Nini. Go now, share Nini. Bruno Fernandez. Enzo Fernandez.
1: When that critical controversy is in now.
0: I'm on your foot if that.
1: Yes. Yeah. Okay. They're trying over and over and over.
2: Now, even Ellen Haaland, you know, crown. More Ellen Haaland, you crown. I'm struggling to see why they said so. You crown on your offside.
0: Sir.
2: Yeah. Also, offside, no. Per PG more for you, Enzo Fernandez. I'm afraid he was involved in Ellen Haaland before we receive the pass.
0: Play on the night, so okay.
2: Player
0: no also on. So full, you know. Mm. Apart from Enzo the influence, so okay, the highlight that I know. On the player and now when he moves him, Eche Haaland. Enzo there, he's already in the offside position.
2: Yes.
0: I had this all the Haaland there, the Haaland near offside. So Kaunya, the other image in the crash, and now they are almost shadow neighbor.
2: Yeah,
0: and on your offside. But
2: on say, clearly, Enzo interfered with Man United defender now.
0: Enzo try to ask for pinball on Ashu. Or try to ask for pinball on Ashu.
1: Reference limit me, I explain it a little bit.
0: Yes, chance.
1: Because all over the world, my name is Apology in the AI idea.
2: No,
0: in the AI. My hand from Sky is
1: one of them. Okay. Internet says they had it wrong.
0: Oh, yes.
2: Who's a pinping card? They are there in the VR is meant to correct wrong decisions.
1: Yeah.
2: Unfilled decision in there. Maybe I for no abishim na feel more correct. This time around, unfilled no referee, assistant referee neji offside. And a VR for no review no say and yet offside. And then pay you for a brand show munsan or be him no say a offside. Need the quite so
1: much. This one wanted
2: to be sound was a VR.
1: Yeah, the manager go.
2: And then the memo magic go after so many other chance to review and all that. And some na PG more for the best explaining. Not VR for no nipa me and sign say no more. No money man. Strange.
1: It's strange, very strange. But City for no so say ma man you for no complaining. It's almost the way I homo. Some of the videos near the now could do bad money ladies at you. Our modia but minimum is a bit more yes, I comparison now. Yeah, I made a video we send you.
0: Supporters can do that.
1: Yes.
0: But we as analysts can
1: yes, do that. Yes, yes, yes. But Uti, they were born, you know, they also were born, you know. Yeah, yeah, so good. We, Monsanto, same free a home review. No. Yes, clearly, say, oh, no, born, but I would say, Nina, come on. If you don't know our outside position,
0: but Nina
1: can also, yes, pass, we are, oh, yeah, Rashford, Avana, come on.
0: What else in the outside?
1: we know the passing man.
2: That's all right. He never tied the ball.
1: They've been who can interfere with play.
0: Yes,
2: it will interfere with one of the players.
1: Yes. But where did you go?
2: But PG Mombekad.
1: Say.
2: Also, this particular instance, the Amanda Sayer Semkas Pan said.
1: We pass no corner, all right. Rashford, but one touchable.
2: One touchable.
1: Okay. Bruno Fernandes, the best goal.
2: But what was
1: he go?
2: The goal where Stanley and Anderson were disallowed.
1: How much did he go?
2: Why was Bruno complaining?
1: Mean two questions.
2: Also, how much disallowed? But how much review? Anderson, how much did he go?
1: How
2: the review? Linesman here, then Bruno Kohnman not complaining to the linesman so if you. But when they review,
1: but he was eventually Rashford, why interfere with play? The whole game, dog.
2: From what I'm saying, it looks like we interfere with our player. We
1: when I tell you, you need now Rashford. So, and my friend says, Bruno, before it's a
2: shame. But you know, maybe another Rashford, Janet, attacker. Now, the attacker was still running. It's not like it be a Bruno slowing it down or anything.
0: But
2: sorry, Rashford, he knew Rashford is ahead. Oh, we need chasing. Rashford never touched. Bruno shoots.
0: But without
2: without Rashford.
0: The interference of Rashford.
2: Ibianka defender to be true.
0: Yes. Defender from this side. Kawoka. No, it was Manola Kanji. I think he interfered with play.
1: Clearly. He interfered with play. You want to go to your VAR and referee now? No, you go.
0: Yeah, I'm
2: referee is meant to my boy because interfering with opponent, okay. Interfering with the ball, okay. And also how many men are on. Also, the air can and ride the idea. Are officials a ball nanka in the cool and the aji? I'm not too sure the person who brought this video. A bit my reminder is what was the official position of PG Ball on that goal?
1: Okay, Andy Kam is being objective while Franco Naro is coming from the English bench as an English fanatic. England played three tough games against Ghana, Argentina, and France. Anderson couldn't outplay Enzo Fernandez and Thomas Partey. And with France, consider the number of goals England conceded after coming up front with two goal lead. Sir Franco Naro is always exaggerating whenever it's anything in England. Though the one who retaliates is always seen as a victim. Same incident happened when Chelsea played Arsenal. Declan Rice tackled Morgan Rogers from behind and wasn't given a foul. But when Rogers reacted, he was shown a yellow card. English referees are unpredictable because they always have their own interpretations of the law in their pockets. Mohamed Asante Ofosu Apia, but if you USA and I pray. All right.
2: First of all, Mohamed, and yet you're retaliating. On Unquan agreed there, he so could still be a red card offense. Nothing. Nipano, sorry. Now watch and now with Tiawa. Well could China a red kind of fence over your red, not do a retaliating and swatch. So and yet retaliation kuana ye punishing. So in the case of Bruno and Phil Foden, I agree with Andy say Bruno Diano. I don't see the first tackle as a yellow card. He had the ball. The second one, Mihuni said waiting from Foden to form is Ubutunechi, which I think should have attracted a card. Probably a yellow card for Bruno and a red card for Foden.
1: Exactly what Andy was saying.
2: And I make us I agree. Also, anyway, or test you saying.
1: What if Zobia?
2: If Zobia person says a retaliation, and he always punished. What I'm saying is, any abbreviation and a retaliation, inquiry, it means punish the action and then the retaliation.
1: Okay.
2: And then on the issue of say if it comes to the England league, now you're born in the wrong match, now you're born in the English league. So where lies my affection for English guys? English league in America, and I'm catching Anderson excelled in the league last season. Is the reason a Man City spending over £130 sterling the cotton. And I'm sure Andy agree with me, say last season he excelled in the league. Where we have the point of departure, the World Cup. And I'm saying say for him playing against Croatia, playing against Argentina, Uko World Cup, now both here Croatia. Ubotia Argentina, Ubotia France, Ubotia Norway. Near say, wow, man, tia big guys are then. I don't get it.
1: Did you notice the real leadership traits of Haaland by walking Foden out when he childishly reacted on Bruno for the red card and was still complaining on the field? This is what we call take out negative energy in your field, in your work field, and welcome positivity. Well done, City. Well done, Haaland. Onyx, Sunaji, Eldagwakweji, Nedi Wifrin Cry, and so pray.
0: The firepower of FC Barcelona na no she na again Barcelona say spending so much in the market on attackers no a pay off, though they are playing without a recognized number 9. But still I'm mentioning an airboy juma. Now share the connection and say do a very, very important. Yet this Castle Chelsea dear, we are talking about the connection of the Chelsea attack. And during the days of Pep Guardiola, can how a certain model and the connection in midfield. In a Jurgen Klopp, in a the Sadio Mane, Firmino's, Mo Salah attack. In a the Neymar, Messi attack. In a the BBC for Real Madrid. And Barcelona is building a different attacker with different profiles. Now, Oshé Lamine Yamal, Oshé Rafinha, now Oshé Karim Adeyemi. Nobody thought Karim Adeyemi maybe started ahead of Anthony Gordon. Got 22 million euros. But you know, look at this control from Rafinha. You just love him. He can of fast control, but not sure baby Lamine Yamal fast with Bob one. So Omumi Enua created a certain connection be ahead them for team to stop them in the Spanish La Liga. And only idea hands a flake. I am ye since Oba Air Barcelona. See, defender and to pass one, you know. Look at that content. De La Fontaine to Fumia one and look at baby Lamine Yamal a better finish a ball. Now Sanche go na Karim Adeyemi a share. So Barcelona attack, no. Anthony Gordon was started from bench.
2: Bruno Dems was starting.
0: Make games to do on our map.
2: Our previous game was starting from bench, but then was starting ahead of Adeyemi.
0: So with that connection, who's Adeyemi? But at least games our body is scoring, Lamine Yamal is calling. And then Rafinha is also scoring. You see, clearly, who's a Barca attack, you know? And so, Yibibia. And the, now, you see, and you'll be off, and you say, penalty, and you Rafinha, and she go out, Jim, and the man, Lamine Yamal, say, Omo, Alamin, so, Ebo, a share, come on, come on. So, Barca attack, and you say, yo, I know what she, even without the two, so, all the Daniel Omo, Ode, now, Gordon, or Ademi, Eba, as up now, the Femi Lopez, Eba, become one. Once a Barcelona attack, actually. Defense was still a problem because conceding two goals against Levante, no catch, or say, Hansi Flick, yeah, do many more they work here, but at least a train on someone, or they need to work at the Barca defense. Other than that, it took where it matters most now, opposed to the team who was striking. But at least, so Osha Barcelona baller, you enjoy goals and Osha the number of points or many, any goals, no much of that. Hansi Flick is really, really cooking. Yeah, who? Madrid team in different ways, a bit organized, sometimes creative, sometimes disjointed, sometimes almost like a control. In the end, when you back or your former player, be attacker, say, signing to a many and come up and come for so be any so because those are not the guys to give Real Madrid control in midfield. But again, now we say, okay, the likes of Papi C, Ratti, now Florent Lajan, these guys, what it takes to stop the Madrid attacker now. Because Jose team a backlash after the Inter Milan game, you know, and Alvaro Carreras once again. And so, Marco Corella, a tough time in Madrid. No, bien, Mr. Cocorella, a quan, Cocofa, let back and abonnés. But a few games, sir, Moruno Diama, Alvaro Carreras, Mr. Joe, he's been playing so well. And Sheko, no, Kelly Mbappe with that goal. And Oshé, a quan, Mbappe, Popo, no, Sabo, Pull, and Timianche. And then you look at the path from Vini to Age with Bellingham, not a fekeke. How again, this is set here, and a quan. Of Faso and my pastor to Judah, Jude Ebo Echeno. Clearly, who's a mother and so attacking, you know, and they pass attacking also, and they try to create a certain connection. But who married attacking, said, you know, and pass now making. Look at how I'm building in triangles here, I'm moving. Naturally, the movement of Jude Bellingham. Simple, not born with the internet. You see, just a team, no, say, oh, Nyanya 3 months, he hope 3 months to 6 months, and you might be in Yakoye. Pass a team, no, no, she, pass a do. The advantage for Madrid is say at least Mbappe, Vini, Jude Bellingham, this season they are all playing well, and only their tries of meeting me be on the score sheet.
1: Okay, young fancy, but Oko PSG is many do much about it. 1-0 abreast. Yeah. 5 minutes. Yeah. But almost struggled, but so in 4 games, how much 5 points?
0: Yes.
1: Even when you win,
0: yes.
1: 7th position, PSG. Yes. Was it early days here? Slide all kind of
0: sir.
1: Okay. So Lille were 10 points. Ready, lady. Okay.
0: Lille, we say the Alexandre Nkwa Kopra and one. What the hell?
1: Indeed,
0: all the competitors and I'll be any of. I hope they come back and win it.
1: I'm going to carry some ventures. I'm going to be in a few people. Now, my co daughter Franco Naro and so I hope. I remember Champions League Africa, CAF. My favorite CAF Confederation Cup matches are nations, and Midiema and so a cowboy, a Milanino, a Frim, Nafi other local stories and so our GPL matches and so Echo. So Hatch of Oak, second win in the trunks. Wow, and that's some kitwa kra. Abu Lai was me from Monakasa. Yeah, foreign. Yeah, from Africa. Oba trawa chapa papa. But is that all signal? Is that me from Monakasa?
2: Me kasa from Monakasa. Me pia kwaba.
1: Okay. I call about so. So
2: we be able to call.
1: I never call. Never call. Yeah. Okay. Okay. Are you not in our bag? Yeah. Okay. Just match here. Oh yeah, dear. That time soon as I come easy. All right, currency ventures can grab for your metros.
3: Yeah, then Chiakasia Africa Rainstick Company, Asuya Yakofa, and Ruan was Zahara Herbal Mixture, Zahara G Herbal Caps, Zahara Man Herbal Capsules, and a Hindi Herbal Mixture, and your Diaba Igrama. So, a what now born po, say your genital what, and I say genital herpes. Ninina ye Zahara Mixture, and an G Capsules, a Dukruya, and Obitnia, Cell Drawing, HMO Jadrumpo. Because it contains hemoglobin and iron. Money per bian ye fe. As I think now TBD pa a low sperm count and a yobema also and a how or ba only atenka or ba or person of fire for no sono well grew a Zahara Mixture and Zahara G herbal capsules a drono and not never wow Hindi herbal mixture a drono and also ye. Your product are just a boar to a 3D malaria. I see ye pa as a boar, the pedriano, a woman, a morso, a name, a city, yaria hunina. Who you be a type for the arena, hawa, if it to us ye cry at the amount. Yadro Zahara man have a castles and so dear. Your pony dear, and I say, 2 minutes man for you, your own sassy, just will be any anche, and my member Gina woman so strong, cockra, nothing so. I say, this is Yari Bianco Efriho. The bush woman, Moheba store, pharmacy, any chemical shop will be a.
4: My baby, my was 20 years. On your offer, almost 5 years. Me, my son, you are so. The doctor me who so, and me who see me soon. I miss our number. Let's see our own house in Koto Zahara. Minton is here, and I'm in Koto Pine and Kahoo. So let me ban the copper that you are Moja, and say, wanting me or status of one who I don't know. Moja in that guy, then sitting in that guy. But I mean, I mean, okay, see, I don't want on the water on the
5: Karen's take care about my sister car to not hospital. I can see anyone get for 1,000 2,000 and so for. Let me cry, I'm a young girl, 25, 26 years. Into me, women, I'm a Jai Briar. I'm a catcher doctor, and not sure, Miss Sue. Ever poor me, now I'm pants or so. Into Ampani and Pam, a couple of two, no Zahara mixture and then a capsules, no 2-2. And I'm in the statue, me no me say. So Bianca mean women, the last time me women, last year, September, and this month, me. Women such as any small flow, heavy flow, and cassa will be an easy hormonal imbalance, oh, cysto, infection, oh, and so the uncle pong and I'm carrying stick for so and your mother was a Zahara mixture and G capsules infection, oh, dear Ben, you'll be beer.
6: Ah, mommy, deep you, because check here, my affair was so. Doctor, I will not my air was easy so, and I'm a fire, and I'm a cottage. To me, fire, and I'm a flower, now which I'm a city, and you know, and to me, no way, and I'm a hunter, since I have that.
1: Okay, yen saimra nafi yababe toso de Amamifield Action Kesben Television Kesben 92.9 Accra and so picky programming live DSTV 364 Go TV 121 Dr. Franco Naro.
2: Yeah, General, I think sir and they're dealing extensively with the Premier League, so okay. I'll just leave it there.
1: So we are only in that delay. Premier League extensively. Oh. So yeah, more feature more.
2: Joint interview.
1: Yeah.
2: Okay, Matthias. Let me find a side. But I think that game United against City. It's actually United for lack of depth, like bench. And Carrick, over Kayana, the beginning of the season, I was saying, sir, last season, the Obeye, no, judging, I said, we have betray because time of the fair team. Now there was only one competition into Wajumaye. For me, the performance itself wasn't that bad, honestly. You give it to City, say, after 23rd minute, red card to Phil Foden. Amutimi defender, any other goal. That goal, the controversies are in the Premier League, you know, AB, NPM. Under normal circumstances, that goal shouldn't stand, but it stood. And another time, you may also get that advantage. Ejuma, Ewo, Edema Carrick, because say so up on game no. Or losing two important games just after match day 5. It puts a lot of pressure on you and the guys. You know, here no feel no more. I think say Barcelona and come on a dear Udia will be there 4 goals, no 4-5, 4-5, and one no more yet. And ra Adeba kwa Basa Sadi account, yes, only center forward. But Kamia Kweze, there are two key guys that are playing so well. Rafinha and then Lamine Yamal. It is Anthony Gordon, whom they never can. And now say, you don't feel it. And also, so Rodri, SH Reze, or a general in midfield, how are or control the midfield for Barcelona? Gradually, Barca bench is so say rich. And right now, Christiansen, our bench, Adiemi, our bench. Then you have a number of guys at the bench. Problem again. Defense, honestly, maybe I'm person Sheba say ye, especially the Champions League. And why they have Javi Espart, they had Gerard Martin, Kubasi, and Eric Garcia. On any day, this is a middle table team defense. The only outstanding player in that back for me is Kubasi. But they managed to win by 4-2. Intenyan was who conceded 2 goals. Real Madrid, no news. Business as usual. But Pierre Emerick Aubameyang, and a general OABBA, and one of crazy team in Bonabaso, playing for Deportivo La Coruña. Look at Deportivo La Coruña. Those times are foreign news who started here, pa, El Kumano. Now, Mujra Munaso, pa, but Omotiko is a Secunda B, and Omaba back. 5 games, not a single loss. And Pierre Emerick Aubameyang, at age 37, 5 goals in the La Liga. Only 3 players they are ahead of him: Lamine Yamal, Kylian Mbappe, and I think that Aubameyang is doing something wonderful. And I see a Bonabas one. La Liga, Serie A, no, so I think that Lille for real ready kind of. Carlo Ancelotti, Bano Neye, Jumano, David Ancelotti, they know Okoye interview. We say after every game, on any papa, a meeting. Also, on any papa, the coachy, Omaya Juma Bibriabu. Coach Real Madrid into your call Brazil and eventually now Obeji Jumofu Zay and need on the age mano. Nipa Pansu so a Brazil national team and them say national team coach the one with and he's supporting the guy. 5 matches leading a French league ano, I think with some 10 points. I think they've done so well. And here our PSG, but I agree with Andy. Say eventually PSG Besaba be that top one. Where they are, PSG can have a rough start, but they the little no man can boy. It could be a 2-2. Vinicius Junior. On any year, no, Oma boy in feet and look.
1: Yeah.
2: And no moon to be a. Who share a Grand Prix a course or Madrid. Yes. And you know, no celebrity or call here. But at the end of the day, Virginia Fonseca, any Nukun. Ninkrumpo, Nimpena,
1: Omirini,
2: Omuna, I say, dear, Omedi Bia. Now, Tim Zer Rabano. We are not the video soon be got to a year no one can say the IG. Se video no more were formed, dear, and I mean, Nim Sibia, or more or call from now.
1: My uncle from
2: a Rabano.
1: So
2: we did the video there at the top of the one ever.
1: I hope okay.
2: So more the full video.
1: The full video now, yeah.
2: Now we will say, Oshata, mother of three. And she said, so more beer who say, oh no, on any Vinicius. Said, so more worry, so more trim now. And it was all over the place. You know, I'm saying, Rabano, my name is Vinny. Well, my Christ will be intimate.
1: I was saying, if you had a full video, maybe
2: I come and marry a full one now. Now, we
1: said, I'll bless you. I was like, concentration,
2: send me the dress.
1: The nuclear on monitor, on money,
2: blah,
1: blah, blah. Just on money,
2: you know, a rabbi, no, I'm saying, a task in the ego.
1: Yeah,
2: Tadena is not in the most. Natas in the ego. And Vinicius is okay. Too many day.
1: Na production more want me and far I'm say we na work
2: who
1: was say confirm so
2: oh say come pain full you know
1: not there
2: me mama for was ma make any
1: so much now
2: we dey say
1: so I know I don't so the but
2: we na and I thought it go oba the mama answer no group here see.
1: Oh, we share the Kuna Bonte, only now there's no video.
2: Only the 50 by
1: Nikura happens.
2: Hey, okay. But some you, sir, yeah, I'm busy on Mukocha, but on Mukocha and my and Nina Moon, I'll be addressing fine. It's all my baby, Yako Sisani. The name and Professor Akaka Cres or Madison Saka. But MC Divini should be the Mukoba. The good thing is that Vinny is delivering on the pitch. He be as handy, my way, be a man of motivation. Money deliver.
1: Okay.
2: Mammy and son or job of you. Natasha, the chief.
1: Okay, over here, the one man, the MCF flats now. I can't just go home, Mammy and son.
2: Unini, MD, meaning, yeah, they are born a basso horse. Nanka, and no any power dee can send the mammy on a book of you by a gentleman.
1: Now, who else? So apart from God, you want to be to me as Sunday Adivia, bro?
2: Only first person. Mm. Send
1: the man. Or the brain means?
2: Sir.
1: Oh, yeah.
2: Send the man, me and I'm so honorable. My good dad is even, you know, I'm surprised, you know, you better know.
1: Yeah.
2: Na ye jani, sir.
1: So the bus was most of interested.
2: General, I bet you're so near the two.
1: Okay.
2: So, she's all over the place. Just
1: All right. The kind of fresh out there, and read my headlines. I don't know. Minima de minya mi hu yo. I feel I'm baby hu. Now if you was not sure, this is pure injustice.
2: I know I can't remember study.
1: I now for example, Idi Amin, dictator. Now here we are member can we say?
2: Also, I said that Kambo Dibia now abandoning.
1: Making kind in our now we abuji. Now we call US. Making kind man did here.
2: And
1: this one may have been.
2: Oh, sir.
1: Yes.
2: And I know PC, no. And I know PC in Cooker.
1: Ah, yeah.
2: Me, Luna.
1: Okay.
2: Bye. I'm so quiet all day. And I'm more fast.
0: Not so much yet to do that, Catherine. I didn't
2: pass out doing
1: it. No, me, Luis, she'll be a jato.
0: Almost young, old. Ominous, I remember quite
2: cooker. And so I cook us in the Hanukkah.
1: The Mako Council.
2: I'm a
1: sedan. I ain't no grand.
2: Who say no crap? I'm very so Ubekan already.
1: Because I'm too casual.
2: So I'm an Iraqi.
1: Can you just own up as a very pretty as you will?
2: Oh, there be you.
1: I don't know. I don't know. I'm here to see if you bring me a Muzo Wufi. Yeah, I was very responsible. And he didn't go on what I all suddenly what I'm going
2: to do. I'm going to message you now.
0: I think we're in charge.
1: Let me my message.
2: Honorable friend.
1: Me mbuya no. Na me so my radio. Unya chief you know this thing.
0: No, no, my birthday we do fit well the guy.
1: I send me a message to CIA if a hurricane say Argentina say Argentina say England no not just say hurricane a world class player na.
2: Oh, I'm saying that I'm your
1: response. Man kind am so omradwuma no nyai fie not send me the message. 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
7: Any anam nado? 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Daoud 360 capsules we. But Shenye Nashenanso. 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And I've a Daoud ointment. Daoud ointment. That's a fed tree na ebeko. But who can do any nubomua? Emrane a tree na memene. Other four tree na memene say. A cobase, Udiano a yo sisi and a yo ya. Sisi ya de a ya papa. Nanso and catchy and say, maybe I will share me free piano. And one say, come be a ton a drew. Nakas open Daoud 360 capsules and a Daoud ointment. A drawing me, you know, an antibum. It's the Uto a drew noir. What the Daoud ointment, you know, every tree was see, you know. No 1 minute 360 capsules, no, and no pa any enumerate. So, you know, see, tree, na memene. 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Daoud 360 capsules. Pharmacy, be I to a drubia, be room. Ever shop over the counter. Be I to a drubia, de Rawa. Now, but also per Daoud ointment. Any Daoud 360 capsules. Inshallah, baby, I'll put a drone quadia, and one dance in ye, a beba. Ubu ana bibi na honono. What did Daoud ointment in a srasua? A better free hole. Now, Drono Shannon so say, Oba wafa ye funu ontime mene Dawood 360 capsules. Oye oba anu wafa ye funu ontime mene bi. Se oye oba a uma ubenu fuonsua ontime mene Dawood 360 capsules. 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No. But se ye hunami yao na se o qualify se obenu maduro nun kwa dia. 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
1: All right, yes, I abani ababetwaso de amamo Dawood heba akofa Dawood 360 capsules na the Dawood ointment and the how be a no fako Dr. Dawood o na obi ye front tem e de amount. All right, mami ko pimsan ko din komo kakra jewa atrasi pimsan na ye he do no so e de ebre a guy o si e to sin e jewa they will be a minka, but young couples like a crap.
8: They
1: will be a shoe. Because I'm a cousin. Because I'm a cousin. Because I'm a cousin.

any of them, the only prioritize your home day, no, now we prioritize your home day so dear. Any nation in some man say, what the Pemsan herbal products are doing in a and ever prioritize your home day, no, say a year a gang herbal mixture and any capsules, a gang herbal tonic, a gang malamix and a fey, a gang precursor garlic mixture, no, Michelle in Raymubiano, who be to me a quadra maso, now on Saka, and fey with your prioritize your home day, no. I'm a big yan so to me, I could find the amount. I don't pay a job by coming over by become awesome. A draw with him, Nami Suminim Dadano. And yeah, Joby, I say, a guy herbal tonic and in a mist channel. The patch on and say, said your weather, no more year, a yan and suit tattoo, a cobani, sir. Now a day I won't be abba. Now I want a bassia. Now, said you want more one to two or more as a brono, not just a quack or ye be a woho, not just a moon to me crab, or a sunny old crown and a dwarf, a ye dint here, the baby. Ya na persona person na ya ni ya general body weakness no a jini ni pejani ni na boso and unti no mistrel el kobani say dia a drew may come for a dia mao a ye a gang herbal mister and then a capsules no wadaroma when ye drive in our no more a bell wow papa pa is as a doctor tone boise and at a say in ya ni rahudo pino waki ka boom a day a ye drew phytochemicals such a woman sounds so and a endorphin a word dream you more and yes and get to a nasenia winning name so endorphin a yadia bakwa a to me or yao pa and until a brief year one kasa will be experiencing general body weakness a woman pejamuno mr obomodin na pe a guy herbal mister and any capsules maybe no mommy is and say and no any bit to me abo I say one so I would yes to see yadia waist pains no a air war now one shall want some monka now what dear danny da why you why Jane say painkillers I would be and I would do home better to so nan so a choir na saba no what daroma a deity and I will follow home and so a guy herbal mister and then a capsules mister and wow it's as a guy herbal mister and a capsules name kwa any bit to me aboa I must say we see no a yaw ya na and I'm so cram as sebi we see sinu I am rich na a fame so a sapa which is sciatic pain be a diabro am I in tinny a wall to a say a chum now a cheap bremonis so no what say or yaw shrew could be woman a ye a gang herbal mister and then a capsules name kwa any bit to me a yes I gave the amount a very key wonders a baby says to see ya dining in every hall am I also so sciatic pain noa a quasu any pejani no Ningin answer so air to me a few so I'm an aye a ten of the past. Nemo Daroma, Mr. Shannon, so mammy say, one sa a cadre ya, Mr. and Fawope and num, but more than a fraying, and one number say the Bible to Jay so, said the Abaya, one num sa quine so, and a doctor's no a bedim cobble, now one num and I'm sa quine so, and to me a wow, now so a mood ya was a way, and for a pom ding ho, and in Runo do dwell was a woman, and a quine will be fast so and num. Wadaroma sabre wo show ye e wo TV so a Pemsan herbal products a wudro ni nyina no e ne gugu TV screen ne ho fefefe no a numbers me so so etwa gu wase no e bi a wo tie ye wo radio so a numbers no e ye 0500 888 8890 and 0500 888 30 me pacho but my dear friend number see me dear to jay then the doctor's not in you come on it's answer when I'm so quiet so a bit me I come up with him how you know eddie I share one of them now be answer so add to me I could ye eddie I'm only pediano me pacho me nya about faith I will show me I want so what dear a ya menstrual pain and a menstrual cramp and what aroma 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the month ah sabi I was a woman son wa ube bu wense fili a o ya upia eni etre we unia ni dame bia anyhow eye a gai heba ome shane ni capsules no ene beye seju mei e di amau a fei wa wo shemi a wansane 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yeah job yes a guy herbal mister and then a capsules no me patch when you be now no more a bebo ama wuntini and now veins in women was to see no more that into me near free sunny ye when you pay you anymore now I'm so ama wakoma any job and yeah any akumani ya jume nina el teso sano
when you are going herbal machine and the capsules to be now no more. Once in a mobile baby, I fail a commano, and a drop by me a commani a German in Nano, a bab went to me a carry moja to all the vital parts of the body. A commani beboy juma correct, a mamoja a chassis a dear full sunny year beam. A when you pay him, now on sunny when I near tire with it, you know, meaning also so air to me a free wako. Monsoir modia ye low libido, what tinka, a woo, what tinka, and a tecono, what daroma, a drummy come for yama, a guy herbal mesa, and in the capsules. Numbia, a babua, ama a CSC, umema yomu by a kama, be able to me a coso, ama sabis simudeno, also in your bidia, and yena a guy herbal mister, and in a capsule snow, and I may come for a diamo. But my day, Nama on Sa and Kendry, now on Saka, what fraying, I was 0244 718 557, and 0241 604 702. Me patcho wada roma numbers are media today in a bomb ding set will be free in terms so now when the doctors know a ding come on what pomo ding on to my panel once so what to me a fair fra is answer what pomo ding and I will be to me a call new man who doing in a so will be to me a qua ba a pomo ding papa mistral bomb ding na emma wa pomo ding who know and ray doctor a dream hunting ya to a petty gana half an abbe bia all pharmacies chemical and herbal shops are who doing in a mono Wokwa, once I ever cup Pemsan herbal products, I would win in a guy herbal mixture, and then a capsules no a camel. Me patcho, Boma dea, na Kumasi, how open a dodo dea, for any chirmo, a PFA pharmacy, a waterfall, New Road Junction, one of my Wokwa PFA, a ho and a war, and Rono dodo beer will pay piano, once I ever to me a cabby or ho. Calling a herbal, a war Ashtown, a fake Freddy Menz, and a rock pillar herbal, Nansu, so a war KO. Danny Farmer, and we kid it here, Mumma, yeah, but my day, not for any trim, or when a quadja would dear, a sans a pimps and herbal products I would win in Nano, and yep, now whom he also say, what the best prioritize or pomo day, who would keep Costa, our daroma for any trim, and what pina herbal last year, Napa quadja would dear, a shy man downtown, Techiman, any castle new market for me in Anime Pacho, humble mother pharmacy at BMO, I will call the pharmacies, no, Sammy, I am Yaya, who do a mobile swing in Anno. 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Now, be beyond so to me, a quay at the amount. Sorry, I'm sorry, sweet, Miss Abobo numbers, no, for the last time, no, it's me a picky. Now, when the doctors know a ding come up, I'm our pomo day, so to me, a quay at the amount. Numbers, no, a 0500 888 8830 and 0500 888 90 and 0244 718 557. The chat will cry 0241 604 702.

0: eba kwame opare do ehye kasama firma cross book boboko no after the game ono sisi ne nyeje na nkabom supporters ne obi bia ne management inna kan wabom na ma resource eba.
1: It's a teamwork. We are happy for the work that the coaches have done. We are happy for the work that the players have done. And we are happy for the work that the supporters have done. And then most especially, we are happy that as a Phobia family, we are all behind the team. We are all supporting the team and making sure that the difference is here. We are there with the same group. But here, we are making sure that
0: when you say Kwame Parado on so edit to the Brino Echo, Coach Petros, on a coach at the Mabubu Kwa Feno, a boosters also ne happy with resource na the PMO and run.
2: You see, history is history. We cannot go back and say how many games we didn't win or we didn't lose at home. Yeah, of course, it's not a happy day for us, but it's a derby day. It can go both ways. I don't know if you were on the pitch and you asked me that, because I don't think we were supposed to lose that game.
0: Edema Gold Stars league table say after two games has Edikan 6 points, Samates Tosumienu 6 points, Ashgo Tosumiensa 4 points, Asante Kodoko Toso and 9 4 points, Vision Toso Enum 3 points, Karela Ewo 3, Basake Ewo 3, Swedro All Blacks Ewo 3, Bechem Ewo 3 points, Sansom Enna Aye, Brekum Chelsea and Swo 3, Young Apostles Ewo 3, Post City, Debibi, Granddaughter of Lions, Ediano Biao 1 point, Team Sumda Relegation Zone, Aye Mediema, Dreams and a Gold Stars. Do you know I am fancy?
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1: All right, then, Samuel, you know, Kwababium, Emra, midfield action, Kesben, television, but don't go up on Sima Ediasa, and so. But who referee doubt the same and so at the voice Biaba a better chair numum kakra and the Emripem Ebeke na the Dianoso Ato Egam. All right. Maminko Abulaiho na me or D to Gana cry. And it is also see when you answer. Okay. Young way.
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2: So yeah, trying to send me out on the 17th of this month, which is this coming week here. I have a good dinner with you down and maybe I'll also come and come. Let us me know during for football moment to say I can go to call 7 million and December, so say go to call. I mean only say I fire to my buy fra. We hear changes now by from 2-4 was a sign. Board of directors no changes now over here and we got to go. Yeah, DBS is over here. And one base among phone shedding who look as in here, the supporters union, German solo side, no, they toss now, call ya, call we key. The whole circles are now the supporters union, or Babby Wiki, or my own say, Kotoko Yanguy, yeah, that's all. I reflected on Ra Congress now, calling, who Congress now, calling, that tells you say, Kotoko, we are still alive strongly. Right, so, Namekani Nan say, here for your support. And for 30 minutes, he said, the way I shall see a be. Sir, your board of a technical bench, and there's no way we'll be recruited to technical bench to send a Kotoko your way out within Google. And the improvement in the business, you'll be who no match after match anytime here. Into, I think, sir, a time, yes, you show your door, young could turn on your board of directors, no more spend this kind of way, and could do baby after the ABA, yet on your place, and every place is kind of. But say, show up. They say the new jerseys are back. They send grandma for your idea or move to two jerseys. No, come, baby, I go so come here. So now, I need you to see a woman say supporters base. No, you are waking up. They say you who you near my AEB and Milano. Actually, say BBI go so here. Now, my first acquire was UK as a ticket for supporters union. Yeah, you know, more anytime be a said to be a bit me a coy and even TV church. Now, BBI because you hear Joe.
1: Okay, I'm down here, president. No.
2: I mean, that's your president. UK, yeah, one of the best supporters union. How are your circles and most say, yeah. You kick up big time. Ah, so say, your BBI come and to be our UK BR, or person will join BR.
1: No, I don't want to be a meeting, you said,
2: now we are in a meeting, and the difference, Mr. Say, Joe, one thing I make person make a take to supporters union, they say, meeting I hear in a canino, you got nothing at them, maybe new hobby, it's a technology enough for BBR, religion, BBR technology, BBR, you know, group chat. Says, oh, be crowd on Kodami, you know, sir. Or more group chat, or more discuss about the families. Okay. So, yeah, you know, your group chat, and they discuss it. BBI, beton, BBI, BBI, but once in a time,
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2: BBI, then we come together to say, you know, great team, minimum, so what you say, so no, by Londoner, or by Abinu Gruti, Okuno, and a year Congress, a big Congress, just the management, and crown with the man, and say, on Fanko around, and all the prayer. It may share my money, come, who call. You to book baby, who be home they were. Yes, your GAD or also your boy and homeboy.
1: The more come over and move us to contribute.
2: You contribute to your group chat. What's up, group chat?
1: More contribution than bus and ticket for team.
2: Yeah, but definitely. It's a say, and
1: benefit Ben on your free more.
2: Benefit on being free on your call Congress or yesterday. Your kind one. I see we more than 50 members on Beji Fabu Census.
1: Yeah.
2: So, what Fabu Census is going to be, you know, you find say 100 a month, you know, 50 way group, no more multimedia, a big contribution, no matter me, I call two replicas, and I bano, you told Jason, if you say, Kotama, you know, or meet me about, and you see stadiums, your stadiums, I say, management, no money is so, ah, you pass your boom, so cement 20 never taught a 30 never said 200 never taught, and no sa contribution, never coax, how group chat, no, so I bet me, I contribute to, near the assisting. Your friend is saying team. That team media and the man come from who hear the difference between this year and last year, the performance, you know, difference, you know, so you near this time around. You prepare a grow. Teams will be about here, but I feel the assassin. You're back with him, and you hear match after match. Sir, technical bench are you crano? There's no way could COVID in Kugobio.
1: Abazu Nyani Kala Mamma. I don't know.
2: What's it there?
1: Is it Unyan Mamma?
2: Na kana onai ono se awrehu soma se say meti fruit kala ono se yes a class of folk obo bas no yes omo ni bas yes e condition that say into obo do ko abo wo ya e fro ho say e ho say e ho na ye di ko premier division 1911 na bas am obo fro ko stadium na mo ni bi
1: oni bas na obo se two games na wo bas na be
2: two games no ho se wo ti akra to win a two games is easy obi ani
1: on ti akra
2: Across so, the Accra. No, there be me but Accra now a more advantage to Massa. We have been in position before, so we know.
1: Yeah,
2: the first two games were we know. But Oti Accra, Obet me we need away games now easily. We won't hear here. So Oti presenter, Oti Mike in any two person back no crab, minimal summer maker. Mekata Accra, Mutina Hono, we need too much. I know one. Or Munkoto Bass, no Muntinum, we'll crash, let's say. Omugu. Premier division any mass. Yeah, second division score our basis.
1: Why you know Amoto Abana who you are now we are UK.
2: Yeah, you've been to about four years. But you didn't blue asana. Say Kunu that's
1: the end of one to Abba.
2: Me media no. Omoto Abana Muyimi. They choose me as a leader.
4: And Nadia has a butter and two just said, you're asking me. Never has nothing open, you put two.
2: You'll be sad question now.
1: I would never. Oh, anytime.
4: I'm going to go to the house. And do kuta we obre pe gustas bi ko gustas ni pie no de ni moto no obe bien ne yo come kami frewa ka cha usai jaiba na tis we jaiba
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4: se jaiba
1: obo match za na frem
4: jaiba da bi match we ka se jaiba
2: o ma ye ho ajuma wi da
4: because there akwese do kema how support us
2: uti akra uti win match o ma ye ho ajuma wi da
1: nto o ka tro ta mama man in casa read you
4: how support us ka chire se what about 19 matches on beating anam ka chire se zero yen on beating fam ne wura yi has ya ko league on beating has ya ko champions league on beating on African giant El Ahly ni Zamalek show mu nyina won yi nti ye ba ho na si o wa shiko 19 a nka nchere yen so do atwa last year manu muni eti di e pese wati asie ne say say we as the first in and akotwa ba na ebegu ana ka bete enye ne
2: nti asie asam na wo ka na nti asie
4: first in akotwa ba na choba na ebegu ana wo kwesi aka bete enye ne nka bete se da vuo last year e ba ho o she ya ne ti ye yes Yes, I was saying yet here. Second goal, referee said you go ahead to a caramo juan. Come now, Kusia. This year was she, ya take. You go. Yes, second goal, you go. It's your manatee, as you say. When you have a travel house of folk, when yes, I hear a buck room, I will hear the supporters in my view. So, try to have the supporters in my view. Because, and you may go into Cromono. Yamanu yeah, say, see a bar on respect here, and we are supposed to away, and a Tomasa. Ha! fans of Okuba Okroma say do and kekasa record say 1919 and mabo 19 match mabo wan wan dabi ye ya trasa e ti no e bobo ri na me pem me ti say so anya ko wo na afre no ana mso ni owi onu ni kasa de ni picture ni sese do na mso ya kuzu ge woni ye pa o e ti ko si adu me wi na ze phone the phone che so wan yam to ho. When you are to what I'm so it's doing the communication quite an age, man.
1: Ah, but this are results in the area. Our communication went nominee.
4: Communication, what I'm for?
1: Uh-huh, until you know about much in the music.
4: Set first, and I don't know if I can work for you. Hey, you know, you know. Hey, yes. Hmm. Sesiano, the Aquino Hono. Sir, and now we are Mephidano. If I just say, Sobila, bo play on the Niger border and then your baby. Gaucho, Sobila, Nenua, say, can't like a Gypsy King Tinity born to Tunisia. What a freaking one! You would do a kind of football match.
1: Abbas, which match was it?
4: And you said, yeah.
1: I'm going to be right.
4: Bahas Kakra.
1: I'm going to be right.
4: The person Bahas Kakra.
1: Oba boy
4: Kakra.
2: Omo year 2
4: se se o chake gana lite si
2: air condition
4: timba ko pele bet mabo champion
2: omo tu bua akoye ka across of car omo air condition
4: gana gana always a
1: good abulaisi answer the question
2: yes
4: gana always a good
2: yeah we are not talking about gana
4: your boss are saying by gana wan wode cha house of gana crane plane gana always a good onko go se gana always
2: yes he has supported
4: matthew say would you award na
2: 500
4: award na condition what talent na where dia koto play magana
1: GYT Brem
5: you know
1: this is hard to for the lead park no
4: any lead
1: 6 points okay
4: go be odi
5: the last time
1: 4 points
5: yes
1: omo enu so omo bo omo league go as another thing in answer
5: yes
1: yeah
5: the last time
1: yam repi
5: yes yam repi o chebe wurem o chebe ko bo as e be chire players a mabo hatrick hatrick ama obuasi ti
1: yeah
5: ah ni ade ade ti e be wo you know ade che ne say 10 years ni afina has abo 2 matches on beat
1: okay
5: yeah 2016 na ye kenachi yashias the first game was against new adbias and Mustafa Suman pass e ma samoy abo ashego eno achi okọ takwa since 62 63 no really what has ntimi nche otakwa eh no so omukoye Emma Cosmos Dauda CD14 was a GC number 40. One year Brante Eric Kumi Omo and a year 2 goals has in year 2 nil win. Sabe Fie Sabe Concordain Echo Board Drawer Dwarfs a year 5th-6th game and Sana has in Lusu. So this year so has a chassis. Now, General, the attorney said, Baby and Yankasano, this is a timer a year 2nd defeater, Baby and Gustas Enya. Ah, Yastati League, the second time ni. Omo second season, no, omo be league, omo first game, omo lusui. Ewo fie, to Dreams FC. Week 2, omo kwa away in suwa treshe omo. Ansana third week omo beshe. So at simi enu, the second time, ebi a bebi enu ghost as a be liga. First 2 matches, omo ni a bebi a. Omo first season ni diye, omo shasi ye. Second season, no, ene ni a man kwe. So 19 matches, afenu bi ashe omo. The last time I'm losing here with 30 of 2 seasons ago, and a Karela United question warm. If you were by last season, 2 drawn games from Nyaya, and you made the amount of Kotoko penalty, you could not draw 15 matches almost in last season out of 17 home matches. So, last 2 seasons, last 2 matches on Bono Fino, almost draw back on Rene Bako, and you saw 17 is 19 matches, no, no, my winning 16. I draw me and son. And then run your man could ya far more and your ma hear and then run so boy I will say go Henry Kwakubwatin from a year Team Grace or call Samba Stars and what they call joining House of Folk Unu so we are mass 2024 year last 2 years. Unu we tie am dia senior high school. The first interschool game na final match na am so boas. No send ko was any amass nebo. So we did mu an or the copy. Last season on a question go ma house or. This season so free bench. Obey assist. Edema eye abrante friend say yawo man kwa bafi. Ene onu ankasa sashi ni go. So 2 matches our ball baby ni no. We contribute to 3 goals.
1: Okay.
5: And so the am house. And kotoko. The attorney say since our professional league is here, say ma de tu nkwa na kotoko obo ofi age na obi anhye kotoko da. Week 2 e o baba yara if e from 93 first team o tested that thing e ye out you e to aso na o say week 1 matches 1993 94 ye say week 1 ase na e butu no e di week 2 be ye week 1 e na out you buy e ne ma 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
5: 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It's baby any forces so much. Yeah.
1: But Doc, one line, nations, any mediama, I mean, free Africa, Ghana,
6: General,
1: Ghana, any Africa.
6: That's Ghana champions, home and away. That's in a few, a question away. They are a host. Mediama, in the name says, you're more what they was for seeing here. Tima, a friend TP, my example, being himself, he say, Omo, a off color. Like any TP Mazimba and each run and answer no
1: home, home and away.
6: For say any team home and away. A uniform. Nations, dear, dear, may name them.
1: Also, can watch and sign the long message via Babia and Amy Admotra.
6: Yeah. Nations, Ankasa, honestly, name him near Moy. Because who show me team number do it easy now? Do I think be pray a theme?
5: Yeah.
6: Almost star players be pray a theme. No, Mako Fan Cram Crabbin in new players. How do you go to Africa with this kind of arrangement? Because I can't go to Africa there, so I'm bringing a whole beefy up squad. But I'm not going to buy no more nations from defense and attacking at them. It'll be a few. And tonight, they will be no more there, at least. When you draw home, and the Ashen were away. And now, Kenny in Abuma, it tells you the sorry state of our football. What do you blame me, dear man, I'm paying for? The Moses Bay, Piama James Wire. Players who recruit here, the Encrofo Penwaji within the local scene. Or Coco Divoa, Cobo, Aquae, they say, a sec, Mabo friendly, say, preparation. Whatever is humanly possible, they've done it. But the quality of players, Tanko say, the players, no, I am crowd, we are in the experience of African Ibida. You know, Africa, no, Encrofo keep your players, no, team for some 5 seasons. And the young football, no. The Bayer and Mobile and
1: Shoe. France is one born, also Nigeria and Guana at my
6: Black Princess and the baby. Yenyabre, Echina, and Ra was a Babayara. I won the Kotoko game. And I always said, be a Chinyabra. My mom's opinion about it. The major talking point was a year a brand new pride, Philippa. I'm told 79. I'm a wicked sage. And an opera, I did a follow up. Be here surgery Saturday in Susu, Kotoko goalkeeper Kadri ne Hamzata, and Suti Premier, Emma Hamzata, the Hulibui, Tinan and Nimkura Sueli Kakra. You know, Kotoko had 23 players, and two of them, a prior no Romania available, but was a good red card. So probably it's level 20 players. So man can say the junior players in Barber Friday, senior 20, which is on the match, they will be able to dress.
1: Okay.
6: In a, it's a, quite an unfortunate situation.
1: Na boy na I James could see penalty.
6: You see, problem the no more talking point and our supporters no concern was at the referee no and stop the game.
1: Okay.
6: But me na me TV VIP, I saw everything. First of all, remember my video now. It was a clear foul, but any tackle ne by no ball no be di kotoko player no waje. Oje play ball no onu wa mo anto antwini o any tackle ne by no. Any bedi a ye kotoko player no. Ama osa passe komunyin twaso. 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Enti
1: as ye konye twasuta.
6: Oh manu si in ten seconds. Babyanam person medicine say, we ono amp on video. O passe ma uniano. And on yeano so sa passe biemuno. And a bono be di lions for example. And it is the foul. Referee feels that one man advantage. In the way pass a bond match. To no dey call be the Lions for no. A honor supporters let's say referee in stop the game no. But Lyons
7: are malaria, my yet test. A beer, any num or don't for her babites. Na adena we ya sure, sir. Minima busia sanka yenya or don't for her babites. And ya campem, quay munubna, and yahini, habama, and what ya or don't for her babites.
8: Madame, or don't for her babites, and I would you watching yen. Sure, a quiet befas or to chew yari a flu moon on.
9: Oh, Nimgra,
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8: 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I draw from Tisiaria so a Yifro Sankunya.
7: Prophet Frederick Ahina, or your Odonfo Herbabites, no, or Kasob Dumburam, or Odonfo Street, friend 0248-499987, and that's 0205-319-002. 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
13: Yebeba abe obo wejeto ni hunde uru amau. 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Ubehuse. Abronsaim yenua yatro after that 20 hours. Esisro bra na yinija
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16: So did the if what them essence the if for nayam from Zubin Tia Yahi. Essence, eh, be a pony and possum from Swan Wayo, but on any Naman Tem and Winnim the Adaho and Kenya Wafu. What be cross, sorry. I saw it down our Timono, what my poor say, Chosophon Empua, Sophon Empire and Swan, yes, amen. And so we are called this of a local concern. Many would have said, Nami in Senator, not the Abirani Pediano, which are
17: the Muslims pray 5 times a day all their lives as a lifestyle. The Jews pray 3 times a day all their lives as a lifestyle. They do it whether they are happy or not, whether they are under attack or not, whether they are blessed or not. whether they are sad or happy, they just do it. It's a lifestyle. How many times does the believer praise a day? For total takeover of the world and of our nations. And all we do is to pray one or two times and think we've made it. No, unless prayer becomes a lifestyle, continuously praying in the morning, praying in the afternoon, praying in the evening, praying in the night, praying at midnight, unless we follow the four seasons and the four watches of the day and the four watches of the night and praying consistently, when prayer becomes a lifestyle. So you pray whether you feel like praying or not. You pray when you are broke, and you pray when you are blessed, and you pray when you are down, and you pray when you are up, because prayer is a necessity for survival and for the maintenance of daily victory for the believer. And we need to go back to the place of prayer. So many of you came that far through prayer, and now we succeeded. We are very anointed, and we have everything. We are very sophisticated. So we're trying to use our head and our mind to intellectualize God. You cannot navigate through the end time storms if you don't go back to the place of prayer. Whatever made you who you are and what you are, you have to constantly maintain it.
9: Hey, hey, Osadika Mahas, Balun Wadahaki Samados, Sayadu Kalahadias, Eriki Mohutas, Ikanda Masuala Thesis, Okati Aban, Devanda Kulas, Wiata Dei Katum, Paladi Amaduka Walahasi Ate, Iko Dawalahasika.
14: Sami penyu papa dia, anasa mi pengkuasa sem papa. It's your Reverend Richard Afuwat.

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0: Obiani say I mess out so yenja would see the biara that Reverend Unkwani Ebetiewu.
1: Reverend Richard Afro, we are number one.
2: Yen yang kumpon kedi apawoti bene kese nyamia na himu tene wojo. Watena si na ochire from my song kuntemu e foran samanane. Afreference said the yang kono my reference su ano petituo. 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A cabinet for the Frenyan continue for the Fred two for a DC a cuckoodam, a total row of Branani Abrapom, someone from a measure or two for an enemy.
3: When we are talking about the greatest beyond the power of Michael, there is one called Metatron. When God was revealed to the children of Israel, they began to speak the name of God. The name of God would kill them. So the rabbis and the leaders said, we will not mention of his name ever again until they called him what is called the tetragrammaton, the four-letter word. So according to the theologian Joseph Dunn, he looked at the etymology of the words and realized that inside the word Metatron is the word tetra, which means there is the name of God inside the angel's name. Beware of the angel. Don't provoke him. He will not forgive you. For my name is in him. Whenever Metatron is released, he carries the same power with the one who sent him. Imagine an angel with the power to forego what God is saying.

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I'm paying by the Kumasi. And the Reverend of Mojam, the man whom you say, my quadjim, one quadra Kumasi. And the Kumasi for you know, Musesi Mechi. 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And ye is a cra. 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But then ye be. 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Also call resigne si si a Ghana bloggers. 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It was a mere day. Timmy Chain, giving some time. 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Oh, yeah, guy. 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
1: Etu babi.
0: 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Oh, wa di o chocho. Oh. Oh. 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Me screenshot message ni me be send o. Me mi tell me pam me ho asem. 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
0: 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Because one may be a net yase, one a wye hon. Because ebile wye a ye duru no. E ye bun kamu. 25th September. 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Because wase already proven ni maso wo. China Mall Park would be the do an afro sakasaka park. But I'm temp 6 o'clock. Now I'm not paying tea. You bet boy would have empire. You bet boy would have tea. You bet bomb pire. Deliverance in them. Prophetic in them. Yeah, yeah, baby. 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Once I overburn up a say, be a me anointed, no made me horn the baba, kit where be. But do you be gum de good trim? Pompire mouth. 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want you to pray for. I need your prayers, Nana. Who bondok? What are you doing? Because you're not married to Bontinity. Oh, Freyana, I'll command you. Now, oh, Frey, also, Rev, I've paid some amount into your account. And then, who say yes? Oh, yeah, sorry, Baba. I'm sorry, Papa. Who pa for the year? Christo Ninkwan, who told me commanding the suffer. Ude ya fa bramso. Adia me yewu. Ah. You know why I want to ask you? Nana, pray for me, Nana. Hi. What? Are you serious? Nams, what do you mean? I want to cut it. What about cutting it? Maybe I will tell me. Next time I may be what? Very bad. I'm afraid you for can't change. Say, vampire mommy says, yeah. Don't do that. A bad habit. The Christ no catch it. Then some for no. Then I will command. Then be careful. Now why some of you okay? Yeah, man. Commanding a prophet and telling him to pray for you, Nana. So what shall he? So what he? So what he doing? Pray for you. Learn to pray. Pompire. You may be a general now. Me and William Cody, I would have come. David is joining me. What joining me? Dave, God bless you. That was somewhere. I'm going to have about one message. You know, everyone testing me or testing me a message. Do baby, I am not in person. May yes, but I'm going to have or testing me. Okay, that was Tuesday. My point, you know, for them, Papa. My top forms. But some you couldn't say, yeah, the only one for me. I'm sorry. I'm sorry. For forms in the day, send me. What talk to you for Prasso Baco, any cape Baco? Nina, I'm on for a quarter. Why are you frustrated? I do baby no be in a bush, I dear baby with a dear emotion. I was like, why are you frustrated? Why are this step? Because that is the only option. Timiko Yana, I'll say, I do baby, you have any other bar. Won't win in this car. Timiko Yana, me printing the forms. Because me who say, Bakumfa. And was said, me printing you know. Na me saw candle chahu shi. Na me sume uradi to me say, baby ya kwa day will be a kunu mobo. 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But bako de ne ya frem se mimi tuya fisi na namenko. We are talking about power. Yeah, can you would do to me a day? To me, Mammy Money, who do you know, Mancro Fontier? 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

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And you now follow you what is it? I'm a cute girl what is it? What your dimoye? And you will be enjoying na wa shi adwuma die ni mame. June is 30. 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Me fighting partner. 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I watch him tell me, man, say, Omo papa mi hia tablet. Oh, Anne, mi hia tablet. And in your party, Obi and Triabi, Omo Guso. Because I am now, Oko programs, and I preach here, phones, a good house, and your guy, and your guy. Your guy, now phone could tell them, and now you owe that. So to me, be a tab and we see what no word in the goose now, poet, and say yes, so for never. And to be a mano, Radishram, a woman with Tribino, Radishram, what? Also, I wouldn't be a witty fee, Tribi, I would do a best. Oh, Yan, what bread would I didn't pass up a me, yippee, and Tisirami Sanwe Juma. Also, go saw why you're changing. Not yet. The book of Psalm 75, verse 10. Psalm 75, verse 10. You bet here would have the answer. I just said, where do I die? Diana, and you just, where would I empire near Sorico?

table that is. We join you and say, Lord, I'm grateful. We join you and I'm a person who will be true. Anna and Veronica, what is I? If you ever call you. I say, I, the Lord, will break the power of the wicked, but the power of the righteous will be increased. And here, Abraham, I am boy. Me a woman, me a new baby, you know. Me a yenye, me a yenye. Now, there are two horns that controls the world. And the control we are saying. Tell you. Nasaba Bay. Hey, the horn of the wicked and the horn of the righteous. Are you with me? And we are being cut here and say, he will break the horns of the wicked. Yeah. So your horns are a fighting progress. There are horns that fight against marriages. There are horns that fight against businesses. And it's a promise that I, the Lord, will break every horns that fight against the children of God. I will break. Yeah. I put on said nay is will be TM. Anyhow, a fight it yawa. And every Monday we declare in the name of Jesus.

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But this week, if there are afflictions, I yet to be so I won't hear me now. Ye apply me, man, what? Slam with a big uncle for me, mouse. A dear be a fighting tien, you won't hear me. A dear be a solid tien, you won't hear me. A dear be a there shall be so. A dear be a how will be. Let the horns of the wicked be broken. Obi horn near Yabia. Obi horn. You're fighting Tiano. And the Yadwan Eban is who? Obi dia Eddie Sika Shian Eba. Obi dia Yanim was Yan Wadiba. But we are cutting a good at this. Any horns of the wicked. A solid Tiawa Brabo. And we are bowing somewhere. Let the horns of the wicked be broken. Let the horn of the wicked be broken. Let the horn of the wicked be broken. Let the horn of the wicked be broken. In the name of Jesus. Let the horn of the wicked. Let it be broken. Let it be broken. Let it be broken. The horn of the wicked. Let it be broken. In the name of Jesus. Let the horn of the wicked, let it be broken. In the name of Jesus, the horn of the wicked, let it be broken. In the name of Jesus, let the horn of the wicked, let it be broken. Let the horn of the wicked, let it be broken. The horn of the wicked, the horn of the wicked, let it be broken. In the name of Jesus, let the horn of the wicked upon your life, let it be broken. Let the horn be broken. In the name of Jesus, let the horn be broken. Any horn that fight against your marriage, let it be broken.

Kolobosa. 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Any horns, any horns, any horns. Don't fight against your finances. In the name of Jesus. Any horns that fight against your finances. Come on, in the name of Jesus. Let the horns be broken. Let the horns be broken. Let the horns be broken. Let the horns be broken. Let the horns be broken. Let the horns be broken. Horns, horns, horns. Any spiritual horns that fight against your progress. In the name of Jesus. We declare, we declare. We declare in the name of Jesus. Let the horns be broken. Let the horns be broken. In the name of Jesus. We come against the horns of the wicked. Let the horns of the wicked. Let the horns of the wicked. Let the horns of the wicked. Let it be broken. In the name of Jesus. Let the horns of the wicked. Let the horns of the wicked. Let it be broken. In the name of Jesus. Let the horns of the wicked. Let it be broken. Let the horns of the wicked. Let it be broken. Let the horns of the wicked. Let it be broken. The horns of the wicked. Let it be broken. In the name of Jesus. In the name of Jesus. In the name of Jesus. Let the horns be broken. Let the horns be broken. Let the horns be broken. Let the horns be broken. Rakoborobosa. Impamigado sekerebere. Come on, let the horns be broken. The horns of the wicked. The horns of the wicked. The horns of the wicked. Let it be broken. By the power of the Holy Ghost. Let the horns be broken. Let the horns be broken. Any horns, that fight against your progress. The horns of the wicked. That fight against you. We declare in the name of Jesus. We should partake the power of the wicked. In the name of Jesus. Let the power of God. Let the power of God. Let the power of God. Let the power of God. Let the power of God. Rapake pekataba. Mamropro kogorobosa. Spirit of God. Aya, aya. Come on. Come on. Come on. Come on. Come on. Come on. Come on. Come on. Come on. Come on.

yada da. Marapa kapora branda. Let the satanic hold be broken. Let every satanic hold. Let it be broken. Let it be broken. And the horse. My God, my God. Let the horse of the devil. Let it be broken. Let the horse be broken. Let the horse be broken. Let the horse be broken. Let the horse be broken. Let the horse be broken. Let the horse be broken. Any horse. Now fight against your marriage.

Spirit of God, the horse of the wicked. I say, I the Lord who break the horse of the wicked. Come on. Let the horse of the wicked break off you in the name of Jesus. Holy Ghost, I am talking about the horn of the wicked. That are horns that fight against progress. This is Psalm 75, verse 10. In the book of Zechariah, chapter 1, verses 18 to 21, it talks about horns. Let the horns of the wicked be broken. Let it be broken off you. You see, horns are something we don't joke with. I am telling you, we'll be prepared to me. Yeah, anointing me, Abebe. So then the power can be transferred. Because the enemy said, I want them to be Abebe. Hey, Abebe, I want to be Abebe. I want to be Abebe. There would have been a woman who knew Pomobo. As in a vision, I saw four ox horns. And I asked the angel that have been speaking to me. Tiene, Yakariel, Nenisua, the woman, and Wahuna Bebe Makuma Kunai, and Wobisa Bofona Wakasa Trenanese. Say, Kuruman, we can say, in the realms of the spirit, I saw the angel of the Lord talking to me. Because just what you fake. How can you be talking to an angel? But Zachariah was speaking. The prophet said, in my vision, I saw an angel. Now walk as I tell me. But my reverend of whom can be. A better so your court was Siakika. Daniel, you be a your court. Jimmy and Sanko Sakika, na, be at it, be a Winim quarter the bay. And so for me to meet tonight radio station or destroying in here. Or in the names of Wapa listenership. Or in the names of Wapa viewership. What destroying in here? Can someone from Hobasa? Could anyone say? With your court. And now you see your dream with your merenity. Now you're funny at the nam. Oh, so for you cry as oh, saying what here? Someone of them call. And that met him, no. Sandy Penocline. Radio Nuclear Betras by old Casacuenco. Much closer to you all. Yes, I'm quite. Send you Pacura too much. Send you Pac too much. Asanti. Hey, we carry the power. You can't clap a person yet here. Yeah, I'm paying for being a two for say, Jarenkasa. Mankasas on your cell. Manas Ubebu Mebu. Open my mepim. Huh? Timothy would have been to me, Yadi. Would have been Yadi Papada. Any good ten, Mopasa Munches, I'd pay me up for Bunjamje. Ah. Some of you should stop driving your cars because me now you are so let's like you attribute to the devil. You cry your fat throat when you bring say your court is. Hey, and your court where they hear me, media they nye. And you are the papa. Oh, Odumanguma. Oh, but say you are dumb. Me am quite media. I'm quite a nye. I saw for home. I saw for her that has been speaking to me. Now, can tell me, sir, what to do
these ones me? And he answered, there's town for the four powers that have scattered the people of Judah, Israel, and Jerusalem. So Yahweh Bebenya a destroy, mama. One of Beben can destroy your entire generation. Oh, Bob Branapaban, one horn. Can destroy you and that of your generation. If you be a Beben Trinity, what destroy you be? This week I'll be talking about the horn. Abebena destroy you be a. But I promise you also to make is I the Lord will break the horns. That is the most important thing. So me would have been young couple. I will break the horns. So doesn't matter. There will be a baby the again. Minu cause you will be a word you get him. A baby are destroyed. Minu cause it will be a juma baby them. And destroy you a juma. I didn't hear. You won't pay it. It was just 10 minutes. You catch it up with this and I watch him. A baby are destroyed. A baby are destroyed. A baby are say a juma. A baby are bought customers already. Ubabu Samua, a wedding young couple, one pregnant and shot, and fighting Tia, a Beben Piada, Piawano Bompire, Rakomorosa, let the horns be broken. Any horns, let it be broken. 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

0: Sana papa natia. 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Hello, good afternoon.
1: Me
0: po cho wudi ni ba bia o ka safre.
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0: Amen. 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Amen. So ni o ka ya na ya sa. 0550922929. Mama Ritha. Radio Show. Hello, good afternoon.
2: After that,
0: you put your wooden baby or Casafri.
2: I told me the grace and some Casafi Abokobi.
0: Grace and some from Abokobi, and that year, what for them, you where we are. And
2: the man who to move them, and the man who is to move them, and the man who is to move them. And I didn't come from my own home. Then I was saying, far from some messing up to
0: then for nothing that manner. Maybe once to new to more them, and they won't buy no more one want here. They be a lot of old best many other bomb. Papa, now Omani Mbremu, Jesus Christo Tinamo. 0550922929. If I just do calls, let me see me time now. So, I won't know what

0: mammy. 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
1: I
0: have to go to the house. I have
1: to
0: go to the house. I
1: have
0: to go to the house. I have to go to the house. I have to go to the house. I have to go to the house. I have to go Mema Prophet Maxwell. A champo Ulumai won't take you over. 0550-922-929. Hello, good afternoon.
2: Good afternoon,
0: Ma.
2: Mepo.
0: Yeah, Frau say. Mommy tea where we are.
2: Yo, and I woman is so
0: Amen.
2: Amen.
0: Amen.
2: Na basta ma e kwa kwa ye mu de bi ya ni ti ni mu kan. 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Abi ya bi na wo ba re ti station ti jo ta ta o ko ye ta ba so. 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
0: Amen.
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0: Amen. Mammy, you ready? 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God bless you. And Frebium, why? Mubiam Fremetam no aso. Made you made your new AC. Made any Reverend Rachel Afo. Obey to me from Okatechi. Edini a great man. And we me by name. Radio Admiral Nelson Wisha. You're a bomb pire pie. You're a big green pire dim pire. A gal empire. I believe, sir, and Radi Yankupo, obey your own sanctuary. Obedia dancy and Yawia, what? I'd be a coma mumma or so. Also, Bama won't sweat the dancy on the beat. Prophet Maxwell, a champo, a take you over. Na what was so Eddie Radia Sam Eddie Ambao? DJ Nathaniel Bubu producing show. Technician on duty, a biggest Andy. Radia Medechna, Messan Wishia, God bless you.

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1: Andy, oh, you feel so well. And I'm buzzing my phone.
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1: And now I saw it.

Yes, other Sunday, I kai de wura de aya de amao. In fact, it is very important for all of us to remember what the Lord has done. Why do we come to a place that is, we need to remember mighty God. Last time I said, when you wake up from your bed, we must be able to count our blessings one by one and names all your blessings, and you see what the Lord has done for you. So it is very crucial. Hallelujah. Amen. If you don't remember what God has done for you, your next level, it will be difficult. Because in life, if you cannot appreciate God and what somebody has done for you, your next level, it will be difficult for you. I always try to remember what God has done for me. That is why I'm not ashamed to share my past.

0: Amen. Other for Yakupun Shana on for Adam and Toso. Now, the reason why we are here, we are still hammering about how to glorify the name of the Lord and how to give your share, because whatever you are doing, it is very shameful and painful to follow God, and at the end of the day, Matthew God said, I don't know you. You get my point? That is why we need to agree with Jesus. If you read John 5:39, what Jesus said, we must able to study everybody, because I believe that the Bible said those who are not doing what is right will not enter into the kingdom. Those who are not doing what? Will not what? So we are now trying to, you see, we are forcing. And when you come to God and say you force will not help you to. You can't force to enter into the kingdom. We need to allow Holy Spirit, so the Holy Spirit will take us, will lead us. Hallelujah. Amen. Because now, when you come to your own success, the Bible says from the days of John the Baptist, right? Mm. That's the one you can force. Yes. But even that one, without the assistance of the Holy Spirit, you cannot. So is that what?
1: John chapter 5. Verse number 39.
0: Mm-hmm. Sorry.
1: What's more atronimu?
0: No. What's more atronimu?
1: If we say, who's to sue some more down kwawomu?
0: One secret, no.
1: Na enu na any di dimi ho adansi.
0: One secret, no. You see, what say yen fi share churo semino. So everybody must be a teacher. And we need teacher. Hallelujah.
1: Amen.
0: You search the scriptures because you think that in them you have eternal life, and it is they that bear witness about me. Now, when you sit down and study, then you will know, say, look, this is wrong and this is right. Right?
1: Yes, please.
0: And listen, those who don't believe this God Almighty in this Bible, they are not from God. You get my point?
1: Yes.
0: So I say, search
1: the scriptures.
0: The scriptures. And then Paul said, also study. 2 Timothy 2:15. Jesus says, search. Paul says, study. Hallelujah.
1: Amen.
0: Intimate battle. Wonderful. Wonderful. Wonderful. Wonderful. Hallelujah.
1: Amen.
0: Intimate battle. Yeah, if you share. Yeah, if you share, then you share. Do your best to present yourself to God as one approved, a worker who has no need to be ashamed, rightly handling the word of truth. So when you study, you know the fault.
1: Yes.
0: If you search, you know where you're supposed to do some corrections. Now, when you come to the messages you are giving, now he says, I am the Lord. I am not God. Right?
1: Yes.
0: I am what?
1: The Lord.
0: Now, everybody wants to be free. And listen, until you know the Lord Jesus Christ and then acquaint yourself with the Lord Jesus, Job 21:22, and then when you finish, you move to 22:21. Hallelujah.
1: Amen.
0: Then you can never be free. Enti mama, braye brini nina ni se? Yen fi share ye.
1: Hello. Job 21, verse number 22.
0: What's it say?
1: Osi obi bechire onyango pon inhumu.
0: The bida.
1: Onu a obu osro fu onu aten.
0: Wan ti do kanu. So you have, is anyone there? But will any teach God knowledge, seeing that he judges those who are on high? Onuna otimi omomwo soro no oyere
1: obu omaten
0: obu omaten. Wine dies in his full vigor, being wholly at ease and secure.
1: I say Job 21:22. 23 ne se obi wo ahwodin pintin nanso owu na ne hoto no ana somo dwo no
0: wo ye den
1: owu.
0: So until you search, You may think, oh, I'm okay. That is why sometimes is a young one. Say when you on your leo. Why? Until you agree, then 22:21, Job, agree with God and be at peace. Thereby, good will come to you. When you say, I'm going to study the word of the Lord and allow His glory to manifest in my spirit, it means I am agree. Like what Amos said, Amos returned, two walk together. Now, without the agreement, you cannot. It is when you are searching and search and search and search, you will know where that fault is. You will know where you're supposed to glorify Him and where you should know what. Because whatever we are doing, if it does not glorify the name of the Lord, is a waste. Is what?
1: A waste.
0: Waste. Don't get it?
1: Yes.
0: You need to know. I will never share this glory with anybody. Isaiah 32. Hallelujah.
1: Amen.
0: Isaiah 42, verse 18.
1: Isaiah chapter 42.
0: Okay. Millicent Edu is watching. God bless you. Whatever you are, Daddy. God bless you. Collins. Obin. Okay. What's not one even Collins? Mata. And you are. God bless you. Hallelujah.
1: Amen.
0: My God. And then please, Collins, we don't do adverts here. Yes, Benita Fuku, God bless you.
1: Amen.
0: I want to say Benita, my warning. Amen. Hallelujah. Victoria Frempon, God bless you. Amen. Welcome, Daddy, God bless you. Fidelia Safua, God bless you.
1: Amen.
0: Yes, it is very refreshing seeing you this afternoon. My prophet, God bless you, Victoria. Whatever you are, God bless you.
1: Amen.
0: Hallelujah.
1: Amen.
0: Now, Collins. Many a time, some people, they don't respect God and they don't fear God. This is not a place that you do your business. You did not buy any airtime for us. And I don't know you from Adam. So if you are selling things, listen to me. I don't want to pronounce any word for you to lose this business by doing it. Be very careful. Hallelujah. So, Mammy Tiny, say, yen to me, ah, ma, ye who say, ye nyan cropono, ne no yamushano, o no bian shed. What ye?
1: Yes.
0: Ye, o yakupon che be bea keke. We shrying everything, be bea what yama is ye enjoy. But one who come to his lifting, his praises, his glory, that one dear was say, Lord, I will not going to give it to you. I will never give it to you. So you should not try to share with. Hallelujah.
1: Amen.
0: This is then okay. God bless you.
1: Amen.
0: More power. Yes, and from Paul. Hallelujah. God bless you, Almighty God. God bless you.
1: Amen.
0: Yes, may the Lord bless you. Blood from Paul. May the Lord bless you.
1: Amen.
0: Hallelujah.
1: Amen.
0: God continue to be with you and see you through.
1: Amen.
0: Yes, not boom. God bless you.
1: Amen.
0: Hallelujah.
1: Amen.
0: What did I make say? Almighty God is saying, He has given us everything free. And said, you should enjoy everything free. But when we come to His glory, He said, that one is not for you. I will never give my glory to you. So when I see you through, and you see another day, and you want to appreciate me, use my name. Now, mention my name and then bless my name in area of what? Glorification. For aye yen yade.
1: Mammy.
0: Fatumi Dore Safu. God bless you.
1: Amen.
0: Hallelujah.
1: Amen.
0: So me pacho. I see, I won't share it with anybody.
1: Isaiah 42, verse number 8.
0: Mm-hmm.
1: I say, many ready.
0: Mimini ready.
1: Midine no.
0: Midine no.
1: I mean, for many more yamu mobi.
0: Menfa no yam no mobi.
1: Namaye yin so.
0: Udi.
1: Menfa mahoni.
0: Menfa mahoni. Menfa menu yam yade.
1: Eh, mobi.
0: Now, and near ma. Only says any ma. Ye near ma. The dream of 419. And near ma. Hallelujah.
1: Amen.
0: You ever got that? You are near kind. Only thing I say, and near ma. So
1: Deuteronomy chapter 4, verse number 19. As no one ma when you so na wa mo wani so ankyere soro anhwe wiya ene osrane ne nsroma oso asafo nyina na antwe wo ankosore won ansom won nyoma antwe wo ankosom
0: wiya ensroma mu all the powers and principalities in nyina people assembled
1: yes
0: ah when you follow them me catch us with me nyaga na nyina we can follow powers opening scout be mawo you can follow principalities you can follow moon you can follow stars now when I'm saying sorry many men of God a lot of people are using creatures
1: it's true
0: when I'm saying
1: yes
0: baby use stars hallelujah
1: amen
0: now all these things you know, now when you come to money getting making money it's not God alone that can give you money hallelujah
1: amen
0: also for it is not God alone that can grant you ability to be mansions. Ubeti me a consul ya wachira heyo. A chamuja be a guoma, me catch the war. You get whatever you are looking for. Hallelujah.
1: Amen.
0: Into a say, and beware lest you raise your eyes, raise your eyes to heaven. And when you see the sun and the moon and the stars, all the hosts of the heaven, you be drawn away and bow down to them and serve them. Hallelujah.
1: Amen. Osinwa mu wani swa nchre osro.
0: Huh?
1: Anche eriani osrane.
0: No wanyare.

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Osay Edruana, Onye Medro, your daughter. Okay, so 47 minutes after 4. Kesmi 92.9 FM calls and Namal Estate and Construction Limited. 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Come on. Sorry, let me say big shouts going out to you. The man himself. Mike 2 Bebe. Mike 2 Zioti. Mike 2 Michao. Mike 2 Bebe. Of Atoma. Big shouts to you, bro. Yeah. Also, Philly Lime. Also, Philly Numbers. Also, many old presenters. Also, Philly Numbers. No. Oh, don't be a dick. If I try gentleman dental clinic is a big control, sir. If I know a year examination, consultation, root canal treatment, if I'm scaling and polishing, teeth whitening and braces, and I'm finished, you know, if I know a year teeth replacement, you know, I'm a gentleman dental clinic, but you're crossing him or come up. So, my son show with some braces, I'm ready to come up out of your mouth. Open teeth whitening, any guy, any man, any as here. Hope you'll do baby moon to me finish instead. So, be straight, ha ha ha ha. On to me be all right there. Judgment here, Brian Buana. Who's feeling confident? What is it? My confident war. Confident war. It's your car, crowd, main lorry station. A crowd, Atomic Town, Pabinya Runabout. 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We did there. Have you friend doctor? Any new come up? 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In booking appointment, you go check your sitting camera pan farm out. Number is 0559-823-0559-823 and 0559-139-582 and they are still yafu and you drop a papa KB Bama. So do Sabesu Boso. And you say yes, I be man. Who say man no day? Hey, man day, papa. We get real man, yeah. Yo, man, yo, we get the man. We got man, yeah. If I tell you fool, you fool man power capsules. I be my Bama, I be the wasa mamma ate. Remember my sis, yo, yenina. Ninina, beko one time. Don't want to put you must stop, baby. Nobody feel it. And Tisha, no, so I wouldn't know my drop, Bama. Bet you my boy, and you were poor with Dingy, and you sissy got to be. And I think so, I'm poor, you won't promote you. If I try one, Yafu man power capsule. Who did you go go? If I talk with Jenna, who to me and my chums are full and my Orlando. If I talk, a drunny about Coupe, a Yafu co beaters. You want to strap in any capsules or all. And to know me, mammy, now go could I seem to grab. And what you know about Pesso, you're fine, you're guy. Who's the who wants to come up out your bar? We're drones, so hey, you have 4 pounds in capsules, you know. Yeah, Medro, I remember why you complete two man. You want the capsules and then the syrup, no, no, no, no, no, no, no, no, no, no, no, no, no, no, no, no, no, no, no, no, no, no, no, no, no, no, no, no, no, no, no, no, no, no, no, no, no, no, no, no, no, no, no, no, no, no, no, no, no, no, no, no, no, no, no, no, no, no, no, no, no, no, no, no, no, no, no, no, no, no, no, no, no, no, no, no, no, no, no, no, no, no, no, no, no, no, no, no, no, no, no, no, no, no, no, no, no, no, no, no, no, no, no, no, no, no, no, no, no, no, no, no, no, no, no, no, no, no, no, no, no, no, no, no, no, no, no, no, no, no, no, no, no, no, no, no, no, no, no, no, no, no, no, no, no, no, no, no, no, no, no, no, no, no, no, no, no, no, no, no, no, no, no, no, no, no, no, no, no, no, no, no, no, no, no, no, no, no, no, no, no
Now so CPC Tenny what it now so your guy. Trump talk crowd here, yeah, photonic, you know. Very store back, yeah, Mojabia will lose you. God, Mamma said, and the Moja Swati, Unyam, yeah, photonic, green baby, wow. Also, the NSA. If you need two of them, Cacrepos, mammy, who did the Cacas, mammy? If you're not crying out there, when you cry, want to be needy about two and drone about cope, and we are your photonic, you know. Then we feel it, but the deeper, the shadows, so you have for product, you know. And then I don't know, we have four man power capsules, you know. Who's our cook, Cody Howard? Once I call, yeah, a general wound to me, was there? How constipation, Tetrawano, with a Yafo Kobe test, a man, you know me, Yafo Panion capsules. This is here, you come up. I don't trade off. We don't want to me, you just want a Yafo tonic, baby. But your body, I hope so to be to one. My contact your friend, Paul Pharmacy, and the whole kind chakra. That was 0244-891-465. 0244-891-465. Now I'm on South County here. Yafo, Yafo. And you pop up and what is here. No, no, I'm coming home about. Then my body, I'm called bless. Bless, we will send me then that on it or shame.

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Sing my song. 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

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And a wifi, a year Tony ho. 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A Sabuso kind. One corner be an easy, or so could he do one corner be. And go for tea, and I'm so wow. But I must say, one cost was a Danny Daniel. Some will video another 92.9. What was that about? 929. Opa pe me twa single befa 92.9 comes been a fam, yeah. I cry, yeah. Oko kumasen so no wetie Kensbin kumasen 93.3 won't lie no. Just be a Kensbin family, be part of the family. Emo de, alias here.

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Hey!

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4: 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Mr. Fox, we will be at you. 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

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Maybe I could, yeah. But in the meantime, how was your day? Yeah, what call, you know? And could see say, maybe I'm fine, yeah. And to me, I'm fine with it, why? I'll call it, maybe I'm fine, yeah. If I said I'm with a day, so opportunity, the bastard, oh, you know, what yes, yeah.

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0: Listen, your money we ask one one to your yas you. There's a wound to me for Basako and to our tent so that
2: Obia,
0: it is true. Never talk. Let me see your bonny, we are saying, on a pet, and I or take your yas here. Any party, a yen and I be a yen and I be a cup. I will be so about to us with your opportunity, neighbor. That's a minumian and second year, yeah. Then try as much as possible, see a be any year. Send a bay at that, even woman and Kaidum Papa be. At your say, we are sending around. And then when yamming watch and I be yamming more. At your say, maybe I will not need your help today, but tomorrow I may need your help. It is a wish any baby now and any day. I know what you mean. What you say? A year ground, the sun of the bonnet here. Nyanko Pono Bonu, we are saying, on a pet and not tell you what you are. God bless you. And I

she who crying and the atiatia na bibia to me koye edino ayaba kope convenience of four captain beauty unpredictable radio presenter that put smile on your face each and every night on your radio. Yeah, and so edini abako tiazeza yakwe ne mi edinya yesi mi peni pa eno de kasanswa yesi mi yedi sa na wi asiti e and yes, I did. About you, been to me, I check your live Facebook. It is so searching Captain B. You are open to me, I join the feed in a fame. Why enjoy the best of the show tonight? The baby, a brother woman come out, you are that year. Then you would have muka crap. Maybe be a to me, a quay. I mean, ciao, so for Reverend Richard Kuaku Afo. And what do you? Kwesi. Ah, Kwesi afu. So for now, here, dear. Ah, we chow. Is you any more? You did jow sanity, bra. Sanity, only any more, you be dear jows. Ready, eh? We are here, dear. And I'll be with you, why? I mean, Chemin, you are Bama Kumikasa. Run away, dear. Na minchia minya bema, you know, one of Ghana's finest, where and shared NTA no say be a bit in full time. Today I was in the house, so I listened to his show throughout. And I'm telling you, sir, he's one of the best drive time hosts in Ghana right now, as we speak. Minchia Tina Demon shared and announced him in TN full time that. But today I listened to my brother. Oh bro. And enjoyed you, bro. A friend of Ocean Boy. Ocean. Kaku. Maybe I'm a fine what? One of Ghana's finest drive time shows in Ghana. A friend Ocean Boy. Yeah, Juma our Daddy FM. Yeah, bro. And let me enjoy your pa. But I didn't let you know, Sammy Teo. Tell me Teo pa. Let me show. Ocean Boy. God bless you. I mean, if you say, we're part of the generational thinkers. God bless you.

DJ Bia Niha, DJ Bakope, I am signing war on a contract. I had Juman Ache, say, watch him 3 years on, and I watch him 2 years. Watch him 2. Open a DJ Ovia. Poet Juma Party, or Cabiano. Supportive. I when you come back, I no Nimu on the book. I want to DJ at Bubu. Upon you, pa. 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

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That's why Santima this year, or 2-4. Now the Obet Minister move on for crying. 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

0: only baby TV Sabre was so jato. And I could feel me no be a man carried on Benny Rebecca. 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What a mood, Timmy, Mammy Esther, O Super Pra. Naya Juma, our Lance Commission, Ewukufuria, Mammy Michiawana V. It is a commander, me French, I can see Mamina at the Blake Cantona. At the Blake Cantona, Yamaya Duma on the 18th. If you are there, then me, and all release on one new. Single is a banger at the Blake Cantona. What you need fully, and our future artist we bring. I will more. I know what Dennis Mighty is on board, and I think so. Could you laugh? I'm gonna share live many more. I'm gonna share more. I said, Yami, I do me fear the day in me. Radia atom ebi bia totonia efia dai ye be willizi anwoma no ye be willizi ne back to back fully adjas here fully. God bless you, sir. Thank you for all the time supporting us. Radisha your friend Eddie Blake Cantona. Now quickly yen kwene m na ti yen kwetu yan fuate yeni komo kakra ano na krofo di nim ye enti the better case video suni ya nyina Hebrews chapter 3:13 and so FN2 before I adjure him. I see the be a die friend and a coffee entry boost ya co captain bio. 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Esan se wo friend and enti na dabo ni bia mprimo bia koma. 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Ezali 10 p.m. But I many beje pa say nani pa do eti mu bia be dwane mo Facebook. Many beje pa. 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I'm a very young man, full with wisdom. Already, I'll do my mommy who morning tears here. Already, I am ye, Eba, ye cassette to assume. Yet, there would I see the be for that unction and the grace that all you upon our life. About you, you might not be able to me, I but then I'll be out in the bed down soon. And in tear, but I dear my idea, and I a strong cock. But here, the one said that the money be a done it here. But I didn't show Krebia, Uti Miss Abre.
1: Maybe today I don't get nothing, but tomorrow I go get something.
0: But I dear Bakua, maybe I best say Radin.
1: But did any new
0: idea Bakua, Mr. Radiness, Womami, who mass him de Biadata. I dear Bakua, Mr. Radiness, a woman who bind. 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

0: day in the month of September. 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
0: Hey, who? 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I'm a water. 27 September. 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I'm a studio, a kite. 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So be it to be coming, Yakoni, Kutia Brabom, come on, Rasia. There were few minutes when you didn't come by Rasia.

0: 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If you need the obesity, a Japadian need the obesity, but maybe so say, and no one knew what you overshot on yasem. But a den I will leave you will be a better bum as a cotton and be ye fillers as is where they be carrying. And I wish a Kesman TV. Ube use de bia every day openi kwa bra kesi ni eni yebo. 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Weja memories bi uwe yemu bia bra bomu. E Kesman Foundation. Ye si adan de man krofo. And you can't do nene when you are. Erebe kaiwo. Any puppet to me about a book of condolence at Transcendia, a young troll. obetumi aba betro bibu omu a eyentro nanso de mimi live wo wabra bomu no will still remain e ma cho wati aze enti obi tie mi anadwia your business will no longer be there o. Your houses will no longer be there because only one have a bomb baby. As I seen, Kura will talk to one of the Kura, I have a former dear. It is dear memories and a woodja, a woody baby abrabo. Ebra, but some Matias, yes, I won't champ bo was as he should die. And then one man won't swa. Cratchy. 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A bit too media, a two by two away, yassi. I want to have a dream, and one will say, ah, Munyanka Mekanka Lanin Yabum. A dear memory, and ye Japadi, you know, and you fear no. But what are you living in the life of somebody, and then me knew why you became me? Tiana dream, come on, me knew would you know, and you're very, very simple. The question is, Mepacho, it is not how long you lived your life, but how well you live your life. Kofi, any papa ye be woman ye na. But me may ye ninyana answer, I mean, nya dear, be men nipa, and ya soon for swore. Mewra, unto me nya dear nyana, now so you need to impart others. 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And Tiabaca said, ah, Menana Quabena entry. Yea, one only to me, a dinner my wing in our quabrucini, and menomu do said you met to me. Life is not how long you live, but how well you live your life. What memories are you living in the life of the people with Jomo behind? And can you do and a wuja wetini? A dear memories na wuja, a yesu, a yarewo, a yadi anumi memories ana. Be very careful because one day you and I will not live long on this earth. Yabako, the yifiri one more, a dear. And as soon as he ever can, a dear far menu me no more. Never at all. Say to the be now, ooh, Jimmy Sabria. A ya we sound who say. When, say to a dandu do na me qua, a dear and crop for the back kindly. What do I dreams? I didn't know. Say Debbie do, Nasa me qua. It's a dear portain and not in poor the back kindly. Adwuma menya adwuma ho hanchesa ho. Ese me twam me kwa 4 years. 4 years, 5 years, 6 years, 7 years. 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That is the question. 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It's happening. It is good to make properties, make money and all that. But a dear impact and a home impact with the Pabrabo. And a dream. Obra and Chena Medima Semino Ebanevian. 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What memories are you living? That Bible ne kan sem bi e wo James chapter 4 verse 14 o kan sem bi o se dien ene wabrabo obra na aye bono etse vapor. It is a tentu, a bed disappear, emri tia webimo. Nebe vanish it. James chapter 4, verse 14. Mami to was say, so you see, my brother, the life is so short. It passes so quickly, and so is gone. Mami nefri. So you have one life to live on earth. So remember your creator, what you have breath. Onipibien timi anadri, say James chapter the number 4, verses 14, catch them in umye nu se. Obra minu umye nu ya ye bo wasa si swa ye ye ye tri mumume ni adi adeno. E debi beba. Ye nyabra bwane nene dien. Kanye.
1: James 4:14.
0: Was it then?
1: Or say why? You do not even know what will happen tomorrow. What is your life?
0: Oh, Abraham is saying,
1: you are a mist that appears for a little while.
0: What is said at vapor
1: and then vanishes.
0: It will be here if we are see obi ampungunu echira kwan. Echira say life is short. So sometimes obi tie mi sabre ya. Ti asie se tomorrow is not guaranteed. Atena ni wama minu mienu. 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Ya kese ah. 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It me person me mouthy as I say, you see, life is short. You go through life today. And you go through life tomorrow, And tomorrow again, you will never go through the life again. 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Majority I say. 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Akwana, Edumano, or Zedumano, and only a beca and answer because Aquia, Umpinipano, San Ebeca. Akwana, upon Homer, then only a beca and answer, Ebeca Aquia, won you be Anana. Listen, your friend Ochina Ochina, but you cannot visit tomorrow. You don't know if you can visit tomorrow, you have no idea. And I dream 10 years. 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What is it? It took in kind your friend is saying Psalm 90 verse 12 na anu no ka. 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
0: Oni pe bia wo tie mi ntie mi yi. 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A temper, who able to me, I give you a notion of a year. 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Ushining companies. A bushia will free more. 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
0: 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And call Bonio and call waste to what Dredria baby. Into Hebrews chapter 10, verse Hebrews chapter 6, verse 10, King Kamame. 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Ka.
1: Hebrews 6 verse 10. 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
0: 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Na ma show bi din se emri bi beba adi bi a wiye bi a no ewurade de obekai de nipa mpo ankai a ewurade bekai but try as much as possible to live right with everybody tenie umie living right with everybody na te bra me de manu si onipa bi a otie me. So be to me, obi ayo wadi ena. So be to me di achena ya fachena wai. Nengu ni pebi mobo wate. Yenahu achere nabo wan wate. Ephesians chapter 4 verse 32 can simbiya. Ose to the biya. Ya mumu di ansi yebe ye kind. Let's be compassionate to one another. Yen fango from soncho mumu di ayo edene ma adene insida. Ephesians chapter 4 verse 32. Yen vanche edene ma da. Yeah, others, let's live right with people. What's it?
1: Ephesians 4:32. Was it instead?
0: A bit to me, yeah.
1: Be kind to each other. Tender hearted.
0: Nyakumapa.
1: Forgiving one another. Just as God's, just as God through Christ has forgiven you.
0: Mr. Wana dreamy busa was say, a dear dean, a wuja was as he so. A dear dean. 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Maybe I say, a day, a dean, a wooja, a was as is. A way, dear me, did see, make kind scripture when I'm lazy. 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
1: 22 verse 1 was it choose a good reputation over great riches
0: what as here the empire say hunya o
1: being held in high esteem is better than silver or gold
0: enti Mr. Wai mumie mpe dimpa. And I go for me come and say, me boa. 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Let's try as much as possible to leave a good memory in the heart of people. I don't know the old team Miss Abre and Abra Bon baby or what Bako Godruno. I've been any banner also, Mr. Leave a legacy that people will always remember you. 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
1: More than 2,000.
0: I mean, we are getting it. I will be back to the opportunity. I'm not sure when I'm
1: going to be around super because Charlie and I've been thinking on it. You want me into so a swamp as well? Maybe I'm like today. I've been thinking like me dream once a dear dear me a swamp as well. I nestle me free baby soon poke baby for say any panel with him because what you mentioned here. Abrabo mun komo jimi so se ehwedro
0: ka pe ehwedro bai
1: yo papa yin in komo nen komo bai
0: papa pedro paul o pa die asu je kamu na adum
1: en kaun so pa osofo
0: ye tami e beriza maulu kuku e bajari so bekri and but so
1: I'm not coming.
2: Bill Collins, yeah.
1: Bill Collins. Me sa school assembly ano edion da me bu akwala ni pa bi gu me super school Mr. Komi akura le ne phone so kura e ma Mr. Komi akura le ne phone so kura e ma me tie Mr. Komi message o send ma Mr. Govi I was say you to me e bu asango fo ni nyina na me say to fo bi busy ara bo mun ko mo jimi so say e ho adro
0: Komi ara fo
1: ah o so fo na how to say improve maybe pon am fre Mr. Komia moten in catcher na ayi message any calls a wonya on the phone so first school for the one on kan chere mu na no tene ababo mu come on Jimmy so say ye ye hu aduro
2: ye ye hu aduro good evening
1: good evening me dish e be ni
2: Anthony ni ka se sama
1: Anthony ne come on bye Open bright, yes, untin air framing, yes, untia, yes, unti, I don't know, sir, on what dear 0550922929. A bay, yes, unti pair. Therefore, we my friend, yes, unti, but the same, Mr. Komia, on sweet dimachi sang the beam could be a pay dimachi. That you be a man and name, Mr. Komia, or to send no pepper, pepper, pepper, dims a gomia, your woman, sap pepper, and on so your woman picking the corner, I'm here, sir, on what. I mean, see you, Cynthia.
2: Yeah.
1: Yay.

0: Hello, I be in to man.
1: Apo me ti
0: sen. Yesu adumo na anso e. Yesu ti jina so mami. Yesu adumo na anso e. Jina so mami, Yesu nti wada roma. Hello.
1: Captain.
0: Papa mi ti o na bi.
1: Ngi na je se ma odi be ho. Oye ba ke mba o be gi akwe chire pa. Before ever jump over the jump, which I can be done, who question 1-2. You call me Kai. Meaning, I keep 2 years, and there was a time you were village, I mean, in the air quail fool. None of you were car. But Mutu crew, and I air quail fool, and soon Muna ever. But you will tell me of an indicandis who come ever village, honor. If you young fool can, I pick up cow. Yeah, back on the work, I didn't have a woo of an hour. Wouldn't you need to visit Kumeba? Not the car, but a busy over Fubi. Yeah, back on also that I'm opening my own for car. See, and I'm just a bit to see. Many are kicked to a crowd, I don't know any with you. Now, a woman canoe, I confess, maybe I can't win if you. Not on Tiasia. It's that could be a me who minion. I'm missing only Papa Pariana, not Papa. But the Papa last year, cut your phone a cana, 1 penny of cana, and I'm missing. Papa, it's more than Papa, and I'm sick. Now, you come here, Penu can be very tactical and upon us to be kind.
0: That's who do you be power, Nipa, Papa, Papa, Papa, Papa, Papa,
1: Papa, Papa, Papa, Papa, Papa, Papa, Papa, Papa, Papa, Papa, Papa, Papa, Papa, Papa, Papa, Papa, Papa, Papa, the same thing, Madame Fubiana, I mean, any course, come here, any senior old school. And now, said, yeah, said, you're not in your own, my dear, what bomb. And I just obeyed your school, and I miss you, Dabby. On the young woman, I get it in the bomb, more than I owe you. Now, me, I have catch him, so I dear, me, you're not crying, dear, would you be a man of a medical one who smiles and about you, Dabby. And I be catching some bomb, more than I own to me, your school, and to me, Fortuna, with me, your jacket. Now we can be real fit so that's a mission it. Last week, we call village in our CEO or best friend, what is my ban of our best friend, and our ban was to mean per month with man. It's all no more than only our call. And I'm a panic beside me also, or Betro at the end of the attending the pan, and our catch a call. After the catch a call, that you also by Betro, and you know, and if I am me, and I'm a fortune, and with me, you score that you'll be there, or but no, I try at the armor. Which are Tamaki Power BBR. 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
1: Also, let me get back my mind. One would see that chairman of academic matters and walk home. Come up, let my senior address be a motion and you need me. Get met to ask them all with you. There you put them my gravel. Begin with you in your walk. Begin with you in your walk. Okay, the young woman be from a catching while so die to the room.
0: Amen. Because ene okra ne raho, I'm telling you. Because abrabona ye bone di ni eja. I mean picky yesunti ko ina mehade. Yesunti. Hello. Hey, maintaining call. I had you on the fire bedding. Hello? Uh-huh, Fimity. Yesunti.
2: Hello.
0: Yesu nti.
2: Hello.
0: Ew, yesu nti ntiminka o.
2: Hello.
0: Baby of friend. Yesu nti.
2: Yesu nti ya din kwini mo.
0: Na what is say?
2: Yamna dom brother am patcha na unso e.
0: Yesu adom ye ho ye pa.
2: Ye de Yesu ase.
0: E patcha. Na me hu say ye wo na afre no.
2: Eye me na I studio line o ko fast ma me ntime mpiki ye.
0: Ah okay.
2: Na ne ye tene se me wo e bia.
0: Ah am patcha wa.
2: Nyame nhyira wo na onye okase.
0: Amen.
2: Da umgbi wa du no ma mu nimde ne nyansa. And the breed wa me ye hu say wo ye evangelist. Oh, your bishop, oh, your pastor, oh, your reverend, oh, your teacher.
0: As you see, catch and go for saying your net and your net and your
2: net. Never kind of say, I don't know, you never do some pension.
0: Correct.
2: Not Captain Wounding, baby.
0: Me too.
2: And never tie out the bay. In fact, and yet, as summer, yes, Kuma. Menu can't say me, and bring me to Crime Court, Takradi. Na mini pa me kwa ni chayina okwe juma nti mi kwa tina bibi ase se me chen e jen frama na ya pun school nti school fun kwa lano omu wa primary room omu du bebi ameton na light pole bi si ho jedi ubiya we wuni poster e posti wa po no ho mkwa lano du wano omu jina ena bako si oh madam weye wu bako si hey, madam, we are not ama. No, you so, madam, no ton Adrian, who is school on a back was say, hey, one ton Adrian and our cause our news are dear the bayo. In Sierra, the donation at Takra and Quadam for the Casa. Need dear, what kind was it, or Chirano Hama? Or cool, but on Qualanket and getting it in the car. Dear, where Jay are to school,
0: where Jay are to school.
2: Papa, Uko is still regional group, but could be a man called Bob Bravo or Kakra. A drummer can see you a honorable personal manager who win when workers in Asia white to boost. Say, anyone what does a papa new? No work, papa new will sooner a ya. Kayakun accidents in a way she up to form the car no apotonus. So now workers on a boosty. She didn't wear jayas. And me in Sri Lanka for rather say me test scripture be my no scripture what kind the last scripture Proverbs 22 verse 1
0: yeah
2: captain enye ahunya de no ansam na wo kan nemu
0: edinu
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2: ye deem quinimo ye deem quinim
0: of anyway or to service that kumio hello
3: yo
0: ababo mukoma jim see ye wedro.
3: Hey,
0: what's up, baby?
3: I want to say, oh, don't that's all. Then when it's all bright, then.
0: What is it?
3: It be a living room. The woman that one will be. One was it?
0: Until your channel, Mamma, much, and I won't be a baby one to my mamma.
3: Get a mother,
0: I mean, shroud.
3: What is it?
0: Hmm. Yami show, ma bimbra. Yes, unti, at the same Mr. Kumi, I may say. I don't move, she over because I'm in Tafo. Na, said ye me ye, Jumaya, Mr. Kumi, I be boami. We call managing radio be a watin poku. Yes, unti, a year, one of Ghana's finest furnitures, fancy carpenters, or Mokuma. Me de moon kunya no ye, and then kunya gumi dem siya me kaze on no ye. Why am I swift ya timpoku de bank crying? 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
4: I am a man.
0: You may be a woody mu. Ready in show,
4: Captain.
0: On show, so pa. Now, what's the cost of the sa school for you?
4: Captain, you're some kitwa.
0: And you're some kitwa. 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
0: yaduma den
4: bra I was say baby
0: yaduma na den e say wu and den ni munti e hwe kra na I did den but anyway you ever heard yebe
4: okay
0: you point na amia
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0: 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Maizwara, 9 after 10. Kesben 92.9. Jack, every Monday, see, I'm not gospel. So, I'm going to be a boy. I'm going to be a boy. You're from me, DJ Nuts Bubu. Wait, my friend, the stubborn DJ. I'm executive producer. You're from me, Mr. Kujo Prakodanko, KPD. Koku, Koku. Pipacho. Technicians on duty. Mr. Amos Lai, Lai Momo, Danny, and Abdul. Jack. Pipacho. Monday's edition of Music Zone. I don't know what I'm saying. I gospel line. You see that thing? I didn't see it. Jack, I bought you off from a sorry so. Hey, one is the Casana films and your cobasa. But, Ene, Yehoah, you're opening case if you fear. Me one in your pa. Maybe I'm a bonny in your mom. Before Bisa said, me and I want to know what Bonnie Sara. Hey, what's your pa? Yehoah. He is in the building. Hey, me and my brother. Where my bush in? You want me for India? You want some from India? Grow cry. The patrol your friend is tick off. Saju and Yusuf. And now, Abba. Saju and Yusuf. And JB, I'm in the back. You can come over. And Abba, go deeper. I didn't see many of you didn't even fear. The patrol, I am Monday's edition of Music Zone. Wait to mark on Facebook. Yeah, we're hanging out live on Facebook. We're going to tick off. No one for you, Papa. When you on your corral, but no one for you, Papa. What you must say? Name 90 Bremona. Oh, yeah, oh, it's Miss Oyama. Oh, yeah, Mapa. Oh, yeah, Mapa. I'm Oshana Oyama. And JV, you're better than Gavin and Matthew Chinkomoa. What about you? And see about three boys in here at Chinkomoa. For your gospel artist. Okay, mean Conan or gospel, mean Conan or gospel. Yeah, we're artists. Let me put it that way. It's an say, Usher A-list artist, Bibra, Monuma, ya de party o Krumuha, ya de fajun o Krumuha, by paying in Sanu. Oh, yeah, and in Sao. Oh, come on. And in Sanu Juma, let me say it that way. And then Baba Chukunko, when you share, you cut it off on when it tick off. Hey, tick off, tick off, any real name, man. And a guy named Ranty Brim or Baby the Man. Yeah, I share. Send a medic and kind. And I'll share now. And to my mom, you're back with me, and JB, I'm about to have a drink of more. And if you didn't even friend, Kesben, Tuesday's edition of Music Zone. You're from me, DJ. Not Bobo Bit, my friend, the stubborn DJ.
1: Yeah. Good how? 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I know you're feeling me. I ride. Yeah, no diggity, no doubt. Something you would die. 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

0: is one. Me patcho. Abrantia was sorry and Sanameba and your friend Captain Bio. On only a Monday's edition of Kesben Traffic Jam. Oshasia 7, sorry, 8. Yes, also for by NT Oshasia 8. And we're here with 10 pepepe. And I'm in so small BG seat, you know. Me patcho. Bida me 12, so I could see 12. And check us in, come on, Mr. Kumia. 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I'm so moody. I'm going nowhere. I'm so moody. Tikov. Yeah. Tikov is in town, man. He's in town, baby. They're feeling it wrong. I can't be Okitakuma Papa. Tikov is one of them. Oh, yeah. Oh, Okitakuma Papa. And Chibia, what am I going to do here?
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I say Ackman. Well, your friend Noah Ackman. I say Floodgate. Live on Kesman 92.9. Departure 17 after 10. And Tikov is in the building. Okay, you way. 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
0: Hey,
1: you have him.
0: Oh, but then on the bread.
1: Oh, so on him.
0: Hey, we senior man.
1: Nyamiadum.
0: And Crawford Munimo industry Munimo.
1: Yeah, no correct.
0: Oh, yes, sure.
1: Yeah.
0: And Crawford Munimo.
1: Yeah.
0: Anna, Indomie Fonon, so I'm what city, no matter.
1: Yeah.
0: What boy Jumapa?
1: Nyamiadum.
0: Oh, yeah, what boy? Oh, yeah, what boy Jumapa? Anna, and yet, Chang. Aha. We Juma were born, and up to now, it's your own woman who say yes. Vibe, no soup.
1: Yeah.
0: Oh, Scapa, I'm paying for your new way. Yeah, you may be. And I
1: didn't hear again.
0: But what your legacy be?
1: Yeah.
0: You may not know. But I am a
1: year.
0: Oh, okay, Felix.
1: Yeah.
0: Kofi.
1: Upon Mensa.
0: Okay, my papa, your friend is Felix.
1: Oh, okay.
0: And he sang on a Friday.
1: Any NHS said.
0: And I mean, so me a Friday morning, your Kofi.
1: Oh, sir.
0: Oh, yes.
1: Yeah, any Kofi for an issue, man.
0: Kofi Square.
1: Yeah.
0: Apeke.
1: Yeah, Apeke.
0: Oh, okay. And so, also, yeah, your full name here then? Or your full name?
1: Yeah, my full name is Felix. Okay. Kofi Upon Mensa.
0: Oh, okay.
1: Yeah.
0: Okay.
1: Yeah.
0: Na, tiko for no every fan.
1: Ah, my mintry mukakra.
0: Aha.
1: I share music as it is about that kind of said very well when I was very young. Professionally, I started playing the piano somewhere around 12 years.
0: Oh, then, okay, yes, more piano, so
1: yeah, pan.
0: Instrument, I bought pan, and yes, I said, other ones,
1: maybe other ones, but okay. My main instrument is the piano.
0: Wow,
1: yeah,
0: wow,
1: and you know, the piano, na neja.
0: Okay,
1: did the Akunia Bank across. Yeah, develop it. So on him said the Juma the Usia.
0: Okay.
1: So developing our core in him and all that. You know, we had the opportunity to work in the studio, to work in with some big musicians and all that. You know.
0: I was Ghana.
1: Say.
0: Wow.
1: And he used your name a bit. So it came to a point where I started teaching. Yes, we try music. No?
0: Oh, okay, I see. You say
1: there be hand. Music na me try no. Because I was so me, I'm one particular guy. When I pick something, I dedicate my
0: time. You know,
1: exactly. So okay, I was see. Really, really serious at that.
0: Okay.
1: And because of say, me taking it serious, and then I will do all kinds of research to ensure that what I'm delivering is the right thing.
0: Right, okay.
1: I learned a lot. And when the people saw how I did things, you know, and they started calling me Teacher Kofi. So Tikov is actually Teacher Kofi.
0: I see.
1: Yeah.
0: Wow.
1: Yeah, so it was given to me by my students, my choristers and all that.
0: Oh, okay.
1: Yeah.
0: I see. And maybe students almost two a din way back, no?
1: Yeah.
0: Okay, be a great to see almost two.
1: Oh, yeah. Okay. Yeah, students are normal friends. No. Yeah, a lot of them.
0: Ebi two numbers to see.
1: Ebi that's. Oh, yeah. I think that we all know Joe Metal.
0: Hey.
1: Yes. Yeah.
0: Wow. What you Joe Metal here?
1: Yeah.
0: Before you knew Joe met, you know?
1: Yes. Before, but let me also say this: Joe is a serious guy. Like, honestly, not a politician. Yeah. So I wouldn't say I taught him everything, but I guided him.
0: Okay.
1: Yeah. Let me put it that way. Yeah. Because honestly, not somebody who is serious, but I'm the one who took him to the studio anyway to record his songs and all that. I mean, I would say I started that work. Yeah, and then we did a couple of songs, and he came out with Inshira.
0: Inshira,
1: yeah, that song. Yeah, so that was his beginning anyway.
0: Yeah, but Fly Epa.
1: Yeah. So Joe Metal, Stephen Bennywood, that's another artist. But I have two names actually.
0: Okay.
1: So we have the Tikov.
0: Okay.
1: And then I was also known as Old Kof. And it's Metrimu.
0: Okay. Old Kof.
1: Yes.
0: Hey.
1: In fact, I know crab the kind by Ansana Tikov. Yes. Old Kof, you know, because I was young. In fact, one day I was in the house. I was very, very good at the piano.
0: Okay.
1: So I was in the house and then. I had a visitor. It was a pastor who was actually recording at Nana King Studio. There was a studio here in Ghana called Willigenia Studio. Most people know it as Ashanti International.
0: Yeah.
1: Yes. Ashanti. So Ashanti International. Nana King.
0: Yeah.
1: And then Nana Queen and the rest. Yeah.
0: Sure.
1: So I was taking, like, Elsofono went to that studio and he was recording. They couldn't really do what he wanted.
0: Okay.
1: So I was in the house, they came for me. Because that time I was playing actively and people knew me. Yeah. I must know this style of music, we just need to call this guy. Yes, within 5 minutes I had finished playing.
0: Wow.
1: And then they were like, and I was young by then. I think I was about 17 or 18 I forgot it. Yeah. I was very, very young. And so when they came around, this one is like an old soul. So it's an old so they started to, you know, we are Kokribi Nawasiya, but so then they started old cove. So that is how come I had that name also. So sometimes you see people who call me Tikov. And so, like they say, oh, I'm the same person as old cove. So in the music production circles, a lot of people know me as Old Kof.
0: I see.
1: And then in the directing aspect of where, like, Mitre and Crawford, music and all that, you know. No, so people see me as T Kof. Yeah, and, you know, Teacher Kofi is simply T Kof. And Old Kof is, so that's how I got all these nicknames.
0: I see.
1: Yeah.
0: And they still remember you.
1: So, from that side, I produced people like Esdo, Nanaki himself, Tiny.
0: Okay, maybe.

0: So,
1: until the American, they say, yeah, yeah, mre. Say, yeah, you pay, yeah, mre. But, now, Misha, yeah, ma. We say, now, we are there.
0: We are the writing.
1: Yeah, we are. Until the empire, maybe, and they say, now, Misha, then, on Misha, yeah, ma. No, on Tinitin, yeah. Because, on Tinitin, yeah, on cell phone, in Biguasi. So what you say?
0: So one year, what's it? Tiny year.
1: Ah, me say. Tiny year. Na share ma.
0: Okay, tiny year. Ni share na share ma.
1: Aha. Tiny ma wa kwaba. We are praying for.
0: Wow.
1: God to.
0: Wow.
1: Come into our life. We are praying for the Holy Spirit.
0: On tiny. Aha. On
1: share ma.
0: Eh. On tiny we are. No more share. I'm a dance dia ba.
1: Exactly.
0: No, be share.
1: Or share ma dia na chese
0: you.
1: Wow. When you are fulfilled or when you are filled, and you also
0: look different,
1: yeah, yeah.
0: Wow,
1: yeah,
0: I see. On your carry message,
1: yeah,
0: yes, I will be in our Kubura Hawaii.
1: Yeah,
0: this is the type of song, yes, any petty,
1: yeah,
0: yes,
1: yeah.
0: On Prince will be met with the Cassandra one, yes, and see, I feel that may I see a young baby asking in tea. Me born no mona nkrofo bisa no
1: Matthias
0: yes na say eye bibi mom in a different angle cry
1: precisely
0: since na me me green say eye I see I see take off riding show
1: why amen
0: riding show be brave
1: amen
0: third track here then
1: third track here the Adua song which is yeah you know those will be too
0: but I'm say what the warehouse on so buy.
1: With the warehouse by just to reflect, yes, but the I know that song.
0: Yes, warehouse.
1: Yeah.
0: Yes, and in Tina, I'm even passing my corner. Say we are gospel artists.
1: Yeah.
0: And see, and you when your home send be bizarre warehouse.
1: Yes.
0: And then what about Tina? Me you know, maybe so. Me you say, aye pressure na. Me bray it off. Any call recording you wear. Me you. Minimo, you know, suppression and Marco recording you with you. My name war, I mean, there's a war.
1: Matty,
0: I yes, I mean, what? And see, young coty warehouse.
1: Yeah,
0: it's your born you win. It's here for to call for how I know, no cousin or how. I won't be saving some questions, you know, and no war. To call of young coty.
1: Matty,
0: not into the corner. Hey, an instrument, man.
1: Oh, okay. We use marimba, some guitar stuff. Yeah, yeah, guitar and some marimba.
0: Hey, tick off on sano. Come on,
1: yeah,
0: tick off, young boy, and for more.
1: Hey.

0: Warehouse work, you know, for the faint hearted.
1: What's it?
0: Warehouse is not for the faint hearted.
1: Yehoah. Sikoff.
0: Yeah.
1: Yefamon.
0: Yefamon. On the top, I start the pick. I for pick and calculate. No make any mistake.

0: ordinary 80 cuffs.
1: Who can say wow? Let's say I'm brave one.
0: Yeah, sure, sir. Yeah, some good to
1: sir. But see, I'm ready.
0: Kahakra.
1: Oh,
0: you go, sir.
1: Because you're a bongo.
0: You're a bongo. You're a bongo.
1: You're a bongo. You're a bongo. You're a bongo. You're a
0: bongo. You're a bongo. Yes, sir. Oh, sir. Obi man, so. Because of Fra, who knew there also. Sometimes we did near my own. But who could do her in Tessa?
1: Sir?
0: Yeah.
1: Yo.
0: Yeah. Obia fi se obia otukwan bia no se bi o bia koye ba ntisa
1: enye
0: easy fast for the first 5 years and I said 3 years and I 4 years be the challenge
1: we fast
0: system no
1: hey anti brebens sana o shase o kobro
0: anti me come experience back me call e say jaya ko fufu answer e be pe bi bia nkasa ye no gidi me person met na fie
1: okay
0: anti we do watch, I say, hey, Maba.
1: Yeah. Maba, I'm holding your hand. Hey,
0: Jaja. Maba, ti, we say, oh, dear, Mami, for me, beyond chance, and now later, me, for applications near the tomb now. You're sure, dear, because we'll be any more after the Maba. Even though Hannah be a music producer, we could do no. It's a ball game altogether, a new ball game altogether, you know. We say, oh, dear, Mami, pay me be here, and the first job I got was actually warehouse work.
1: Wow.
0: Now, my experience with that, you know, after later, I'm born say my kaya for one year.
1: Wow,
0: yes, because it was no joke. Yes, we now nice, so now we are then. Oh, pack it, say, do you need now pack you? Oh, pack it, no, non stop, but Bruni, so there, and some or they 1 pound be better show and say,
1: I saw
0: bread. Oh, bet you. It's now nice, would you now want to ask you? The only time you sit down is when you are on break. Which now nice so constantly and now only they produce for all kinds of customers. It is a genie now better man no atam. So we now better man no atam. We swan your money now we call first day me yeah 1 round we if you say me we say now me be yes for 8 hours. We do fear not bear my emre.
1: Yahoo! That's the coffee I'm using to get down.
0: I never chair saw Sanko. Aha. So baby,
1: I don't want you
0: to know. We better make a
1: quick. Oh, there be your bongo. Your bongo. You are what your money is, your Janica can see your Ghana.
0: Now, unfortunately, your system network, Africa, Akoya says, is designed to make people poor. Because, education system. Because your certificate near the end.
1: Call
0: her. I just was saying, constantly. Me, I mean, it to me, who judge be of free Nigeria, no, your clinic.
1: Wow,
0: yes,
1: seriously. And so, over the Nigeria, I'm not just a
0: good yeah, you send your judge, pa. Because I want bad with Sire or law, need the answer, but you have for. I don't know how to share, Charlie.
1: And for
0: when you so the Ben was ambient in that system, you be a station at the end. Then they know they are cleaning. After one day, be papa pay you a friend with Jan Chelsea. I see coffee. I see, yes, Charlie. So he's so I sold everything to come here.
1: I didn't have a story.
0: A medical doctor to do our medical medicine for people beating a crowd. Obviously, accountant, we do our
1: master.
0: I just saw some could DH, you sound called your course being near.
1: I said, I'm about 3 years, 4 years, I'm about my bed.
0: Oh, yeah. We need to perform your son 6 months time. No more packet of new one signed by back,
1: sir.
0: Oh, yeah.
1: That's
0: because who's a new Beyonce de Benya holding the ISA and
1: not
0: here. Ubuha, any Jumana, who the best has an either say cleaning and that's warehouse.
1: Yoa.
0: I send you a letter out to the system. No, now be doing kaka. Now, yeah. Service kaka and all that. Wash as I say, open before Friday.
1: So,
0: Now, Ayana normally, no, nurses, no, dear Moody, Ayana, who say,
1: Yamon.
0: Hannah, no crown, who say, your mom would throw exams
1: be. And
0: son of my day. To a much rower, I think so much rower, a more about could be a more friend, Islet or IELTS. Yeah, a much rower CBT, and some a few staff, a much rower, no, pass here. They continue in the same profession, but apart from nurses, a few like in Kaining, the other baby be a so good line.
1: But I take off,
0: yeah.
1: Many funny say ABR or one or one or the Wadani citizen,
0: yeah.
1: Say ABR would only be a bar,
0: yeah.
1: Some difficulties, you know, or befum, or befum, send your old.
0: Oh yeah, so
1: Odi can call.
0: Yeah, yeah. We firm say system. I just say bia. We put down some you do maybe. So what I say something. You may say the boy am kaka music because when you know how to play musical instruments, it's different. Yeah, and then no. Then the moment you start getting clients, then you can now. Well, but me call na mini movie. You know, yeah. Krofa mi umunya na mo Ghana. Krofa kaka mi pe na na mini movie. So I remember there are some people who helped me.
1: Wow.
0: I remember one artist be here, Juma Man.
1: Okay.
0: Yeah, Biggie. Yeah, okay. Or London. No, he even helped me acquiring a keyboard.
1: Wow.
0: Yeah, music. Yeah. And I remember Sika Koko.
1: Okay.
0: Yes, one guy be so on to me recording. Okay. And also because him chasing me do offer from no beer me £500.
1: Wow.
0: Coffee, what about for this?
1: Wow. Starting
0: fast
1: starting
0: me. Yeah. So you know, I think say you ask manga sana say who you dipa.
1: Papa.
0: Yeah.
1: And then when you move,
0: So. Yeah.
1: Tiko, mami bisa wase mo.
0: Yeah.
1: Young guys are, ubia air person me took one, person me took one. With this kind of song, would you buy a can? I'm saying,
0: yeah,
1: but two sa young guy for song to sana.
0: The pro woman is a number one Ghana head, number two opportunities be brave. Oh, say, and you know, at his education, no, and I make me di can kind. The system of education, no, what is he really
1: I'm trying to
0: achieve? It's like he's trying to feed. The civils, like one would say, that kind of a
1: yeah, yeah.
0: But there were so many things. You can train people to become businessmen. You can train people vocational wise, like you can train people to learn how to bend steel, to do so many stuff. Oh, one says steels, yeah, DCC dying. That's uncomfortable.
1: Yeah, sure, baby.
0: Yeah, you can train people as farmers. In fact, we need more farmers because when we have more farmers, then we have. And train your musuna say, you will know how to plant,
1: of course,
0: and then bring out good stuff. And look, I buy a spot here, buy a lot of stuff.
1: Sure.
0: So what you say? What you say? And the opportunities need here.
1: Take off.
0: It will happen.
1: Young citizens in the idea of one bro and I'm paying for na omomwai in this space.
0: Me can say afenu ni njina.
1: As I dream in
0: yet. Yes. Njina yembo ya mumodi. Paying for no. Dodo na min kasi ubi ya kosi on peni fu
1: du ha ya
0: makuma ya
1: omu ye good
0: omu percent ka omani ye den
1: intumpon
0: but
1: nanso so
0: won se wa oni ye system
1: yeah sure of course
0: u ko ye obi kra be yiwe fi o
1: yeah obi be twa san kra
0: ana ye citizens na kasa nanso so we are not each other's keeper with me say ene meba we mu say peni pa o se bi ujina pa o ju so Omo dey break we do near you know. E kun krofo.
1: Yes, omo complain. Yes, complain
0: for. So it first be na o kokka o me dey what them.
1: You see I don't want.
0: You say omo mo say e kun omo krofo. So what you say? Nti me ntwen say ento ansa na why dey why you hu bibi.
1: Of course.
0: Ade boni ye boni.
1: Boni
0: cra there. unya se obekwa so dem na obekwa masala chi na obekwa bibi an se wonu sa dewe ye boni bebo a
1: odudie
0: se obi nkira abofra nyame
1: yeah akoda nyame
0: obi nkira akoda nyame ase trene se obia obia was an instinct bi woni mu a the determine onu abe hu se ade am ye ye
1: enye
0: what I say
1: sure
0: in 2% penny cotton as we dem near catch us ade
1: awi
0: se bi o so what I say you know ya chichiro man as ye nyina ya ye vigilant nyina
1: ye mbwa ne building
0: yes ye nyina we have to be accountable
1: of course
0: to one another exactly you have to be accountable ti ebi am aba has se bi o table way the ni purpose ni say a table I bet na so your trust on here na me bet na so na me bet na so anka sa say me defeat the purpose of the table
1: of course
0: and you know who na one can obi fu from super bet one day one table
1: na bubu
0: na fe then na odi be yeduma it be bia one purpose
1: of course
0: who abuse purpose na and na issues beba
1: I see
0: so what you say
1: take off me na se pa na enyum no dia cancel
0: yeah
1: cancel na account sempa na young guys in so sorry young guys in so say be pray person me took one person me took
0: yes it in there can be say I don't blame them sometimes so many opportunity need there don't be call there omo call no omo
1: omo
0: but I think say yes we free up and I was say much more education
1: of course
0: say we came here, sure, so we be credit my terms.
1: Oh, yeah, sure.
0: Oh, so
1: yeah, yeah, yeah,
0: yeah,
1: yeah, yeah, yeah,
0: but me no crap, and I say, Nan coming in, maybe I'm coming. So what I say, aha, yeah. Sometimes in a beer dear UDS when you see our person, you know, more cardian in your home. Sometimes, you know, and Kaubeya said, Fools be crying about we, Winiska, and son and later, why are you now? You see, sometimes we don't get that kind of mind. Say, who baby now be tree? Kaka crack, and what Bob is coming, not the opposite, you know,
1: why
0: are they? Good. But I am in Hunisa. So what you say? Say Gary Cran or Beton.
1: Kakran kakra.
0: Yeah. What you say? Now say business we are seeing either you are selling or you are giving some form of service.
1: Of course, yeah.
0: Businesses are
1: yeah, sure. Sure.
0: Either say we'll sell you be an old Tony. So obviously, Gary is with the one.
1: Oh, yeah, but any day be a day.
0: And we have a gobe.
1: Ah! And I do crab, you do feel crab.
0: Red, red.
1: And there's a goose.
0: So, inti Gary, a day be a day. And I'm in microphone more important Gary call UK
1: so you see oh.
0: So business your business as well so what you say I have been in a motor no UK
1: sure
0: so
1: minimum woman be or her or the shit of crack
0: yes
1: minimum
0: yes yeah no crap
1: or shas you see or from my baby testage STC I'm saying or shas
0: yeah and the status or exporting
1: you see I pick it
0: into business is what now, emu the American says sometimes we should be biasing and go here, sign try another way. What you say?
1: Men print two coins.
0: Yeah. Fine, sir. Who person who abuchi a? Who to me a call? What you say? But men come ko bre.
1: Sir, you will be so ha. Oni mobi a ho. Onye ni nsa nyanke. You may be on the nyanke so person do promo.
0: I know they're wrong move.
1: Sao.
0: Yeah.
1: Oh, baby, I am a baby, I am a
0: baby. Oh, yeah, yeah, say, you know. Oh, also, be do a. Hey, Krona Kasa, you Krubia. Say, you, baby, I mean, what particular? If you are more. If you are never by your season, be a bebo. And you know, naturally, researchers, Kramuka say, a black man is supposed to be where sun is. And when you are not in a place where there's a lot of sun. Yeah. You are at a disadvantage. Oh, so what you say? It's in health wise. Ni also cry GMOs in the door. So if you need to have seed in the one, I'm going to first time grapes are seed in him. A kutu are seed in him. Aha, I say kutu obeni. Kwedu be wow. I am some way. Ah, na kwedu I walk Africa, I walk Ghana, you dear.
1: Hey.
0: you could do as an end in the moving movie. One more war you kill me, my dancer. Yeah. Oh, near money. Oh, you have to be the papa bow. My papa knows why I am on the board. And
1: to be a tobacco
0: now. To woo her or society, I am a man. But for him, to woo her to me for the Navy Anna. We did junkies and junkies, no dear. I could go up for Yare and Intino and ya goody. And now it would be so depression. I dear Bakus at Taiwo. Yeah, depression. Kuruman Casano. Mean Cassia and ya crowd, say, aha.
1: But ya no one awoke.
0: Eh, be any
1: disadvantage.
0: Sir Ghana has a system.
1: Yeah,
0: exactly. So
1: I see. Cough.
0: Yeah.
1: Wow, and then what bomb? Now me tearful be brief. So person who took one, I mean, we almost swing and yeffy. Would a watch your hole, swing and yepa, watch your hole. To win someone walking, and they say we are old Tiana, what can we be
0: again?
1: Based on experience,
0: yes,
1: yes, and now the air can.
0: Yeah,
1: yes, we are picky, be different.
0: That's
1: it. Maybe a whole crowd member. The system is working.
0: Great. I use a call shop, yeah.
1: And see, and you want one in a psychic, educated song.
0: Exactly.
1: Okay.
0: Very educated, yeah.
1: Yeah, that's it. Yeah. That's it. Yeah. And see, apart from we, after winning the honor, they buy.
0: Nyami Beni. Yeah.
1: Okay. Nyami and also, my drop you, or how, wow, wow. Anyway. Nice one. Take off young to tomorrow.
0: Yeah.
1: And then you're going to say, I'm
0: going to say, I'm going to say,
1: relax.

0: Yamiya kujini ma Yamiya ne kujini ma
1: And someone you knew.
0: Yeah.
1: Wow. Siko Yami Ben ye.
0: Yo. Ben ye, I bet you.

0: Anyumne cancel.
1: To me, dear bro, be biara so. I put such it to me, Tiunio. And from my Tiunie. Now, my woofu, sorry, young pao. 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